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6: Oh, here we go. It's Flyaway Fridays with Transnusa Airlines. 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Our gate assistant, Rory.
7: Good morning, everybody. Just trying to make ends meet as a father of three.
6: Wow, Rory likes to unload his problems, doesn't he?
7: Okay. What else you got up? We've been looking this morning for somebody, given the cold weather, with mittens or an ice bather. Loves an ice bath.
8: Okay, well, we've got a call from Mundajong.
6: Good morning, Christy.
9: Good morning.
6: Now, Christy, which part of the criteria do you fit?
9: I own mittens and I have had several ice baths.
6: Oh, okay, so you're both.
9: Mittens as well.
6: Yes, okay. By force, were the ice baths by force or by choice?
9: By choice.
6: Oh, my God. Oh, that's weird. Where do you wear your mittens?
9: I wear my mittens in the office because it's so cold where I work.
6: Where do you work? In the ice factory?
9: I can't say the name, but I'm an assistant accountant and our office aircon is so cold that I went on a hunt for fingerless gloves last year and they didn't cut it. So I have fingerless mittens so I can still tie.
6: I was about to say, how many times with mittens on? Fingerless mittens. What are fingerless mittens?
9: Just like, isn't that what mittens are?
10: Mittens are like, had the cover over the whole hands. Yeah. You'd have four fingers and a thumb.
6: Yeah.
9: Oh, no, I have fingerless mittens.
6: Fingerless mittens?
10: That is bizarre.
6: So it's basically like a sock. Like with a top
9: kind of, yeah. But okay. That has like a little gap for your thumb to go through so they don't...
6: Hilarious.
8: I hate working in cold environments, Chrissy.
9: Yeah, I feel like I'm a bit homeless because like they're like woolen mittens. So like I'm in a good office, but yeah.
6: So do you have to wear them even in summer, Chrissy? Because you said when the aircon's on, like even if it's 40 degrees outside, is it still cold enough for mittens in your office?
9: Sometimes it's cold enough.
6: Oh, wow.
9: Yeah.
6: That's crazy.
9: But yesterday I actually wore them because I went and got a smoothie and it was too cold to hold my smoothie. I was using the mittens to hold my smoothie.
8: Would you like to throw them away and, I don't know,
6: go somewhere warm?
8: Hit Kuta Beach?
9: I would love that.
6: Well, Christy.
8: Too bad. The next caller. No.
6: Christy, you've scored. Return flights to Bali with Transnusa Airlines.
9: Oh,
6: you're
9: my
6: off
9: God,
6: to Bali.
9: That's amazing. Thank you.
6: I know. Are you a regular in Bali?
9: No, I've only been once.
6: Oh,
8: get there. Get a new tattoo if you got one already. I don't know. Get
9: but
8: a big
9: I
8: one.
9: Used to live in Cairns and I'm getting all the, like these flashbacks of how nice it is in Cairns at the moment. So, like, really
6: tropical.
9: Questioning my life choices.
6: Winter's pretty short-lived here, but when it hits, it's awful. Yeah. Christy, congratulations.
9: Thank you so much.
6: All right, there'll be a new boarding call next Friday. Flyaway Fridays will return. It's 8 past 8. Josh Farwa's now with like

0: Bit of umbrella action. Won't need it this week.
1: No, not bad out there, is it?
0: It's Rihanna and Jay-Z, of course. It is at 13 past 8. Nathan, Ant and Sean.
1: Yesterday I just went down the oval to do a couple of laps and get the rig going, you know what I mean?
2: Yeah.
1: I haven't sweated in a while.
0: And for breakfast today, everyone, he's had a glass of water.
3: Oh, are you on the shred?
1: Yeah, I'm doing skinnies tomorrow. Just going to see how they go. Okay. Going to oil up before they get them done. You know that trick?
3: Really cut the water.
1: Anyway, I was doing a bit of warm-up and I was just about to get started into my work and a couple of guys came up. They had just come down for a kick and they started telling me some really weird stuff. And I thought, is it one of those days? And they're just giving me a lot of information that I didn't ask
0: about
1: for.
0: About their private life? Yeah. About their personal situation?
1: Well, yes. Okay, that's fine.
0: And you don't know these people?
1: One person, the first question was, did you used to play for West Coast or Fremantle? That's how the conversation started.
3: And you went, how dare you?
1: Yes.
3: Don't you know who I am?
1: And I pulled out my player card. I went, are you joking?
0: Yeah.
1: This is a collector's item. And you can find an unsigned one, it's worth a fortune.
0: You can find one that Sean doesn't already have.
3: He'll buy it off you, yes.
1: Anyway, so then I went, okay, that's out of the way. And then I start running around the oval and then I get towards where the instrumental club rooms are and there's a cafe there and I just see this lady make a beeline towards the fence as I'm running around. I'm about 50 metres from her.
0: And she's like, leave me alone, Megan, I'm trying to run.
3: You're like, the fans are chasing me now for my autograph. This is great.
1: And she's waved, so okay. And then when I get closer to
0: her. Did you know who this woman was?
1: Not initially, but then I recognised her face from being around the Fremantle area.
0: Right.
1: And then she called me over. So I stopped my running and just came over and I said, hi, how are you going? And good to see you, that kind of scenario. Mm. And I said, how are you? And she said, not great, my husband died.
0: Oh. And she waved you down to tell you that. Did you know her husband?
1: No.
3: How many times have you met this woman?
1: Oh.
3: That you can remember.
1: Maybe a couple of times over 20, 30 years.
3: Wow. That's deep.
1: It's pretty deep.
3: What do you say to that?
0: Everybody just wants to tell you stuff.
3: You've got that face, Sean.
0: Yeah.
1: No, but then we went into an extensive breakdown of how it happened and what was going on and all this stuff. Of course,
0: you're cooling down.
3: Yeah. He's jumping on the spot while she's doing this.
1: I've got my bloody G-Shock on. I'm 3 minutes in.
0: Strava's already started, lady. Come on.
1: But sometimes in really weird situations, people will like to tell you
0: really personal stuff.
1: Personal stories.
0: Right.
1: And it's not a soft landing. It's just a hard in.
0: Yeah, straight in. Yeah, there's no fluffing.
1: Yeah. Hey, Mike, how's your day? Yeah, not very good. Just got lost my job
0: cold,
1: and my wife left me for another woman. And,
0: but it was cold this morning, wasn't it?
1: Can we just start with that?
3: And how do you respond to that? Because do you then divulge something personal about yourself
0: to
3: stay on the same level as them? Or maybe it is sometimes easier to tell someone or vent to someone that you don't really know that well.
0: Because you're like, clearly,
3: they're not going to judge me. They don't really know. I'm just going to tell them and walk away from
0: this. Don't do it to Sean because he'll talk about you on the radio.
3: Yeah, well, this is true. If you see Sean,
1: I've just had so many that I just thought it's time. Yeah.
0: What's your go-to? Oh, that's no good. Is that what you're saying? What do you say? what is the response to that?
1: I think I'm sorry to hear that. Yeah, sorry to hear that. I always go for the hug.
3: A sweaty hug.
1: And I was telling you that one that happened so many years ago, but I was out the front of the Rotto Bakery, right? And I've just bloody lobbed into a pie, put that to bed, go out to get me.
0: Still got a bit of gravy on your chin.
1: Go out to get me, jump in the pushy and off I go to the pub. That's what's happening, right? I get to my bike and this lady comes up and she says, hi, blah, blah, blah. I love the Freo Dockers. And I'm like, oh, that's really nice. I got on the Freo because my husband's the biggest supporter. He loved Freo, all this kind of stuff. So they're great. I'd love to meet him sometime.
2: Uh-oh.
1: And she said, oh, he died.
3: Oh, Sean!
1: Man.
3: Well, that makes it hard then. Good luck.
1: It's a tough comeback from there, Nat.
0: So a membership has opened up.
3: At the moment, because I'm pregnant, people just want to divulge their horrible birth stories.
0: Oh, don't do that.
3: Strangers.
0: I mean, on one hand, I appreciate the fact that they do want to at least open your eyes a little bit to what to expect because everybody sort of glorifies and says, oh, it's a magical time. And it's not.
3: I'm under no illusion that I'm going to sneeze and the baby will fall out.
0: But you also don't want to know the absolute horror stories about, like, undercarriages being ripped apart.
3: Exactly. And
0: don't want extensive damage to the basement stories.
3: And what do you say to that if someone tells you, oh, it took me 40 hours and there was tearing and there was blood and there was prolapsing and I was what do you say? I'm so sorry. Yes. Like, is your child making up for it now?
0: It's the same response. Oh, that's no good.
3: That's no good.
1: good. Men hear that and they start bawling. Seabass, don't you, and you said this before, you open conversations with polite stuff like, geez, it's a lovely day. And
3: there's like a triangle that we use at work. We talk about safe conversations where there's people that you don't know very well and they're elevator conversations like, how's the weather going? Did you watch Freo win on the weekend? How about them Dockers? Whatever.
0: Yep.
3: And then as you get to know people and maybe they're in your teams, you start to move into the risky conversations, which is maybe divulging a little bit about what you did on the weekend or things that you like. And then the riskiest is your feelings and obviously then trauma that has happened to you. But you only do that with people you trust, not strangers.
0: Yes. And you don't do it in the lift.
3: No.
0: Or outside the Rotto Bakery.
1: You can't get out of the lift. Where do you go?
0: Look, 13 24 10. We want to know, has a stranger just unloaded on you, just delivered some, you know, devastatingly personal news to you, a stranger, and you've had to, what do you do with that?
3: Yeah, what's the response?
1: Console them?
0: Where were you? Were you on a bus? Were you, you know, on a plane? Like, because especially when you're captive.
3: Oh, if you're trapped next to them.
1: Sitting next to them.
0: Oh.
1: How's your day going? Okay.
3: Just going to put my earpods in. Just going to fake sleep
0: for the rest
3: of this
0: 17-hour flight.
1: We've got a family pass for the Harlem Globetrotters up for grabs. It's on this Saturday. Ooh, tomorrow, RAC Arena. Perth catch the Harlem Globetrotters 100-year tour. 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
0: Make Sean feel a little bit better about his situation.
1: Please.
0: Are you the sort of person that strangers come up to you and tell you their most personal news? 13 24 10.
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0: It's 20 past 8. Turns out Sean's got another 30 stories. 18 and partly cloudy today. It's warmed up to 5 degrees in the city. Oh, Sean's taking his jumper off. 18 and cloudy tomorrow and 19 and cloudy on Sunday. Here's Christy with the latest.
5: You will still need to keep in mind the crash in Maylands. Guildford Road is closed between 3rd Avenue and 4th Avenue. Incident response are on site. Police in Western Power there as well. Traffic is busy on the approach. You will need to find a different way around there. Perhaps use Whatley Crescent. Also still fog, Quinana Freeway near Thomas Road, so reduce visibility, be mindful. And still a crash in Como, Quinana Freeway north, but at Canning Highway. It's off on the left, emergency lane, but traffic busy back to South Street. Further back, Freeway north, so Anchortail Road to Rolly Road. And Freeway south, but a bit sluggish near Reed Highway as well. Anything else, call 9489 1777. 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
0: Thanks so much, Christy. All right, up next, we want to talk to people about when a stranger has just cornered them and told them some devastatingly personal news.
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1: Maybe you handled it better. Yeah. I'd like to know
0: that
1: is.
0: That works for everything. I think is the perfect comeback.
1: Yeah, that's no good.
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0: It's 26 past 8. Sean has a very approachable face, as it turns out. You're not the sort of person that when you're exercising, you put people off because they want to tell you everything while you're running laps.
1: I had a moment yesterday. I had a couple of people who were telling me stories.
0: Yes. Whew. Full on. Full on stories.
1: Maybe and then and counselor. I solved the problem by saying, that's not good.
0: Oh, jeez. That's not good. And he was right. Yeah. It wasn't good.
1: It wasn't good.
0: Michelle's in Warrnambool. Hi, Michelle.
19: Hi, how are you?
0: Good, Michelle. Michelle. Do strangers want to unload on you as well?
19: Look, I could give you about 1,000 stories of people unloading on me because I actually have some invisible ink on my forehead that literally says, talk to me.
3: You have kind eyes, clearly.
0: Yes.
19: Yeah, well, my husband always tells me I'm just far too nice to people. Mm. But I was on a regional flight with a couple of girlfriends and we didn't get to sit with each other. They were in the row in front of me and I got stuck with a rather large gentleman in the aisle seat who was flying to have some medical treatment on his knee because he had gout and every other infection that you could possibly think of in his knee.
0: And you know this because he told you.
19: Yeah, he proceeded to show me photos.
0: Oh!
19: He told me all about it. And then I also learned his whole life story and how his wife cheated on him and how they're divorced and how he has no money and his kids live all over the place. And yeah, for an hour and a half, I could not get away.
0: Yeah,
3: Michelle.
0: And, yeah, and he's in the aisle, so you can't even get past him. So you can't get anywhere, and you're trapped there.
19: That's it. My girlfriends were just laughing.
0: Yeah, they would have found it hilarious.
19: And,
3: did you consider faking
19: saying,
3: sleep?
19: I'm going to come away with his phone number and his address. And
3: Did you have a book to read or something? Like, you know how sometimes when you're trying to do some work on a plane or read a book and people talk to you and you're like, I actually need to get this.
0: This is why you need those, the big the big noise cancelling headphones that everybody can see. That like I've got the orange Apple ones, because they're obvious.
4: Yeah, they're obvious,
0: and there's no doubt that I've, and also they're really good noise cancelling, so I can't even hear them if they're droning on. And just put them ignoring. On, even if they're not, listening to anything. It just scares people away.
4: No, good idea, Nat.
0: Yeah,
4: good idea.
0: I hope Michelle said, "Oh, that's no good."
4: That's no good. That's no good, Michelle.
0: Amber's in Currumbine. Hi, Amber.
14: Hi.
0: Good, Amber. Do strangers unload on you as well?
14: Yes. Well, this person, well, they were a stranger when they told me the story, I guess. I'd worked with him for probably about 2 weeks, and he just started chatting to me one day and then divulged all about his lifestyle, which was that he was polyamorous.
0: Ooh.
14: He had a wife, a permanent girlfriend, several other ladies that he...
0: and a vacancy.
14: I don't know. A set rotation. So different nights of the week was a different ladies' night. And I had to work with him knowing this. So God. I felt deeply uncomfortable.
0: Yes.
14: And he then invited me later on if I wanted to come to his birthday party, which was at a swingers club. No thanks. Not interested.
4: Oh, but do you have something on?
14: Yeah,
0: too many clothes.
4: Exactly.
14: Nothing to wear, right?
0: Oh.
14: But, yeah, so he told me this after working with him for about two weeks. I had to work with him for about 3 years, knowing, and he constantly used to talk about how tired he was. And he
0: I think I know the reason.
14: I know why.
0: Amber, that's brutal.
4: Oh.
3: He trusted you.
4: It's a bit early.
0: Probably that, that's not
4: early.
0: The reason when you say that's no good.
3: That's the one where it doesn't work.
4: No, it doesn't.
3: He's like, well, it was good. Actually.
0: Yeah. Good for him anyway. Thanks, Amber. Let's finish off with Demi from Armidale. Hello.
20: Hey, how are you going?
0: Good morning. Demi. Has a stranger been telling you personal stuff too?
20: Oh, yeah. Look, I get it a lot in my job. I work in medical reception. We have quite a lot of elderly people that want to have a chat.
4: Don't they?
0: Yeah.
20: They love to have a chat and they can yap about anything. But this one particular day, it's stained in my mind. It was only recently an elderly lady came in and I was wearing a shorter sleeved shirt, which exposed my tattoo of my son's name and his birthday.
0: Yeah.
4: Okay.
20: And she sort of thought maybe it was a tribute to him because he had passed away, similar to what her daughter had done for her son. So started telling me all about how her daughter's son had passed away and she got a beautiful tattoo and how lovely of me to get a tattoo for my son and how did he pass away, sort of, you know, prompting questions out of me. I'm stuck behind my desk trying to answer calls and check other patients in. I had nowhere to go.
0: And also your son was fine, right?
20: Also, my son is still alive, very much breathing.
0: There's that as well.
20: So it was a very awkward conversation and then it was sort of her just standing there not leaving the reception desk and I'm not like, you can have a
0: Take a seat.
4: Yeah, she wanted more details, Demi.
20: Yeah, that's right. Oh, but it does happen a lot in my job. I think sometimes
4: I bet it does.
20: Just want someone to have
0: a that's
20: chat.
0: True. Yeah. They might not have somebody in their lives and it's beautiful that, you know, that you're there for that, Demi. Well done.
4: Demi, did you actually pull her up and say that your son was still alive?
20: I did, actually. I said, look, I'm so sorry. And she goes to me, well, why on earth would you get his birthday tattooed on you as if you're going to forget that? And I kind of put my head in my hands and was like, look, that's a fair point. I definitely am not going to forget the day he was born. I didn't need to get that tattooed on me. Sorry for the confusion, darling.
0: Outrageous. Good on you, Debbie. Thank you.
4: Debbie, we got a family pass for the Harlem Globetrotters on Saturday at RAC Arena. 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
22: 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Crash in Atwell, Billia Drive, westbound, Four Quinana Freeway. The left lane's blocked as busy there. Emergency works underway following that earlier crash in Mayland, Guildford Road, closed between 3rd Avenue and 4th Avenue. Incident response and Western Power are on site. It's busy on the approach. Still a crash in Como, Quinana Freeway, northbound at Canning Highway in the left emergency lane, but it's busy back to South Street. Anything else, call 9481-777. 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Search TreeBait WA and get started today. Partly cloudy today, heading for a top of 18. Right now it's 3 on Nova 937.
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23: Good morning, Ash Gardner with you. Russia has vowed to hit back after Ukraine launched a series of drone strikes on Moscow. It's the largest attack on the Russian capital since the start of the war 4.5 years ago. A major oil refinery was struck, as well as a shopping centre and residential buildings. AFL icon Tony Modre is fighting for life after a truck crash. The Crows legend was driving a cattle truck when it hit a tree south of Adelaide. The fallout from Labor's budget backflip continues. Yesterday, the Prime Minister and Treasurer announced changes to the capital gains tax overhaul, with the turnover threshold increased from $2 to $10 million. The changes likely to get the Greens on board to pass the legislation. The countdown is on to the Socceroos World Cup match against Team USA. A sea of green and gold has taken over Seattle ahead of the game. The Aussies are holding their final training session before the clash. The winner goes through to the round of 32. And reports this morning, Madison Square Garden was not Taylor Swift and Travis Kelce's first choice for their wedding. It's understood the couple had initially locked in June 13 for the celebrations in Rhode Island. Nova Sport is next.
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4: The Fremantle Dockers continued on their winning ways, beating Geelong at home in front of 55,000 fans at Optus, but they didn't have it all their own way in the 9-point win, with Geelong in control in the first half. Cats coach Chris Scott confident his team is on the right track.
24: If you take a step back, I suspect our takeaway will be we feel like we're in a spot where we can have a crack at it. Freo are clearly there, but there is an argument that it doesn't matter how easily you get to that point of contention. The thing that matters is, do you get there? And we think we've got that opportunity in front of us.
4: At the FIFA World Cup, Switzerland has defeated Bosnia and Herzegovina in LA 4-1, all the goals coming in the second half. Earlier, Czechia and South Africa drew 1-1. That game was in Atlanta. Tomorrow morning, the Socceroos, they face the US in Seattle, kickoff 3 a.m. our time. And in golfing news, the third major of the year is underway in the US, taking place on Long Island in New York. Best of the Aussies is Adam Scott. He's 3 over. The leaderboard is clogged at the top of the pops with a number of players at 4 under. That's the latest in sport. You're up to date on Nova.
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5: 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Download Tap Touch today. Chances are you're about to lose.
0: Oh, football fever's taken over the world at the moment. Hands up, who's getting up at 3 a.m. tomorrow?
4: Sure. Yeah, I'll just be getting home from the big house, so it'll be easy. How much of that is true, Nat?
0: To celebrate, we're giving away $10,000 with our very own penalty shootout, all thanks to Tab Touch. It's going to be happening next Friday.
3: I know. And to join us, all you have to do is win today's round of shootout-style trivia. 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
4: Fantastic. Get on the blower now. 13-24-10 is our number. We're looking for a couple of callers. 10,000?
0: 10,000.
4: Unbelievable.
0: Bucks. I know. And it is one of the... It's a sudden death penalty shootout as far as the trivia is concerned. So you get one wrong, your opponent automatically wins.
3: Ooh, okay.
0: The other day, somebody got the first question wrong, and so the guy got through without doing anything. Yeah. It's firm but fair.
4: Sweat.
0: All right, give us a call if you want to play.

0: Nathan, Nat and Sean's 10K Penalty Shootout. Fever has come to Tap Touch. Just ask Nathan, Nat and Sean. Download Tap Touch today. Chances are you're about to lose.
1: All right, someone's about to score their spot in our 10K penalty shootout with Tab Touch, which is happening in a week's time. So you've got a week to practice your spot kicks.
2: Anita, would you like to win $10,000?
3: I absolutely would.
1: How's your right foot, Anita? Or your left foot?
3: My left foot's better than my right, that's for sure.
1: Oh, yes. Do you have any soccer experience?
3: No, but my kids live and breathe it. So by default, I do.
1: Yeah, you've got a week to train if you get through. You're up against Melissa from Lansdale. Morning, Melissa.
4: Good morning.
1: What's your penalty kicking like?
4: A good right foot.
1: Okay.
2: Yeah, well, you think you can launch it? Oh, we were looking at Lionel Messi the other day for Argentina. It looks really easy.
1: Did you see that?
3: Easy.
1: Okay, here's what's going to happen. We're going to ask you each a series of questions, okay? We'll take turns. If somebody gets one wrong, that's it. The opponent wins. It is a sudden death penalty shootout. Anita, you're going to be going first.
3: All right.
1: Caitlin's going to ask your question. Okay, Anita, how many goals did Argentina legend Lionel Messi score in this week's 3-0 victory over Algeria?
3: Three.
1: Is correct, Anita. You stand by. Melissa, this question's for you. Melissa, what colour do the national soccer team of the Netherlands and their fans famously wear?
3: Orange.
1: Is correct. The TikToks of the Orange Army going ballistic are the best. Loving that. Anita, back to you.
5: Okay. Anita, actor Tom Holland's fourth solo Marvel movie will hit theatres next month. What iconic superhero does he play?
3: Spider-Man.
1: Bang on, Anita.
2: Boom.
1: You guys are going great.
5: Goodness.
1: Melissa's turn.
5: Melissa. Which famous soft drink was originally created as a medicinal tonic?
3: Coca-Cola.
1: Oh, my goodness. And it actually had cocaine in it. No, it did. It actually
6: made
1: did.
6: You better.
1: Yeah.
2: Jeez, no wonder
1: you felt a lot better.
2: This is a match now.
1: Yeah, Melissa.
5: All right, Melissa. Which Australian city has the largest Greek population outside of Athens?
1: Sorry, this is Anita, yeah? Anita.
2: Oh, sorry, Anita.
1: I've lost track. Yeah, Anita. Sorry.
3: Yeah. No, that would be Melbourne.
1: So that would be correct.
2: It's all over.
1: Goodness. Oh, all right, we go to you, Melissa Ross. Now.
5: Melissa, which song has the lyrics, "I'm working late because I'm a singer"?
2: Sing it to yourself.
1: Quick. Time's ticking.
3: No, I don't know.
1: No.
5: I'll sing it to you. I'm working late because I'm a singer.
1: Yeah. It's Espresso by Sabrina Carpenter.
3: Oh, sugar.
1: I know.
2: Yeah.
1: She has sugar in her espresso. That's why she said that. Anita, that means you are joining us on Friday, where you will be kicking for $10,000 at the Sam Kerr Football Centre, thanks to Tab Touch. So we will see you there.
3: Amazing. Thank
2: Great
3: you.
2: Match, ladies.
1: Well played. Practicing. Get your practice in over the weekend. You've got a week to train, okay? Well done. All right. More opportunities to join us coming your way on Monday. It is 8:45 on Nova.
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7: Nova 937.
1: It's going to be partly cloudy in 18 today. It's warmed up to 5 degrees in the city. Take jumper. 18 and 19 across the weekend. Here's Christy with the latest.
8: There's a crash still in Atwell, Belia Drive westbound before Kwinana Freeway. The left lane's blocked and traffic is slow on the approach. Following that much earlier crash in Maylands, emergency work still underway. Guildford Road is closed between 3rd Avenue and 4th Avenue. Western Power are on site and traffic is busy on the approach. Consider using Whatley Crescent to get around that. The crash in Como, Kwinana Freeway northbound and Canning Highway has cleared, but it is busy back to South Street and Mitchell Freeway southbound, filling in at Burns Beach Road. Roe Highway underspeed in both directions at the Greatestone Highway bypass in Hazelmere. Anything else, call 9489 1777. The sprinkler switch off is now in effect. 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
1: Thanks so much, Christy. 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

0: Gets a shove, doesn't like it.
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3: How about that?
4: Well, a lot happening at the World Cup at the moment. We've seen that Canada have had a big routing win over Qatar.
5: Yes.
4: This morning.
5: It looked like a wild ride.
4: Six goals they scored. That was good.
5: Yeah, Qatar positive. Had two red cards.
4: Two red cards and a broken leg by one of their players. Don't know if it was a midfielder or a defender.
5: That was a Canadian guy.
6: That was a Canadian guy.
5: Yeah. His leg is brutally broken, like horrific.
4: Check it out on YouTube or any of your socials, everyone. If you're into that stuff, you'll be up and about. If you're not, it's like, whoa, that's heavy.
5: And then there was a big sort of melee at the end of the game. I was like, what is going on?
4: That's a game.
5: The traditional rivalry of Canada v Qatar.
6: Yeah, right.
4: Now they have a rivalry from here on in. Australia tomorrow morning, 3 a.m. Yes. Eternal.
7: Because we support the U.S.
5: We just want to...
7: U.S.
4: That's the USA crowd.
5: Smug smirk off the Yanks' faces, basically, don't we?
4: A lot of big talking by some of their commentators and like to see that Socceroos get up over this one. I'm moving on to Fremantle, which nearly came out of my mouth. But last night, they were able to extend their winning run to 13 in a row.
5: Yeah.
4: You know, I think the last time that anyone's won 13 in a row was the West Coast Eagles in 1990.
5: Wow. That's crazy.
4: Actually, it was 12. So Fremantle are now the clubhouse leader.
5: That's amazing.
4: Games in a row. So their season's going perfectly well.
5: Interesting that we didn't win the flag in 1990, just so you know.
4: No, I totally understand. I absolutely, totally get it.
6: Were you concerned at any stage last night? Because I think they were down by like 29 points at one stage.
5: And they were kicking horribly in the first half.
6: Oh, my goodness, the points.
5: Horribly.
6: It was like 7-4 for Cats, and I was like, why?
5: Was there a crazy swirling wind or something? What was going on?
4: Absolutely picture perfect. And it's one of those moments where... You know, if someone misses one straight away, then it becomes contagious.
5: Yeah. It's crazy, isn't that?
4: It
5: even in professional sport, that it still works that way. Yeah.
4: Yep.
5: Yeah. But they turned it around in the second half, for sure.
4: The

0: the beauty for Geelong supporters and their coach afterwards, he was very... he was able to dissect the game pretty comfortably, that he knows next time that they play Fremantle, they'll be in a really good spot. Yep. Bailey Smith to come back. Tom Stewart is another star of their team. So he's very
1: quite
0: comfortable,
1: philosophical
0: Chris,
1: about it. Yeah.
0: Very, very comfortable with his team going into the finals. And isn't it amazing how good that team has been for 15, 20 years?
1: Right. That's not the way it's supposed to go. The cycle is you're supposed to peak and then have a bit of a trough because of the way the competition equalises, right? That's how the natural course of things. And they have absolutely turned that on its head.
0: And
1: it's extraordinary.
0: They're a destination club because they run a different philosophy.
1: Yeah.
0: Bit of free range stuff.
1: And you can
0: going
1: have a surf
0: there.
1: Lifestyle or a rural lifestyle. Yeah.
0: And finally, on some bad news that we all heard last night, and it's over the news is all this morning nationally, and that is Tony Modra was in a serious truck accident. Mm. He looks like he'd run into a tree. Terrible conditions on the roads over in his Port Macquarie, I think.
1: Victor Harbour.
0: Victor Harbour, sorry. Hitting his part of the town. And at the football, whilst Fremantle were getting along, all of a sudden you're getting messages left, right and centre, and it sounds like it was really bad.
1: He's in a serious condition. So he's now in an Adelaide hospital, but in ICU, and hopefully he makes a recovery. But, you know Mods, obviously. You play together at the Dockers.
0: Absolutely. The reason why I eat oysters today is because of Tony Modra.
1: What?
0: And I never was into them. But when you're hanging out with Mods, he
1: just wanted
0: addicted
1: to be like him.
0: We spent a lot of time together with Tony, and I always come back to his football, right? He was a super... I don't even think there's ever been a player since him that's been a bigger superstar in the game.
1: Really?
0: Ben Cousins is at the highest of heights, and Buddy Franklin, right? Tony Modra, particularly in Adelaide, but also on the East Coast, was incredible.
1: Well, he was an extraordinary player, and, the air Modra, he could just take off and take spectacular grabs, but also a very good-looking rooster.
2: The whole package.
1: He was everything. He is widely adored still, I imagine.
0: He very much so is. Yes. He's been employed
1: sending
0: at the
1: all
0: Crows.
1: Thoughts.
0: All our thoughts to him. Yeah. Just to get back to the football for a second, when he came and trained with us, you could see the different levels in professionalism. And I'm talking the way he trained was as fast and hard as you can do anything every time. So it's not just game day where you turn up. Right. And that was a real filter for the rest of the team. Hey, no, this is how a professional does it.
2: Yeah,
0: he turns
2: behaviors.
0: Up and he goes bang.
2: Yeah.
0: He's not mucking around.
1: And you can bench more than everyone else.
2: If you want to play hard and fast, you've got to train hard and fast, don't you? It's a mentality.
1: Yeah.
0: I hope he's okay.
1: We'll see. Thoughts are with him.
0: For sure.
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23: 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Watch out for emergency works in Maylands. Guildford Road is closed there between 3rd and 4th Avenues. Traffic busy on the approach. Consider using Whatley Crescent. Crash in Atwell. Belia Drive westbound before the Kwinana Freeway. Left lane blocked. Towing on site. Heading north on the Kwinana. Busy South Street to Canning, then at Mill Point Road. Mitchell southbound. Busy at Burns Beach Road. 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Content is general in nature. Investing carries risk. Checking today's weather, partly cloudy with a top of 18 degrees. Tomorrow cloudy and 18. Right now we're sitting on 7 degrees on Nova 937.
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24: Good morning, Ash Gardner with you. Ukraine has launched a major attack on Moscow, the largest since the conflict began 4.5 years ago. Drone strikes rained down on a Russian oil refinery. It supplies half of Moscow's fuel. It follows an attack on a Kyiv monastery just days ago. The AFL community is rallying around Tony Modra. The Crows legend is fighting for life in hospital after a crash. The 57-year-old was driving a cattle truck south of Adelaide when he struck a tree. Fremantle coach Justin Longmuir and South Australian Premier Peter Malinauskas among those to send their well wishes. A backflip from Virgin Australia. The airline has extended the expiry date for unused travel credits issued during COVID. They were initially due to expire on June 30. Passengers will now have until late May 2027 to use them. It comes amid mounting pressure from customers and consumer advocates. Knicks fans have flooded the streets of New York for the side's championship parade. The Knicks have been celebrating their first NBA championship in 53 years. The turnout so big, some people were turned away. And Christina Aguilera has taken to the stage for the opening of the Obama Presidential Center, putting on a performance for the former president. Nova Sport is next.
22: Nova Sport.
0: The Fremantle Dogs have made it 13 wins in a row, knocking over Geelong at home by 9 points. Luke Jackson, the star, with 28 touches and 3 goals. Coach Justin Longmuir believes they could have won by more.
25: We went in with a plan and probably the first half, first quarter, first half, yeah, we just didn't get bang for buck, which would have been pretty obvious. I would have thought they preyed on our mistakes, felt like, which gave them some pretty easy looks back the other way. Yeah, I clearly got our kicking boots on at half time and we would have kicked 7 straight in the third. And then I thought we'd ground out the last a really solid win.
0: Tonight, the Suns host the Hawks. So to the round ball game now, and Switzerland have taken care of Bosnia and Herzegovina thanks to goals in the second half. Meanwhile, the Socceroos are back in action early tomorrow morning our time when they front up against the USA in Seattle. Kickoff's at 3 a.m. Perth time. And in golfing news, the third major of the year is underway in the US, taking place on Long Island in New York. Best of the Aussies is Adam Scott. He's three over. The leaderboard is clogged at the top of the pops with a number of players at four under. That's the latest in sport. You're up to date on Nova.
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2: All right, well, we got to get out of here. Our weekend starts.
0: Oh, exhausted.
2: Except for Caitlin. Caitlin's got to go off and do her actual 9-to-5 gig.
3: I have to go to work. I've got a meeting. Sorry, guys.
2: Sorry, Steve.
3: And then I'm working on the weekend at netball, so it just continues.
2: Good luck to the Socceroos tomorrow morning at 3 a.m.
3: Set your alarm.
2: Mm-hmm. Oh, no, I'm not going to get up early, but it will be the first thing I check.
3: Yes.
0: Yeah.
3: There'll be replays throughout the day.
2: Yeah, exactly. Sure. Just watch it later. Yeah. next week, more opportunities to join us at our 10K penalty shootout.
0: That's
2: which
0: awesome.
2: Will be happening on Friday. Guaranteed someone will win 10K.
0: Got a heap of stars too joining us. Celia Pacolt. Paquola?
2: Yes. If you saw Taskmaster last night, she, one of the all-time greatest things anybody's done on Taskmaster, they had to make a movie that was set on two escalators, yes. One going up, one going down, and with a genre that they drew at random. And hers, everybody gave her a standing ovation. It was, because they have about 10 minutes to come up with the concept, right, and to execute it. Hers was so good. So good. Check it out on the socials if you can. It was the perfect short film.
3: Was it better than Rome?
2: Yes. Yeah. It was better than Rome. Yeah, Rome was the first one to give her a standing ovation because she was so good. Rome is going to be joining us next week as well.
0: Alicia Molik too, because we're gearing up for Wimbledon.
2: And Grant Denyer, as if Rove wasn't short enough. Okay.
0: Caitlin, are you coming in?
3: I'll be in this.
2: We
3: weekend.
2: Need you to balance out.
3: I will. I'll wear my highest heels as
2: yes.
3: well.
2: Yeah, great.
3: Pick him up and let like a baby.
2: Have a great weekend. Mel Jacine is up next.
22: Now, this is Nova.
4: Tracina, how are you feeling? We've got the Socceroos playing tomorrow morning against America. I'm so excited. I'm so nervous. Let's get you in the running for Harry Styles in New York City. I reckon that will make everything better. Right now, give me a call as I press play on American Girls.

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1: 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Hi, this is Harry Styles. 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
0: 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Would you
1: 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Keep it on Nova to win.
2: Harry Styles, ARIA number one record. Kiss All the Time, Disco Occasionally is out now.
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4: Hey, I'm such a big fan. I'm so excited.
3: Oh, of Harry?
4: Yes, and you.
3: Look at me fishing. Can you be more specific?
4: Big brother, big brother, big brother.
3: Oh, Callie, you're speaking my love language. How can I not get you in the running now to go to Harry?
4: Oh, my goodness, that would be so amazing.
3: And Tara, you want in for this?
5: Absolutely. Great. Bring it on.
3: Bring it. Who's coming with?
5: Possibly my best friend.
3: You know, there's two more seats.
5: Oh, okay. Let's take two other good friends.
3: Just do like a besties trip.
5: Yeah, absolutely.
3: Oh my gosh, New York City is the best place to do that. You're going to be like the real life Sex in the City. So who's Samantha? Oh, you didn't get the reference. I was doing like a Sex in the City reference.
5: Oh, sorry. I didn't watch Sex in the City, actually.
3: Oh,
5: I'm missing out. I should watch that.
3: You know what? If you win the trip, just watch a couple of episodes just so you can really get excited for New York.
5: Yeah, I will. Okay. Will be.
3: And then you'll go, oh, that's what Mal meant by Who's Samantha.
5: Yes.
3: Cool.
5: It'll come to me.
3: This was such a smooth conversation. Let's reopen 13, 24, 10. After 10, right now, it is brand new to the Nova playlist, Olivia Rodrigo, Stupid Song. New York City.

0937. Tight game last night, but Freo came out on top by 9 points. That, my friend, so good. Vibe is high for a Friday, and I reckon this song is going to meet you where you're at. G Flip, Bet on Fire, brand new song.

0: Good morning. You're on Nova 937. Big weekend ahead. The West Coast Fever. They're ready to light up RAC Arena this Sunday. It's the minor semi-final clash against the Mavericks. And we want you to be there. Head to Ticketek now to go get your tickets. Let's go, Fever. Let's get you pumped up for it. 9 minutes of the Noughties is playing for you. And more chances to see Harry Styles in New York City. Don't go anywhere, Perth.
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13: Got a crash to look out for. Row Highway westbound through Canning Vale. Emergency services are on site and traffic is slow. Also got emergency works. Guildford Road, it's closed between 3rd Avenue and 4th Avenue through Merrylands due to an earlier crash. Incident response are there. Western Power as well. And traffic is quite busy behind that one. Also looking okay. Mitchell Freeway, Kwinana Freeway, Graham Farmer Freeway, Northridge Tunnel moving well both directions. And fairly clear Tonkin Highway and Row Highway as well. Anything else? 9489-177. 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To the weather, partly cloudy today and 18. Tomorrow, cloudy and 18. Right now, it's 10 degrees on Nova 937.
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15: Gosh, we're nearing the end of the financial year. Does that mean work is crazy? Or does that mean you're just spending a lot of money on end of year sales? Either way, I've got the fresh hits and throwbacks loaded in, like 9 minutes of the noughties, which I'll play right after.

0: 9 minutes of the noughties. You're welcome, my friend. Get ready. In 10 minutes, I'm opening 13-24-10, and I'm getting you in the running to see the one and only Harry Styles in New York City. And I've got some brand new Taylor Swift to play us. It's all happening for a Friday. 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

0: Good morning. You're on Nova. Toy Story 5 officially out in cinemas. Taylor Swift wrote the song for the closing credits. It is the number one song in Australia, and she explained how quickly she turned it around.
1: Kind of a hectic day. At 11 a.m., went to go see Toy Story 5. Got so inspired. Got the songwriter Zoomies. Went home.

0: wrote the end credit song for Toy Story 5. We have now produced it, and I'm doing vocals. It's 6:57 p.m. In 2 hours, Bob Iger and Tom from Pixar are coming to hear it. We have not recorded it yet, and I think this is one of the most fun days of my life.
1: If I've counted correctly, that's been about 8 hours that she turned around an entire song and got it approved. I don't think I've ever had such a productive work day in my life.

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2: Hamish, you are trying real hard on 13, 24, 10 to win this trip for your wife.
3: Oh, I'm trying so hard. My wife would absolutely love this. She loves his music. Couldn't get tickets, so this is our only last option. But I thought, hey, heard Harry Styles, why not call through and try?
2: 100%. My friend, I've got you in the running, okay?
3: Thank you so much. I really appreciate it.
2: And hello, Shani.
4: I'm so excited. I can't actually believe that I got through.
2: Oh, my gosh. First time?
4: Yes, first time.
2: Well, welcome to the club. You're going to get a text message to confirm that your name is in the running, my friend.
4: Oh, my goodness. That's so amazing. Oh, my goodness. Seriously?
2: Yeah.
4: Oh, you've made my day. Thank you.
2: If you want your day to be made as well, I'll get you in the running for Harry Styles in New York City after 11.
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18: 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G'day Perth, it's Supernova James here. 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

0: You got Nathan, Nat and Sean waking you up every day from 6, and then Fitzy, Whipper and Kate driving you home from 4. Every Friday they have riddle time.
1: A woman lives in a one-story house where everything is pink. The walls are pink, the furniture's pink, the floors are pink. What colour are the stairs?
2: There are no stairs because it's a one-story house.
0: Very good, Kate Ritchie. Riddle time returning this arvo. And how good is this? Someone is going to win the ultimate family cruise and someone's winning a trip to Seoul in South Korea. That is all happening with Fitzy, Whipper and Kate this arvo from 4, okay? But we still just got to get through our morning, right? So let's get you in the running for Harry Styles in New York City. I think that'll do the trick.
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4: Good morning. Dealing with a crash on Billia Drive westbound before Kwinana Freeway and Atwell. That left lane is blocked. There's a breakdown now on Mitchell Freeway heading southbound before Stevenson Avenue in Stirling. The right lane's been closed by incident response. Emergency works today, Reed Highway. It's eastbound between Altone Road and West Swan Road as they work on the potholes there. Emergency works has Guildford Road closed eastbound at 3rd Avenue, Maylands. There's contraflow in place. Anything else, call 94891777. 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For Perth today, continuing partly cloudy. Saturday and Sunday cloudy as well. Today's top 18 degrees. We've made it up to 15 degrees now on Nova 937.
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6: How can you be in a bad mood on a Friday? Weekend vibes are locked in. I'm going to do this for you. I'll reopen 132410. To win that trip to New York City to see Harry Styles at Madison Square Garden in the next half hour. But it's his ex-teammate, his ex-bandmate, Niall Horan. 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
4: I'm a big 1D gal from back in the day, so I love Niall, love all his songs. I would be so stoked to be able to go see him.
0: Are you allowed as a 1D-er with the band separated and, you know, everyone doing their own thing, are you allowed to say, like, which one you think is doing, like, the best?
4: I mean, I can't really, but I am going to see Harry later in the year, so I love them all. I'm a big fan. I love them all, so big supporter.
0: You are being very diplomatic, Sophie, and I love it. And seeing as you're already locked in to see Harry, let's lock you in to see Niall as well.
4: Oh, my God, thank you so much. That's so exciting. You've made my day. Oh,
0: I'm so glad to hear, but now let's do the other One Directioner, Harry Styles. Yes, if you want to fly to New York City, you, three of your bestie, flights, accommodation, spending money, everything sorted. I'm going to get you in the running straight after 9 minutes of the 90s. Robbie Williams is kicking that off in minutes with Let Me Entertain You.
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9 minutes of the 90s. I trust that you and your colleagues were doing the dance moves from the video clip of that. And if you don't know what I'm talking about, clearly not a child of the 90s. Let's play Like a Prayer, Josh Fawes. It's a fresh hit after Teddy Swims. And if I were you, I'd call 13 24 10 right now if you want to see Harry Styles in New York City. She's

0: Aussie DJ Josh Fawaz, Like a Prayer. It's a fresh hit on Nova 937. The home of Nathan, Nat and Sean for breakfast, and the home of...
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3: 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Kiss All The Time, Disco Occasionally is out now.
0: On 13, 24, 10. Hi, Sam. It's Mel Trusina.
4: I know. Okay. Big brother, famous. Love you.
0: Oh, you flatter me. Now I've got to get you in the running for Harry Styles in New York.
4: Amazing. Thank you so much.
0: Sonia, I've got you in the running as well.
5: Oh, excellent. What have I got to do?
0: Just be excited.
5: Yay! Woo!
0: That's the one. And who else do I have on 13, 24, 10?
6: Hi, my name's Carla.
0: Hi, Carla. This trip to New York City to see Harry Styles could be all yours.
6: Really?
0: Absolutely.
6: Oh, my God.
0: Are we crying?
6: About to. Oh. I love Harry Styles.
0: Oh, my gosh. I love this. Okay, obviously you grew up with One Direction.
6: Yes.
0: And sorry, have you ever been to New York City?
6: Never been, but I've always wanted to go.
0: Oh, my gosh. You are not going to know yourself in New York City.
6: I know.
0: And who's going to come with if you win?
6: My mom. She always goes with me to Harry Styles concert.
0: That is the cutest. So wholesome to come from an 18-year-old that wants to travel with their mom. Send her a text, let her know you're in the running, and have a great weekend.
6: Thank you.
0: Bye. If that were me at 18, it would have been all my friends that was coming with me to New York City. I got one more chance to get you in the running before the Joel Creasy show. That is happening after midday. But next, Ariana Grande, Hate That I Made You Love Me, fresh hit.
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0: feelings, concerns on this one. You ought to know, obviously, Alanis Morissette remake from Cherry Bomb. She looks very Chapel Roan-esque the way this artist dresses up. 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
0: 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I'll give you time to do that. 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
21: 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Still dealing with an accident on Billia Drive westbound before Kwinana Freeway in Atwell. The left lane is blocked there. And now we've got a truck rollover crash. It's Pilatus Street. It's closed eastbound between Centurion Place and Berrigan Drive, Jandakot. Police are on site there. Emergency works, South Street, both directions at 5th Avenue, White Gum Valley. Also works on Reed Highway eastbound between Altone Road and West Swan Road. 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Today in Perth, continuing partly cloudy, the top 18 degrees. 16 now, Nova 937.
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22: With your midday headlines, good afternoon, Ash Gardner with you. The government is yet to secure the support of the Greens on its budget measures despite yesterday's backflip on changes to the capital gains tax discount. The Greens say they're still considering their position. The AFL community is rallying around Tony Modra as the 57-year-old continues to fight for life in hospital. The Crows and Dockers legend was airlifted to hospital after crashing his cattle truck at Back Valley, south of Adelaide. His wife is given an update thanking first responders. A backflip from Virgin Australia. The airline has extended the expiry date for unused travel credits issued during COVID. They were initially due to expire on June 30. Passengers will now have until late May 2027 to travel. It comes amid mounting pressure from customers and consumer advocates. The Health Minister has given an update on the five Aussies and New Zealand nationals subject to a stint in quarantine in Perth after being caught up in a hantavirus scare on a cruise ship. Mark Butler says all six are in good health and have consistently tested negative for the virus. Apple is warning price rises could be on the cards following an increase in the cost of memory chips driven by the boom in AI. And the Grammy-nominated producer behind some of Beyoncé, Drake and Travis Scott's biggest hits has died at the age of 29. Tay Keith was found dead at his Nashville apartment during a welfare check. Updating sport, the countdown is on to the Socceroos' clash with Team USA at the FIFA World Cup. A sea of green and gold has taken over Seattle ahead of tomorrow morning's game. Co-host Canada thrashed Qatar 6-0, while Switzerland took out a 4-1 win over Bosnia. Rinky Hijikata has advanced to the quarterfinal of the Queen's Club Championship after taking out a three-sets win. Fellow Aussie Alex Di Minaur lines up in his quarterfinal match against Brandon Nakashima tonight. And you're up to date on Nova.
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25: In less than 20 minutes, you could be seeing Harry Styles in New York City. Flights, accommodation, spending money at Madison Square Garden. 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But also, go and get some lunch in ya and let me press play on some freshets and throwbacks. JoJo, leave, get out.

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0: 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And if you want to also go on a holiday to, I don't know, like New York City. See Harry Styles? I would get ready to call me. American Girls is playing in 4.5 minutes. When you hear it, 13, 24, 10.
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4: Thank you.
0: Now tell me, Socceroos are playing tomorrow morning against America for the FIFA World Cup. Are you going to be watching?
4: Yeah, yeah, we are.
0: Are you going to a live site?
4: We'll do it at home.
0: Yeah, I think that's... Listen, I love the idea of getting up early and being amongst a crowd, but I also hate the idea of getting up early and being amongst a crowd. So how about you, Verity?
5: Oh, I won't be able to. I'm working.
0: Oh, shame. At 5 a.m.?
5: Yes.
0: On a Saturday? Oh, okay. All right. Oh.
5: Yeah.
0: Hey, not bad. I just love the smell of fresh baked anything.
5: Yeah, it's amazing.
0: Well, hopefully you'll be putting some leave in for the bakery because I've got you in the running for Harry Styles in New York.
5: Amazing. Thank you so much.
0: And Ariane, what about you? Are you going to watch the Socceroos tomorrow morning?
6: I am, definitely. I'll be at home with my family.
0: Oh my gosh, so the whole house is getting up.
6: Yes, we'll be up early. We'll sit by the fire and we'll watch it together.
0: How do you think we're going to go?
6: I hope we win because they've been talking a lot of, you know, not so nice things about our team, so I hope we can smash them.
0: Yeah, I was thinking the same thing. Usually teams are very, like, humble with their, you know, oh, they're a good side.
6: Yeah.
0: And but they've just been so ham on us.
6: Yeah, the USA especially have not really been nice, but I hope we can win.
0: Me too, and I hope you can win this trip to New York City for Harry Styles. I got you in the running.
6: Oh, awesome. That's correct. Thank you.
0: And now we're back into the music with a brand new song from Olivia Rodrigo. It's called Stupid Song, fresh hit to Nova.

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0: 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Bye. 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
14: 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Aldi, good different. We've got an oil spill on Karrinup Road, westbound at Marmion Avenue, Karrinup in the right lane. Traffic lights are on Flash Hay Street and Barrack Street intersection in the city. A truck rollover crash has got Pilates Street closed, eastbound between Centurion Place and Berrigan Drive, Jandakot. Still got a crash on Belia Drive, westbound before Kwinana Freeway, Atwell, with the left lane blocked. Anything else, call 9489 1777. Bedsheds up to 50%. Set off stock take sale is now on. 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No one's better in the bedroom. Friday in Perth, continuing partly cloudy. Saturday, cloudy too. Today's top 18 degrees, 16 now on Nova 937.
15: Nova. I'm Stephen Bartlett, the host of The Diary of a CEO. 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

Well, hi, and welcome. Welcome to the Joel Creasy Show. We are so close to the weekend, so let's get through the lunch hour together thanks to Kashkin Birders. And I have a treat for you. My British counterpart, my British brother, Joel Dommett, hilarious comedian, is joining me. He is the host of The Masked Singer. He was on the most recent season of Taskmaster UK and fares just about as well as I do. But before he joins us, it's Joel Takes Control of our first song. And the World Cup is on, so I'm told. So I actually played this song once at a party in Africa and they weren't exactly thrilled, but I love it. It's Shakira with Waka Waka on Nova. You

0: Zomba here on your Friday. It's the Joel Creasy Show on Nova. And today I am joined by the other Joel, another comedian and, you know, total stud, Joel Dommett, who is the host of The Masked Singer. He also hosts The Masked Dancer, which I'm not entirely sure how that works. He competed on I'm a Celebrity, Get Me Out of Here just after my good self. He was on the British version and he came second. Better result than I did. And he went on to host the after shows. He has hosted the National Television Awards in the UK. He is so popular, so lovely. It is outrageous. And also his season of Taskmaster UK just wrapped, where he's doing about as well as I am. Joel Dommett, he has logged on. He is here now. Hello.
1: How are you?
0: I am good. How are you?
1: I'm so good, man. How's life?
0: Yeah, good, good. I can't believe the Taskmaster final.
1: Oh my God, it's mad. The whole thing's crazy. Yeah. And also because, I don't know what it was like in your country, but the amount of time between filming it and it coming out is quite long. So all you've got is your mind going like, did I come across badly? Yeah. I don't really know. Because I was like, you can only be yourself on that show. Yeah. That's what's so beautiful about it. I'm actually really proud of it.
0: Oh, good.
1: Because the response has been great. What a cast, man, that you guys have got to start off the series. Fantastic.
0: Can you guess who I was blown away by on your cast? I couldn't believe you got to work with this person.
1: Kumail or Amanda, right?
0: Amanda, who wrote the greatest TV show of all time, Veep. I was like, Selena Meyer, I would vote for. I watched that show 100+ times through start to finish. And so you're on there. I've worked with Amy before and I know Joanna and Kumail. So I was like, what a cast.
1: He really blew me away. I thought like he was so funny on everything. Yeah. He's so small and it makes everything look amazing. Like he just looks so funny when he does anything. It's again, what's that that show is so beautiful because it just brings the best out of absolutely everybody. And even if you have a task where you're a bit off or whatever and you don't quite get the response that you wanted or whatever, you've got the rest of the cast have been able to pick you up and make it funny. So it's like, it's the most perfect, I genuinely think it's the most perfect format that exists because every hit is gold. Just seeing those comic minds, just seeing people just be their best selves and just seeing weirdos have fun.
0: Yes.
1: Like that's what I like. The telly is hopefully coming back round to just trusting people to have a really fun time instead of it being this like really overly produced, like tight thing that's just like, everyone's so bored of seeing that, I think, you know?
0: Yeah, I guess both those shows for me and Taskmaster really, I'm like, oh, that's right. At the end of the day, we're just clowns who appreciate being laughed at when we fall over.
1: Yeah, totally.
0: Oh, well, Joel Dommett is here hanging out for our Friday lunchtime. Love this one. Tame Impala, Dracula.

0: Sabby C. It's the Joel Creasy Show on Nova. Hope your lunch hour is treating you well. I'm here with my British comedic counterpart, Joel Dommett. And Joel, you were saying you have a story that I do know or I don't know?
1: It's so I've talked to you about this before, but let's talk about it to the public. Yeah. But like you made such a massive impact on my career. I've told you this before, right?
0: No.
1: Have I told you this?
0: No.
1: First of all, we've got the same name and that's really exciting.
0: Well, yeah, we're the two Joels who aren't, you know, great at Taskmaster. Charming, maybe, but not great. So I thought we'd have to have a little meeting.
1: Of course. We must meet up at some point. There was a Joel. I remember when I was on MySpace, there was a group called Joel, and then they used to, like, meet up in America every now and again. You go to a party and everyone's called Joel.
0: What? Where, I know. Where was our invite? And by the way, do we have an American counterpart as well? Is there an American comedian Joel?
1: There's only Billy Joel, and that's it. That's the other. Yeah. I'm sure he was funny back in the 80s when he was doing loads of cocaine.
0: he'd have his gear and his gear.
1: So Hugh, I remember 2014, I came to Melbourne.
0: Yeah.
1: I love Melbourne, like we all do. It's amazing doing that show, that festival. And it was the first time I was like really introduced to all of you guys and like how, and I'm such a fan of all of you anyway.
0: That's nice.
1: And I remember going to see your show. Again, I'm really bad on the venues there, but I think it was the Forum. You were great at the Forum.
0: Yeah.
1: And it was rammed every night. And I came to watch your show. You didn't know who I was. And I was doing this tiny little room in the middle of nowhere. And
0: you're packing it out, though. I remember this.
1: I mean, it's fun because it's kind of so well curated, that festival, that you get brought over. So at least you know you've got a show.
0: Mm-hmm.
1: It was so rammed. I was like, oh my God, this guy's. The show was brilliant. I was like, this show's so great. I was like, who is this guy? Like, what's he done? Like, I remember speaking to someone afterwards. I was like, who is this other Joel? I'm the Joel, man.
0: I'm Joel.
1: And everyone was like, oh, he did I'm a Celebrity, Get Me Out of Here over here. And it was really big and it did really well for him. And then suddenly he really blew up and he's now like selling out the Forum every single night for an entire month. Genuinely, that night, everything changed for me. I'm not even
0: that
1: exaggerating,
0: night?
1: Joel.
0: What?
1: I went back to, after watching your show, I went back to my hotel room in Melbourne and I emailed my agent and I went, you know what? I've just seen a great comic called Joel Creasy. He's selling out this amazing theatre.
0: Yeah.
1: It's a brilliant show. I was like, I think it's time to say yes to I'm a Celebrity, Get Me Out of Here. So I said then, I sent an email. I've still got the email.
0: Are you serious?
1: I've still got the email because I went back and looked at it recently.
0: Yeah.
1: They said yes. Went on that year. So I was in 2016, I was on it. So maybe this was 2015.
0: Yeah, it was 2015. So you would have been 2016. So
1: 2016,
0: Oh, that's crazy.
1: I came second.
0: It's huge.
1: And then the year after, for 3 years after that, I hosted the Extra show.
0: That is wild.
1: And then I could go back to Edinburgh and sell out a 500 seat venue. And it was like this full circle thing.
0: Yeah.
1: And genuinely, it was because of watching your show and you inspired me, sir.
0: Joel, that's you inspired me. I did not know that. I was like coming to you cap in hand being like, Joel, it's me from Melbourne. If you remember me, I'd love to have you on your radio show, please. That is so nice.
1: It's so cool, man.
0: Joel, you're an angel. Please stick around. So much more to chat about. We'll be back after this.
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0: You are listening to The Joel Creasy Show and Joel Domit is here. We'll be back with more after this, but in the meantime, this is such an anthem. G Flip with Bed on Fire.

0: Heights.
1: Oh, Jason Derulo here on the Joel Creasy Show for your Friday lunchtime. Comedian and host of The Masked Singer, Taskmaster contestant, Joel Dommett is here. Right, tell me more.
2: This is another great little tidbit of info. Should I give you another tidbit
1: of info? Please, please, please, please.
2: Mate, there was almost certainly a moment in like 2011, I'm going to say, where I feel like I could have snogged Cecilia Pacquola.
1: isn't she gorgeous? She doesn't believe me when I tell her that. Isn't she amazing?
2: She is, like, because she was doing open mics with me.
1: Ah, right? Okay, she used to live in the UK,
2: She used to live in the UK. We were doing all the open mics together. She was so funny. She was so funny. And we were just having, like, and we would just gig together all the time. And we would always, like, walk from gig to gig afterwards. And there was just this weird moment where we're both too nice.
1: Yeah, I was going to say, you're both very nice people.
2: We're just, neither of us were just one of those people who were just like, let's go. Do you know what I mean? And so we just ended up just being like really good friends.
1: You friend-zoned each other immediately.
2: We absolutely friend-zoned each other. And I'm not going to lie, I probably haven't spoken to Celia for 10 years, but I like think she is a wonderful human being. And like it was mad because I remember just being on the open mic circuit together.
1: Yeah.
2: And then she just disappeared. And I was like, oh, okay, cool.
1: Yeah.
2: And then I just went to Melbourne. And I was like, oh, she's the biggest star ever here. That's mad.
1: She's a huge deal.
2: She's mad. Yeah. And it's really cool, man. I just like love, I like seeing good people doing good things.
1: Yeah.
2: Like yourself.
1: Oh, thank you. Well, so, it's, I mean, like, you're killing it. So, can you just tell me about the egg? Quickly, the blink, because you really, I think also we got stitched up, both of us, on our seasons.
2: Yes. Yeah. So they gave me an egg and they said, it said protected at all costs, show it every time he does the horn thing. Brilliantly, just hid it in my hat.
1: And you're so
2: I like hats. And then in the studio, I hid it in my trousers.
1: Yeah, I remember.
2: Genuinely did not know that everyone else didn't have one.
1: You're like, where are they keeping theirs?
2: Yeah. I had mine in my trousers, in my crotch. And I remember looking at everybody and being like, where's everyone hiding their eggs? I looked at Kamel's trousers and I was like, he's hid his in the same place as me. And it turns out like it's just
1: You also fangirl. Everyone fangirling over Kamel is also adorable. Like,
2: so
1: he's
2: fun.
1: Really famous. He's really famous.
2: It is so fun. Because it is, like, ridiculous that he's... Because that's, again, the beauty of Taskmaster is that it's a massive show, yet somehow it feels small.
1: Totally.
2: Because the way they cast it, the way that they, like, put, like, unknown people in, like, you know, introduce people to it. So fun and small. So, like, it was really fun to reference it because it felt mad that there was this bona fide, like, Hollywood star, like, sat on that panel.
1: Doing the same weird-ass tasks. Please stick around, Joel. I'll be back with more you after this. And we still need to chat about The Masked Singer, of which you are the host of the UK version, and your incredible style.
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0: This is the Joel Creasy Show on Nova, and I'm nearly out of here, but comedian Joel Dommett is joining me, and we've been catching up. And Joel, you are the consummate host. You host so many award shows. You, of course, host the behemoth that is MasterSinger UK. And your style game, I take such inspiration from, and I'm constantly using references of you and showing them to my stylist and being like, can we find some shonky Australian knockoff of what Joel's wearing?
1: It's really difficult to know what to do with the suits I made. You should see my loft. It's absolutely mental. Yeah. It's like

0: They won't believe it. What are you talking about?
1: It's I had a guy that came up to me the other day. He's like, are you Joel Dommett? I was like, yeah, yeah. And he went, I didn't recognise you without your fancy suits. And I was like, well, you did.
2: Yeah. It's weird when people say stuff like that.
1: I took my son to soft play. I was like in a ball pit, and then this other adult gets in the ball pit with me and my son with their child. They had a child too, so they weren't weird. And until you find out it wasn't theirs. and then she was like, oh, are you famous? I was like, not now.
2: No, yeah.
1: Just like, I'm in a ball pit with my son.
2: Yeah. Right, yeah.
1: You know what, stranger? Right now, I'm a dad. So go f*** yourself, okay?
0: I'm very humbled right now. Can you not? How is Hannah? You guys have such a beautiful relationship. You can't believe you do a podcast together. I would not be able to do that with my fiance.
1: It's tricky, especially now. So we've had a little break because we've had another son. I've had another son who's now 5 weeks old.
2: Six weeks. Today. I was going to. Oh, slay, slay queen. 6 weeks. Wow.
1: 6 weeks. That's his name, Slay Queen.
2: Slay Queen. 6 weeks.
1: Kukadomit. 6 weeks. Yeah. So we're good. I mean, it's like we used our podcast weirdly as like genuinely a way of being able to talk to each other because you just don't get any time to talk to each other when you have kids. And so, because you're both just like, I'm right now talking to you in my gym.
2: I was going
1: to
2: say, you in the gym that I have the gym. Looked on at so enviously. Did you build it in lockdown?
1: Yeah, but it's in lockdown. I remember because
2: the last time you messaged before me messaging you asking you to come to the show was us talking about our favourite gym equipment.
1: Oh my God, like, stop it. We're the worst human beings.
2: We're the worst.
1: Hey, it worked though. Look at all the weight you've lost.
2: Yeah, I know. I finally could go back and redo Taskmaster with everything I know now. Thank you so much. So kind, so lovely of you. I really appreciate it. So funny.
1: It's so funny. Same to you, man. I'm excited to like. They've only just put the Australian series, I think, on the international version, so we can now watch it in the UK.
2: Great. Yes. I was like, so that's, get it out in the UK. I need the sales. Enjoy the gym. Give my love to Hannah and 6 weeks.
1: Thank you.
2: Joel, what a joy. Thank you for joining me. You're just sublime. Listen to our full chat on the podcast. We have been talking in between during the songs. I am out of here, but stick around. Up next, Chrissy is putting another person in the running to win a trip to South Korea. Thanks to Subway.
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8: 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We've read lots of comments. A bit like this one. I'm so done with scammers. We want you to know. We're on it. Optus's scam technology has blocked over 890 million scam calls and texts since 2020.
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2: 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It's closed eastbound between Centurion Place and Berrigan Drive in Jandakot. Police are on site there. On Kwinana Freeway, it's slowing southbound through Jandakot from just after Berrigan Drive. Clear to breakdown now. Abernethy Road, eastbound exit to Leach Highway, Cloverdale. Emergency works has got Guildford Road closed, westbound at Garrett Road, Maylands. Eastbound lanes have reopened. Anything else, call 9489-1777. 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Continuing partly cloudy in Perth, 17 degrees now on Nova 937.
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3: The 2 PM headlines. Good afternoon. I'm Michelle Stevenson. Labor is still negotiating with the Greens to secure the passage of its proposed tax changes after having to backflip on some measures. The 50% capital gains tax discount has been extended and the proposed 30% tax on trusts has been scrapped. Startups will also be given more concessions. Well, police have charged a third person over a fire that destroyed the Adas Israel synagogue in Melbourne. Early morning worshippers were forced to flee when fire ripped through the synagogue shortly after 4 AM on December 6, 2024. U.S. Vice President J.D. Vance has criticised Israeli leaders for their public backlash against the newly signed peace deal with Iran. Virgin Australia says it will extend the travel period for its COVID credits program. Customers can now use them on flights to be taken up until May 2027. And eagle-eyed fans have spotted Adele and her bestie at Lola Young's London concert. The star going viral after she was filmed singing along to The Messy Singer from an upstairs balcony. And you're up to date on Nova.
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0: T-A-L-K-I-N-G. That has been us.
1: That's true. Every single
0: day this week, and I've loved it. Sick, Thorno.
1: I've had so much fun in here. I genuinely mean that.
0: God. I'm so excited. We've got a big show coming up, actually. We've got a special. I do Chrissy's Correspondence every Friday, which is people, you know, weighing in on the show, what they think, what they like, what they don't like.
1: Oh, yeah.
0: They like a bit of you, Thorno.
1: Jeez, I'm so glad that was the second sentence because my brain did go, oh, are you actually going through the internet and finding out what people really think? Because I was a bit worried.
0: Oh, no, no.
1: No, no,
0: they
1: no. Are,
0: they have listened to you on this show and they want to give you feedback and I want to give it to you too. We also have a psychic medium. He is en route. I can feel it in my waters. John Edward, world famous. My friend, lover of choc chip cookies, and my dog Murphy, both of which I have brought in today. Don't tell him.
1: Warm up your tarot cards. Get the Ouija board out.
0: Get the Ouija board.
1: Here we go.
0: So you'd have slumber parties and you'd push someone to be pushing it around.
1: Yeah.
0: Anyway, I digress. This is a big weekend. It is Toy Story 5 weekend. It opened yesterday. We have a swag of family passes to go and see it. What element are you most looking forward to in this film? Because I know that you're going to see it, Dave Thornton.
1: This last night at dinner, we were all talking about it. My wife, my kids, yes, all of them. We're going this weekend to check it out.
0: Yes.
1: Super excited because obviously for my wife and I, the touchstones of watching it when you were younger, there's all of that coming on, really introducing. Like the kids have never seen it at the cinema, so they can see all that.
0: It's
1: very rare that all four of us are into the one movie and we're excited.
0: Oh, we are into it, all right. Are you 13, 24, 10? Call us, say good day. What element are you the most excited about? I'm excited for the Taylor Swift song. I'm going to cry like a baby. Say good day. We'll give you a family pass.

0: listening to the Chrissy Swan show on Nova. That was Somber. No E. Doesn't need it.
1: Why would you have it there?
0: Extraneous E. It's time to say g'day. Oh, yeah. Talk to me about how excited you are about going to see Toy Story 5. It's Disney and Pixar's Toy Story 5. It's only in cinemas now, which is a good thing because seeing a Toy Story in a cinema is the best thing ever. I wept like a baby at the last one, Toy Story 4.
1: I'm like that with movies. I get so into it and I do get emotional.
0: You haven't seen Toy Story 4, I don't
1: think. No, Actually, I don't think I have, and that means tonight the fam bam should watch Toy Story 4, get ourselves revved up for Toy Story 5.
0: Absolutely, but you will cry. I remember very clearly looking down the row at my three cherubs, but I remember I was weeping at the end, sobbing, racked with tears, and Peg's little fat hand came across and she was just touching my face in the dark, and I thought, oh, that's sweet, and then she goes to her brothers, yeah, no, she's crying. Yeah, she's crying. Mum's crying. It's serious.
1: All right, the old lady snapped in half. She's finally lost it.
0: Oh, I love it so much. Hey, Belinda, are you so excited?
2: Hi, Chrissy and Dave. I am so excited. I'm going to take the kids to see it this weekend.
0: Dave's, I don't know what Dave's more excited about, Toy Story 5 or the fact that you just name-checked him.
1: Hi, Belinda.
2: Hi, Dave.
0: You know that you're going to cry, don't you, Belinda?
2: I do. I really think, oh, that's exciting.
0: You are absolutely going to cry because that Taylor Swift song is going to play at just the right point.
2: Oh, I love that Taylor Swift song.
0: I love it.
2: I'll bring my tissues.
1: I'm telling the kids, there's going to be a lot of pollen in the cinema. I just react very badly to it.
2: Cutting onions.
0: Yeah. Yes, cutting onions. Exactly right. Hey, enjoy the movie on us. We are giving you a family pass to go see the legendary Disney and Pixar's Toy Story 5. Only in cinemas now. How exciting. Hey, Winnie!
3: Hi,
0: Pixie. Speaking of Winnie, you have won also a family pass to go see Toy Story 5. Who are you going to take?
3: Oh, who would I take? My husband. Yay!
0: Does he have multiple personalities? Because there's like four tickets.
3: Oh, well, no. I've got two nieces and nephews, so they will be coming with us. So it'll be Auntie and Uncle Day. But yeah.
1: Although you get four seats to two people, that's gold class. You've just made it yourself.
0: Absolutely, you have. Hey, Winnie, call us Monday and give us the full review, lady. Hello, Jackie. You are our last family pass to go see Disney and Pixar's Toy Story 5 only in cinemas now. Are you so excited?
3: Yes, I am.
0: Given that we're covering the tickets, what is your candy bar order, Jax?
3: Oh, my goodness. Well, large popcorn, large drink and a choc top.
1: Classic.
0: And also, I really appreciate the large popcorn because even though, like, you are so thirsty you could go to hospital at the end of it, you must never get a medium or a regular. No.
1: Yeah, the sheer volume of salt in that thing.
0: Large only. I want to go.
1: Dry it down to a husk.
0: I want to go to Toy Story 5 on my own.
1: You want to go on your own?
0: Yeah.
1: Yeah, I mean, your kids are old enough now. They would gas on, wouldn't they?
0: Yeah, of course they would. You're listening to the Chrissy Swan Show on Nova. I can't wait to hear your feedback about Toy Story 5 on Monday. We'll be back after this.

one show on Nova, and I've got to say, I reckon that was a miss. We were just talking about Toy Story 5. The most famous song from it already, and it only opened yesterday, is the Taylor Swift song, I Knew It, I Knew You.

0: that I fired up the Epson inkjet and printed those lyrics and learnt them on day one, you'd be wrong.
1: You know how to live. I've said this before, mate. Were you sauntering around the house, singing it, bellowing it out
0: yeah.
1: the top of your voice?
0: Oh, I've got microphones upstairs and downstairs.
1: And
0: in the office we found out yesterday via Kenny Rogers. Anyway, I think that's a miss. I feel like we should have been playing that song and not Elizabeth Taylor, even though Elizabeth Taylor is my favourite off that album. I want to talk to you. I went to this funny little post office, and one of my favourite places to shop is the post office.
1: Is it?
0: Yes. This is a book. It costs $7.95, reduced from $16.95.
1: Pardon?
0: It's called Popcorn! Exclamation mark. And it's 100 amazing, M-A-I-Z-E.
1: See what they've done.
0: Popcorn recipes to make at home. Honestly, they have run out of ideas very early on.
1: I reckon by page 3, I would not know what to do with popcorn.
0: Well, page 24 is curried popcorn.
1: Oh,
0: take it easy. Who ran out of ideas on page 4?
1: I've got to be honest, as a young man, if I would have had too many drinks, I felt like I could just upchuck curried popcorn. It feels like something that would have been made in the bowels of my stomach.
0: Look, that's what you said before I told you about black pepper and parmesan popcorn.
1: Oh, great.
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0: You're listening to the Chrissy Swan Show. It's Friday. We've got Dave Thornton. What could possibly make this show better? Ahead of the weekend, with two friends, I know.
1: A third friend?
0: Let's add a sprinkling of the great John Edward. Welcome, friend.
2: Thank you for having me back.
0: It's so good to... What do you mean, thank you for having
1: me back?
0: Well,
1: listen, truth be told, you know, six months ago, I asked you for a date where we're going to be like, let's go hang out, let's go have lunch, let's go have dinner.
0: Yes.
1: She told me she had all of June held for me.
0: I said, I've held it, and I have. I have not left the house.
3: But this must be hard, John, as a clairvoyant. I'm going to stop you there. You don't. I can see what's happening in your calendar, and it's not. You are not free.
1: Lies. All lies.
0: No.
3: Why must you
0: John,
3: build our friendship?
0: John, I would never lie to you. I would never, ever lie to you, ever. Anyway.
1: How's my dog?
0: Oh, sorry. What, you don't... Straight on from me. How's your dog? I'll tell you how your dog is.
3: I feel like Chrissy knew
0: who you were really here for. I knew you would bring him up. I knew you'd bring him up, so I brought him in.
3: This is Murph. Murph and a brilliant turtleneck, I might add.
0: John Edward, world famous psychic medium, is using me to get to my cavoodle.
4: Carry on with the show, I'm good.
0: No, you can hang out with him as much as you like. I've got two things that I need to talk to you about first. One, I think I've had my first definitive sign of the other side.
1: Okay.
0: Have you heard the story of the orange?
1: No.
0: Okay, so this is whack. My dad, his favourite thing is corned beef. I'm making it the night before Dad is coming over. It's his corned beef that I'm making. And I have the overwhelming desire, compulsion to put in a whole orange. And I'm like, why would I want to put in an orange? Like, it's not even a thing that people put in. Anyway, I put it in. And I said, oh, we'll see what will happen. I was absolutely compelled. His best friend, Uncle Bob Ludlow, had just passed away. But he said, you know who used to make me corned beef? Uncle Bob Ludlow. It was his specialty. He goes, do you know how he made it? He would put in a whole orange.
3: Look at that.
0: I've got goosebumps. I said, Dad, there is a whole orange in that. I mean, it sounds crazy. Could Uncle Bob have known that I was going to see his best friend and that was a way of...
1: Absolutely.
3: Really?
1: Yeah.
0: Seriously. That feels like proof to me.
3: So MasterChef exists in the other realm. Is that what you're saying?
1: But, like, how did you get the orange? Something just said, put an orange in.
0: I was chopping everything up like I normally do on autopilot, thinking
1: Which
0: about
1: Which is meditation.
0: Something.
1: That's meditating for you.
0: Yes, it is. And there was a bowl of oranges, because oranges are in seasons and my kids like oranges, so I buy them in a string bag. And I saw it and it's like my hand went for it. And I've never done that before.
1: You were inspired.
3: So your reaction, you're looking at her now like, yeah, that makes complete sense.
1: Like, well, I'm looking at her like she's watched me do this for years and an orange is the thing that like literally put her over the edge. Like, that's really what's going through my head. Like, she came to an actual live event where I've read people at Hamer Hall, like person after person, details, names, dates, how they... But if an orange works, I know.
0: Oh, yeah. The Murphy.
3: Look, yeah, you're here while Murphy's been neutered. He wants to talk to his testicles. There's things they want
0: to
3: find
0: John,
3: out about.
0: He just weed on a speaker about your size outside. Now, the last time we saw each other was 2 years ago, can you believe?
1: Was it really?
0: Yes. And This is what happened.
5: Do you have any vices?
1: Vices?
5: Hmm.
1: Sugar. I'm a chocolate, cookie, brownie, Krispy Kreme. Like, I like bad food.
5: See, I wish that I'd known that you love that because I make the best cookies ever.
1: Chocolate chip. Yum.
5: I make the best chocolate chip.
1: Brain check. Oh, stop it.
0: 2 years down the track.
1: I'm feeling redemption here.
3: This is also unfortunate because, John, we just met, but when you walked in, my first thought is he is stacked and you look like you are just on protein and you're cut really well. Mate, you are.
1: Like, thank you.
0: You look like the new Spider-Man.
3: Oh, he's going for it. They look incredible. Great work, Chrissy.
1: Okay, wait, they're really, really moist.
0: Yeah, because later on in the conversation you said you like them soft.
1: It was very good.
0: I measured them all out. They're perfect.
1: Plus, I was starving.
0: Well, you stick around. You enjoy your coffee. You enjoy your best friend, Murphy, who's come a long way to see you. He's very excited. We're going to play some music. And then there's going to be a wacky FM radio game after this.
1: I'm there.
0: Stick around. It's John Edward, Dave Thornton, and Chrissy Swan on The Chrissy Swan Show on Nova.

0: You're listening to the Chrissy Swan Show on Nova. Gosh, it's a busy studio. We've got Dave Thornton. We've got Murphy the Cavoodle. Oh, look, he stands up. And, of course, Murphy's best friend, world-renowned, gorgeous man, John Edward. So good to see you, my friend.
1: It's good to be here.
0: I want to plug your shows, although some of them have already sold out. A bit of Adelaide action, Sydney, Briz, Bendigo. Rural Victoria, one of those shows is completely sold out. Head to johnedward.net for ticket information. Now, Dave, you've noticed a frisson, a connection between John and I.
2: Well, I could tell because you guys have known each other for years. Met on the Circle, I believe.
0: Correct. Yes. In the makeup chair. I remember it like it was yesterday. Yes. Yep.
2: John, I've been on this radio show now all week, and what I've noticed is that Chrissy has got a bit of an antenna for what you do. She's kind of like medium adjacent.
1: Well, she's a Scorpio. Mm.
2: That's what I thought. And then, so what I've noticed, she's gotten callers to come in and she'll be going, I'm feeling this. And initially I was taking the mickey out of it. Then I was like, oh, she's actually pretty, she gets it. And because you two are friends, I can feel a simpatico between you guys. There's a connection here and I want to test it out.
1: Okay.
0: Yes.
3: We surveyed just two people. Let's find out what they said in Surname Says.
2: And this is for all the cookies. If it goes well, you get all of the cookies. I'm sure you get them anyway. But we've got to put some kind of competitiveness into this. Well, I'm going to say first names. Just a first name, like Dave.
1: Okay. Right?
2: And then you guys are going to say the last name that pops into your head, probably of a celebrity. You can't just say your neighbour.
0: Give us a test run.
2: Okay, just a test one. I think I know where this one's heading, but Taylor.
0: Swift.
2: Yeah.
0: Okay, great. So we would match then. What's that? Get a cookie.
2: You get a cookie.
0: Okay, great.
2: Okay.
0: I love this game. Yep.
2: So we've got a fair few first names here, so we're going to test it out. Are you ready?
0: I'm zoning in.
2: Okay, guys. Open up your third eyes. Let's go.
0: Your eyes are really like golden, like a copperhead snake. I've never noticed them before. Have you got contacts in?
1: You are just full of compliments today.
0: You know Michael Jackson's eyes in the Thriller clip when he gets possessed?
2: I'm kind of on John's side here. You just keep negging him. You just keep knocking this bloke's confidence down. Okay.
0: He knows I love him.
2: First name, here we go. Michael
0: Jackson.
2: Oh my God. That was almost in harmony, guys. This was great. Courtney.
0: Cox.
1: Yes.
0: Yes.
2: Okay, that doesn't feel like... Put a cookie back in the jar, mate. That didn't work. Sienna.
1: Miller.
2: Well, you can't.
0: No, but he said it so quickly. Okay, you've still got to say it after they say it. Okay. I tell you what, if I'm not looking at you, it might be easier.
2: Okay. Robert.
0: Downey
2: Jr. To be honest, when you lost that vision, like it kind of fell apart a bit.
0: But also, like, how old am I? Robert Redford.
2: Did you?
0: I'm like 86.
1: Older than you.
0: Yeah, I know, but you went Robert Downey Jr. He's cool.
2: He's cool. Great actor.
0: Great actor.
2: Steve.
0: Irwin. McQueen. Who did you say?
1: Irwin. You're in freaking Australia.
2: Yeah, you really should have said that.
0: Steve McQueen again, old.
2: Yeah.
0: Look, maybe I'm channeling Uncle Bob Ludlow.
2: It's like, I know you.
0: Someone give me orange.
2: It's like with the Oscars in 1973. Justin.
0: Bieber.
1: Timberlake.
2: The tone, you
0: the
2: knew.
0: Shame
2: like
0: of
2: we
0: it.
2: Didn't connect at all on this one.
0: Timberlake.
2: All right, this is the last one, guys.
0: Okay.
2: I can feel it.
0: No,
2: you're friends. You've known each other for decades,
0: I'm
2: okay?
0: Sad it's over.
2: You are one brain in two people. This is connecting, okay? Hugh.
0: Hefner? Jackman.
2: How could that be front of mind for Chrissy
0: Hugh
2: Swan?
0: Maybe he'll come through with one of your incredible shows. If you haven't seen John Edward live, then simply you must head to www.johnedward.net. All the tickets are there. You're here for a long time.
1: I am.
0: I know what this is about because you told me privately that it's all about a nice summer holiday for you and the kids and your lovely wife. So you'll be around the Gold Coast, I reckon, around Christmas. Anyway.
1: Perhaps.
0: He'll be in a town near you. Don't miss it. It is an extraordinary show. It's deeply moving as well as really funny.
1: And somebody in the audience may actually get me to bring an orange through for them.
2: You never know.
0: That would never happen. Never, ever, ever. John Edward, thank you so much.
1: Thanks for having me.
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0: That's right. 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It's kind of a new vibe, Korean food, and I am here for it.
2: Having been to Korea and had Korean barbecue
0: how
2: there,
0: many
2: I've traveled,
0: times
2: whatever.
0: You're going to tell us you've been to Korea.
2: Oh,
0: you're
2: God.
0: A really big deal.
2: I'm a citizen of the globe, okay? Stop bringing it up. But
0: it's all about Seoul. If you can say you've been there, I can sing that song again.
2: Absolutely. But the whole point I was making, Korean barbecue, very nice.
0: Did you eat a lot of it over there?
2: Oh, yes.
0: Well, now you don't even need to get on a plane because Subway are bringing it to ya. Christina, you were listening yesterday to Fitzy Whipper and Kate and they said a code word. I was actually listening at the same time. So I can verify or deny your access to this competition, Christina. What is the code word?
3: Hi, guys. Is the code word sizzle?
0: It is. It is, Christina. Now, you are the last person to get in the running for this incredible trip.
2: It is an amazing trip. Don't go north of the border. Just stick around South Korea.
0: Stay back.
2: Yeah.
0: Stay back. And keep your phone on, Christina.
1: Chrissy's clickbait.
0: Charlie XCX is talented, isn't she, Dave?
2: Very much so. Also, I like she's got a little bit of tood. You know what I mean? She always has a bit of attitude.
0: She has weighed in on whether or not she is affected by negative reviews of her work.
4: I used to read reviews. Look, I'd be lying if I said when somebody says, oh, this is terrible, it doesn't affect me. Like, that would be a lie, you know? There are some things that certain people really connect to and adore and love that other people just don't relate to at all. No one likes everything.
0: How do you feel? Because you're a performer.
2: Yeah, it doesn't affect you whatsoever, what people say online.
0: No.
2: I mean, of late, I've had a few things thrown at me just online.
0: What have you had?
2: Oh, probably some things I can't repeat on air at this juncture. No, some things cut through. Other ones you go, oh, when they're littered with spelling mistakes, like, I'm off the hook. This person's IQ is under 80, so it doesn't really matter.
0: We have just said farewell to John Edward, world famous psychic medium. What does Charlie XCX think about all that oogity boogity stuff?
4: I do believe, but I like to kind of keep it at a distance. Do you know what I mean? I feel even funny talking about
0: it.
4: Yeah, I do believe in ghosts, but I like to sort of like, just keep it at a distance and not go like digging where I'm not supposed to.
5: I respect
4: digging
5: that.
4: Spiritually, you know.
5: Yeah, no, I get it.
0: I'm really excited for her album. It is in my diary, so I can get onto it straight away. It's called Rock Music. It's called Music, Fashion, Film. The cover is amazing. Go and Google it. You will love the cover. We've already had Rock Music, which we loved. I love Spring Summer 26. She has released a little snippet of track 3. We don't know what it's called, but it's good. I reckon that's the most Charlie XCX of the three.
2: So she's just released this tasting platter, has she?
0: Yeah. A little amuse-bouche. By the way, how's the Olivia Rodrigo album going?
2: Not bad.
0: Don't lie.
2: No, I have. I've been playing it. My eldest daughter, she loves her. And so there's been a bit on rotation.
0: What's your favourite?
2: The good one.

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18: Perth Traffic.
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18: Hey, it's Christy. Still emergency works in Maylands. Guildford Road and Garrett Road is reduced to a single lane in both directions. Emergency works in East Perth, Plain Street closed southbound between Wittenoom Street and Bronte Street. Truck rollover in Jandakot, Pilata Street closed eastbound between Centurion Place and Berrigan Drive. Also, emergency water court works in White Gum Valley, South Street in both directions at 5th Avenue. And emergency pothole repairs, Reed Highway eastbound between Alton Road and West Swan Road. Anything else, call 94891777. 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Down to 7 overnight, tomorrow partly cloudy and a top of 18. And right now it is 17 degrees on Nova 937.
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19: I'm Michelle Stevenson. Well, the federal government says it's negotiating with the Greens to have its tax reforms passed through the Senate. Labor already been forced to backflip on a chunk of its changes to capital gains and scrap its proposed 30% tax on testamentary trusts. The Greens say they're disappointed with the government's move, claiming the reforms should have gone further. But Treasurer Jim Chalmers argues he consulted with business on the tax changes and has reached a sensible compromise.
20: In recognition that nobody has the numbers on their own in the Senate, we need the support of other parties in order to pass this really important legislation. So we've been engaging with the Greens on these proposals.
19: A third man has been charged over the alleged firebombing of Melbourne's Adas Israel synagogue. Two men were arrested over the incident last year, while a 20-year-old man has been taken into custody today, charged by the joint counter-terrorism team. A second Queensland man has been charged over an alleged people-smuggling plot. The 32-year-old Brisbane pilot is accused of flying a black flight to smuggle two Aussie fugitives into Indonesia last November. More than 1,000 Volkswagens are being recalled. There's a software issue in Polo, T-Roc and T-Cross models built between 2024 and 25. And it looks like Taylor Swift may have an extra special project in the works after her recent visit to a New York recording studio. There are whispers the star was actually laying down the track for a love ballad to be played at her wedding to Travis Kelce. Now let's see what's happening on at 9 News tonight.
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31: Dave, we're in the last hour together. I've had so much fun with you this week. I feel like, you know, the monster at the end of the book. I don't want to turn the page.
32: Remember
31: Grover?
32: Yeah. I've honestly had so much fun here this week, and I was talking to my wife last night and saying, it's like I actually had a real job. I worked all week, and I'd come home and actually be like, I've done work.
31: Like, I've just felt like unbridled joy for the first time in a long time, so thank you for that. I've brought you a present from home.
32: Did you?
31: And I'm not going to give it to you yet. I'm going to give it to you at the end. I also have a present for you listening right now, tucked inside the bum bag. We have all fallen in love with British songstress Sienna Spiro. She had a song in Devil Wears Prada. Materia love her. She's a genius. She is touring and we have tickets to go and see her. 13, 24,

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1: Chrissy's Quizzy.
0: Do you love Sienna, Jeanette?
2: I do absolutely love her. I actually listen to her every day.
0: So do I. You know, I remember the moment that she was sort of served to me from the algorithm. I think because you must also like that vibe. And
2: yes,
0: I was like,
2: very much.
0: What is this voice?
2: It's ridiculous, isn't it? And she's just so talented.
0: You know, she's 19 or something, 20.
2: Oh, she's beautiful as well. And she's stunning.
0: Do you have a favourite song?
2: Probably her original, Diana Hill, is probably my favourite. I've been listening to all of them and they're just stunning.
0: Me too, but that one, there's just something magic in it.
2: Yeah, there is.
0: I love when she goes, is. Nothing can matter. Okay, let's move on. Hello, James.
3: Hey, Chrissy, how are you today?
0: Good, mate. Who loves a bit of Sienna Spiro in your house?
3: I've got a 15-year-old daughter who's banking on me to do this job today.
0: Right.
3: So that makes me a fan as well because I have to listen to it all the time.
0: She's right in the pocket. You're calling from Collaroy, James.
3: That's right, sunny northern beaches. It's a beautiful day.
0: My dad, Major Gary Johnson, was born in Collaroy.
4: Was he?
0: Yes, he was. I'm putting two pairs of glasses on.
4: So that's a great look.
0: All right, your names are your buzzers. It is the best of five. So the first person to get three answers correct wins. Bum bag gets to go and see superstar Sienna Spiro, who is coming to Australia, bringing her My House tour in January. Get your tickets now. For details, head to frontiertouring.com. You ready, guys?
4: Do you want me to score?
0: Mm-hmm. Who are you scoring as today?
4: I haven't got many left, to be honest, in the canon. Like I said, I'll do Jason Statham.
0: Done. It's just,
4: great. That's good.
0: Question number one. Toy Story 5 is officially in cinemas as of yesterday. Which actor voices the role of Woody?
3: James.
0: Yes, James.
3: That'll be Tom Hanks.
0: It is Tom Hanks. Are you excited about this film?
3: Yeah, it's going to be awesome. I can't wait.
5: Well, it seems to me that James just got 1 point, so it's 1-0. I'm Jason Statham at this point in time, mate. But what you don't know is I have skills about how to kill another man. That's every movie that he's ever made. So 90 minutes of him kicking the absolute snot out of someone who did it wrong.
0: Question number two. Which country is Sienna Spiro from?
2: Jeanette.
0: Yes, Jeanette.
2: UK.
0: Yes.
5: 1-1.
0: Question number three, Macklemore celebrates his 43rd birthday today. What a nothing age. Name his 2012 hit. I'm gonna pop some tags. And I got $20 in my pocket. We love this. This is right in our group. Awesome.
4: This is great.
0: Anyone? Jeanette? James?
2: No.
0: What's it called? It's Thrift Shop. You should be very ashamed of yourselves. Question number four.
4: They should call it Vinny's.
0: Savers. Yeah. What does the S stand for in NASA?
3: James. Space.
0: Correct.
5: Oh, James. Looks like he's up 2-1.
0: Question number five. Earlier this week, State of Origin was at the MCG. Who won?
3: James.
2: Jeanette.
0: James for the win.
3: Yeah, Queensland got up.
0: James, you are going to be so popular with your daughter Emma. When do you get to tell her that she's going to see Sienna Spiro?
3: It's her birthday on Tuesday, so I might put it in a little note and say, happy birthday. She's going to go and you've made me father of the year.
0: She is going to cry because this tour is going to sell out in a second. For all the details and more, head to frontiertouring.com. What are we coming back with? Let me look at the planner. Oh, am I reading your love letters? Am I reading love letters to you next?
4: Oh, is that what's going on? Sounds good.
0: No, it's not.
4: Okay, it's not.
0: God, I love how we know. No, you're on next.
4: Oh, yeah, that's right.
0: Mistakes we make as parents and also broadcasters. You're listening to the Chrissy Swan Show. We'll be back in a second.

0: listening to the Chrissy Swan Show. It is Friday. It is our last day with the gorgeous Dave Thornton. Are you sleepy, my love?
1: I'm a little bit tie-tie because you and I are both in the same camp. You know, we're working mothers and we've got a lot on our plate. This is how tired I was. And you would know this having kids. I picked them up from school and my youngest was then, I want a play date with my best friend. I want this to happen now. I want this to go on. And I had a lot of things on my brain thinking, I've just got to organise all this stuff.
0: Did they team up together and do it like so you can't say no?
1: No, it was just her, but she was just at me and she caught me in a time of weakness.
0: Yeah.
1: Now, her best friend's called Anouk, which is a lovely name, but you think quite unique. And I went, I don't know. And she said, text her mum. So I then picked up WhatsApp and just punched in Anouk into WhatsApp and it came up and I went, well, there you go. I'll just message that. There you go. That's her mum. And I just said, hey, how are you? My daughter would like a play date this afternoon. Is your daughter around? And then she went, no, she should be at art class, but she would like a play date maybe on the weekend. What neighbourhood are you in? And I'm like, we're in the same neighbourhood. I don't know why this is happening.
0: Oh, my God. I want to know who was the first to just retreat.
1: Well, then, so my youngest has gone, what's her mum's name? And then she said it, and then I showed her the phone, and she goes, that doesn't look like, that icon is not my best friend's mum.
0: No.
1: And what I found funny about all of this is then I went on radio silence. So I was like, I'm not messaging this person back until Nikki gets home.
0: Oh, yeah, it's the equivalent of Homer Simpson in the bushes at that stage. D-N-D.
1: And Nikki gets home and I'm like, is that Anouk's mum? And she said, absolutely not. And what I found really funny about this whole interaction is that I've never met this woman before. She's never met me. Yet we were both like, yeah, I guess. I don't know.
0: Yeah, sure. Come over. I'm surprised.
1: Hey, we've dug a hole. Do you want to throw both of the kids in it? We don't know what we're doing with them.
0: I also love that you both are so tired and over it and just so used to social humiliation at the school gate that you both just walked away and that's it. It's so
1: funny.
0: She
1: doesn't know who I am. I don't know. Her child could have disappeared for hours. It doesn't make a difference.
0: I love it so much. And I'm not the only one that loves it so much. Speaking of you, my friend, I am turning over Chrissy's correspondence to you. I've got lots of fan mail. You're going to be very pleased. We're going to do it next. Hello.

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1: Let's get the party started. See you at the bar, you was hardly talking. That's when I knew that your heart was scarring. Friends to lovers need a part to star in. Like, wait, babe, let me

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0: You're
1: listening to the Chrissy Swan Show on Nova. It is nearly curtains, but let's flip open the mailbag now.
2: Chrissy's correspondence.
1: There has been a lot of emails, a lot of comments, and I've sifted them all out. And this is all about you, Dave Thornton. I was thrilled for the opportunity to call that number and say, Dave Thornton, you get in here and you play with me for a week. And I was not alone. Jodel says, hey, Thorno, I love you back on the radio. Get back on already full time.
3: Oh, that's nice. Thanks. Is it Jodes, was it?
1: Yeah.
3: Oh, good on you, Jodes. Thank you.
1: Jason says, you're a big hunk of spunk and you are always the joy to listen to.
3: Jase. Okay. I do appreciate it. Thank you.
1: Zebby says, I love Dave and Chrissy together. The stories, wit and laughter is pure joy.
3: Oh, that's nice.
1: And what about this one? Tiff says, oh, you guys are like a comfy warm cardigan and a bowl of good Brodo on a cold day. Bliss and comfort.
3: Isn't radio's theatre of the mind? And you've painted
1: that's
3: quite the
1: so
3: picture there,
1: beautiful.
3: Babes.
1: Let's finish with Andrea on this page. There's many more. To Sir David of Brunswick.
3: I already like this guy.
1: You... Oh, my God, I just spat everywhere. You are glorious. Good day to you.
3: Squire, I doff my cap towards you. Good morrow.
1: To Sir David of Brunswick. What about this one? Rach, she says, I bloody love listening to you two. I've missed you on Chrissy's podcast. I love you two togeds. Togeds.
3: It was so much fun doing your podcast, and this is nice. Like, we've done it now. We only have to talk in 3-minute chunks, but still, it's the same.
1: I know. I just couldn't do the podcast. It was going to kill me.
3: Yeah.
1: AV says, you need a permanent radio role, Thorno. He does know his way around a studio, don't you worry.
3: That would be nice. I do have a mortgage, so that would be appreciated.
1: Maida says, we've had so much fun with you two. You work so great together. Come back whenever you like. And this is me, JP. Let's finish. Says, Dave needs to be in this role permanently. In capitals. Ratings winner for sure.
3: That has all been very... That is a nice little ego boost. As I go home to my family who couldn't care less about any of it, I'll be riding high and go, guess what people said online? I couldn't care, Dad. Can you just go order the fish and chips for Friday?
1: Oh, put them all over my glasses too, can you?
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3: Hey, it's Christy. The truck rollover in Jandakot, Pilatus Street, eastbound between Centurion Place and Berrigan Drive. That's been cleared away. It's all back open. Still emergency works in East Perth. Plain Street closed southbound between Whitnam Street and Bronte Street. Speed down to 40k per hour. Emergency watercourse works in White Gum Valley, south turning both directions at 5th Avenue. Also, emergency pothole repairs, Reed Highway, eastbound between Elmstone Road and West Swan Road. A lane closure is in place there. Anything else, call 94891777. 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Down to 7 overnight. Tomorrow, partly cloudy and a top of 18. And right now, it is 16 degrees on Nova 937.
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3: We got knockoffs now.
0: I love a lemon lime and bitters, do you? It feels naughty.
3: Lemon lime and bitters, I felt like we've all gone to the pub with the family and you said to the kids, mate, you can have a little bit of that.
0: Have a little Angostura. Now, I have absolutely loved being in your orbit every day this week.
3: It's been so much fun. So much fun for me coming in here and just messing about.
0: I was so excited to spend some time with you that actually Jack hasn't gone to Europe. I've just locked him in the car park. Because I knew that you were available, and if he wasn't here, that you would come in.
3: He's surrounded by icy cold cans of Coke.
0: I have bought you a present because I don't know if you know that about me. It's like a superpower.
3: Yeah, I've noticed. Well, I did notice you had John Edwards in, and you gave him some cookies, and I was like, can I have some? And you went, nah, that's for John. So that was hurtful a bit. But
0: I did not.
3: You gave me some.
0: I've given them for your daughters. Don't you do me like that.
3: Yeah, my daughters who live in the inner north of Melbourne have never had processed sugar before. Once they get on that, they'll be jonesing for it for the rest of their lives.
0: They will jumping on trains by 7 p.m. tonight. Now, what song have we been singing?
3: Really?
0: We got now.
3: Who needs tomorrow?
0: We got night, babe.
3: Why don't you stay? Oh, this has been wrapped
0: now,
3: wonderfully.
0: Here's the thing.
3: Good paper too. Great GSM.
0: It is great, isn't it?
3: Oh, my God!
0: Who is it?
3: Kenny Rogers. Kenny Rogers.
0: Now, that wasn't the original gift.
3: It wasn't, because, I mean, there's a song in here called Santiago Midnight Moonlight.
0: Oh, my God. If only we had a record player.
3: That would be incredible.
0: Oh, my God.
3: Open up the Cinzano, get the fondue out. Oh.
0: I am so... Let me have a microphone.
3: The tissue paper
0: I'm so excited.
3: Being unwrapped.
0: I bought this in Tokyo. Have you heard of a sound burger?
3: A sound burger?
0: Yes.
3: What is this?
0: It is a record player.
3: Like, and it's almost like a portable record player. This is like the original Walkman, but with a record player.
0: Exactly. Do you have a record player at home?
3: No.
0: No, you do, my friend.
3: This is incredible.
0: And every time you listen to Cow to the County, you'll think of me.
3: I'll be working the wheels of steel when I get home, scratching this up like a DJ.
0: Yeah, working on night moves. Thank you so much for your time and your generosity and the joy you brought me and everybody who listens to this show.
3: It's so nice. You've been lovely. The team's been lovely. I really appreciate that you guys have had me in. And it's got me out of all those gambling debts I've got myself into.
0: You are not available next week and I am in trouble. Oh, what a great week we had with the magnificent Dave Thornton and Husey.
4: Well, well, well, look who's walked in.
0: And Shane Bourne.
4: Thank God that you're here.
0: Morgan Freeman.
5: It's all gotten very confusing.
0: God, Thorno, you're such good value. Four for the price of one. Problem is, Jack's still away. Thorno's busy next week. So who can I get to play with me? Oh, surely not. Could I get the band back together? Oi, Jane Hall, you around next week?
6: Look, I suppose I could juggle things around to fit you in. It'll be just like old times, won't it? Will you at least brush your hair for the occasion?
0: Yes, I will. I'm so excited, Jandula. And I have new bras.
6: Well, that's great, Chrisula. Maybe wear one of them.
7: Chrissy and Jane. Back together at last.
6: Now we're back together. Hey, I'm Kylie.
0: No, I'm Kylie.
6: Oh, but you're always Kylie. I want to be Kylie for once.
0: Oh, God.
6: My heart is also true. Oh, that was bad.
0: See, you are Jason.
7: 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The Chrissy Swan

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1: Perth traffic. Nova 937.
2: Hey, it's Christy. There is a crash in the Northbridge Tunnel eastbound. The right lane's blocked. Traffic is slow there. Emergency works are in East Perth. Plain Street closed southbound between Wittenham Street and Bronte Street. Speed that reduced down to 40k per hour. Find a different way around it. Emergency water court works in Whitefield Valley. South Street in both directions at 5th Avenue. Speed reduction in place there too. And emergency pothole repairs. Reed Highway eastbound between Elton Road and West Swan Road. A lane is closed there as well. Anything else, call 94891777. 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Down to 7 overnight. Tomorrow partly cloudy and a top of 18. And right now it's 16 on Nova 937.
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3: Good afternoon, I'm Michelle Stevenson. While the Greens are continuing negotiations with the federal government over its contentious tax reforms, Labor backflipped on adjustments to capital gains and trust following a concerted campaign against the changes. The Greens, though, say they're disappointed with the retreat, instead pushing for even tighter negative gearing rules. But opposition leader Angus Taylor says the minor party should think carefully about what they're doing.
4: The Greens need to understand what drives prosperity in this country, and they don't seem to understand that. Otherwise, they'd be opposing these changes. They want more. We implore the Greens and all others in the Parliament to oppose Labor's toxic taxes.
3: The first suspected case of a devastating strain of bird flu has been found in a bird in southwest WA. The deadly strain has killed millions of birds around the world in recent years, with our continent the last to contract it. It's prompted fears it could kill off many of our native species. A third person has now been charged over a fire at a Melbourne synagogue last December. The blaze, which police allege was deliberately lit, ripped through the Adas Israel synagogue, forcing early morning worshippers to flee. Well, this weekend's peace talks between Iran and the US have been abruptly cancelled. The talks were due to begin in Switzerland about the best way to implement a 14-point agreement to end the Middle East war. And Harry Styles received a standing ovation after delivering a stunning performance of Bridge Over Troubled Water. His performance of the track comes after bandmate Liam Payne famously covered the song before his death from a balcony fall. Now let's see what's happening on Nine News.
5: Thanks, Michelle. Tonight in Nine News Perth at 6, a crime-fighting breakthrough or a step too far. The new facial recognition cameras set to patrol our streets. The footy world rallying around Dockers legend Tony Modra. Virgin extends travel dates for COVID credits. And the Socceroos survey the pitch ahead of tomorrow's crucial World Cup clash against the USA. Nine News, your news tonight at 6 on 9 and 9 Now.
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10: And now the moment we've been waiting for is here.
11: Yes.
12: And now, ladies and gentlemen,
13: Fitzy.
14: We're very excited about this.
13: Whipper.
14: The team is on.
15: There's a vibe, isn't there?
16: And I'll need an introduction.
13: Nova.
17: Ladies and gentlemen, The Weeknd.
18: Yes, yes, yes. Hey, well done, guys. It's called The Weeknd. It's Friday. Well done. Has anybody else in the team been up since 3 a.m. with their puppy dog?
19: Do you want a medal for that?
18: No, I just want a hug. I'm crying.
20: Don't give us stuff, mate.
18: Destroying my life.
19: We tried to talk you out of a dog.
18: I didn't buy it for me, mate. The kids are in love.
20: Well done. Hey, we've got a couple of huge games of footy tonight. The Hawks are playing the Gold Coast Suns. You got Dragons versus Knights, but we are all going to bed early tonight, everybody, because we have to be up nice and early tomorrow. The Socceroos take on the US in the World Cup, 5 a.m. on SBS.
19: You know, I know, and they've got to win this one.
18: They have
19: come
18: to win
19: on,
18: this.
19: Guys.
18: Do you know what's so exciting? Leno, who's here on the buttons today, Leno has a baby on the way. So, Leno, what are you doing at 5 a.m.?
11: Making the most of my time and going to the pub.
18: All right, well, Leno, with the boys.
19: Are you in the morning?
18: Breakfast frothies.
11: Oh, 4:30 they open.
20: Do you want to take? Do you want to take a puppy with you to the pub? You're allowed to do.
18: Could you please, Leno?
11: Yeah, I can do that.
19: Do you want to come to the movies with me as well? Then, because I'm going to go and see Toy Story 5 this weekend.
18: What, at 5 a.m. tomorrow?
19: No, no, maybe Sunday afternoon.
18: All right, Leno's in. Yep.
20: Can I?
18: Okay.
20: And for everyone out there who's messaged me, I went and saw Disclosure Day today, which is Steven Spielberg's new movie. I don't look like the alien that's in the movie.
18: Oh, no.
19: Oh, do you? Have now I want to see
18: have
19: it.
18: Have we got a new lookalike, have we? No, I think Fitzy is the brand new alien from the movie.
19: Oh, I'd be very... I'm not seeing Toy Story 5 on Sunday afternoon. I am going to see Disclosure Day.
18: All right, this is exciting, guys. A riddle time is next. And a cruise is going to be one at 4:30 today.
19: Perfect.
18: Someone is off on a holiday. This is the latest from Olivia Rodrigo. But get ready to play riddle time next. Stupid Song is the name of this. God, she's backed herself into a corner with that title, hasn't she? Turn It Up, Leno. It's our first play here at Nova. Fitzy, Whipper, Kate heading into the weekend on Nova.

0: stupid song could ever
1: say.
0: Oh,
1: what a voice. Olivia Rodrigo. Stupid song. No, it is not. Fitzy Whipper. Kate, who's ready for riddle time?
0: Turkey in the studio.
1: Hey, we ready for this? Three riddles before we get to Mandy, who tries to steal my thunder every week on the show. This is a topical one. I can catch without hands, save without money, and dive without water. What am I?
0: A goalkeeper.
1: Hello, Kate Ritchie. Oh. Really strong.
0: But how does a goalkeeper catch without their hands?
1: I don't know, between your legs, whatever you got to do to stop the ball.
0: Well, it's not a catch, though.
1: Well, you've seen what they do with a watermelon.
0: It's a block.
1: When are we doing that with you?
0: What? Oh,
1: the watermelon between the thighs.
0: We have a survey break coming up. Mm. I'm going to do some practice. I'll post it on my Instagram but at home with a few watermelons and then see how I go back next term.
1: Trying to crush watermelons with it.
0: Trying.
1: Good luck. David's father has three sons, Snap, Crackle and...
0: Pop.
1: No.
2: Snap, Crackle...
3: And?
1: David's father has three sons, Snap, Crackle, and...
2: David's father.
1: Mm-hmm.
2: And him. David.
1: Correct, David, you've got it.
0: I don't get it. David, but don't worry about going through it because
1: David's father has three sons, Snap, Crackle, and David.
0: Did I tell you about the time I did an audition for Rice Bubbles?
1: Did you?
2: Which one were you going to be?
0: I wasn't going to be one of them. I was one of the funny, the little children who had to pretend that they were talking to Snap. I mean, that's what got me the role as Sally Fletcher with Milko, because I'd had the experience of pretending to have Snap on my shoulder.
2: Yeah. She's really good at speaking to imaginary people.
1: Yeah.
2: Hey, let's write that into the script.
0: They listen.
1: How do we get a new character in the show that we don't have to pay? Make it an imaginary friend
2: What other ads did you do as a kid?
0: Honey Crunch, the cereal.
1: Oh, what was your line?
2: Gotcha, Honey Crunch.
0: I was in a band and I had to sing this. When you wake up in the morning, before you start the day, if the honey doesn't get you, the crunch will blow your mind away. And then it goes like this. Oh, Honey Crunch.
1: And that was before Home and Away?
0: I've been trying to find it. If anyone can find that commercial, I've got it on cassette, but I don't have the vision.
2: I think that was the last ever day that I ever ate Honey Crunch.
0: No, they went out of business. Do you even remember it?
2: Yeah, I remember the song. Yeah. Were you in that band?
0: I was the backup dancer dressed up like a pop star.
1: Tell me, there's a guy in the UK who's obsessed with Kate. And he does these edits of like Home and Away videos.
2: Yeah, the early years.
1: See if old mate can find that ad somewhere.
2: Yeah, I'll put him onto it.
0: But it's a Home and Away expert.
1: He's obsessed with you. Yeah, okay, here we go.
0: At least there's one of them.
2: That guy's gone missing.
1: Where can you finish a book without finishing a sentence?
0: A library?
1: No.
0: Where can you finish a book?
2: Where
1: can you finish a book without finishing a sentence?
0: The words are important, so say it properly.
1: I've been consistent.
0: Go. No, you haven't.
1: Where can you finish a book without finishing a sentence?
0: With the letter K?
1: What?
0: With the letter K, book. Where can you finish a book, K?
1: Yeah.
2: Without finishing a sentence.
0: In the word book.
1: Yeah.
2: Is it prison?
0: Is that the answer?
1: It's prison. Court? Well done. Yeah. Okay, prison. What did you mean by the K?
2: Can I flag that?
0: It's too clever for him, isn't it?
2: We did that riddle last week.
1: We didn't do it last week.
0: No, we didn't.
1: We've done it before. We didn't do it last week.
2: Are you sure?
1: And if you're prepared to step into the riddle factory and have a crack.
2: Then you're
1: way out of line.
2: Oh, okay.
1: Can you host next week?
2: No, I would love
4: to jump on board with you there, Tom, but I've got to back up the big fella. Yeah, okay. No, he hasn't done that one before.
2: Okay, sorry.
1: So, Tom, eat it and die.
2: Oh, that's aggressive. Oh,
1: Tommy, Tom, you've been really annoying me all week, Tom.
0: Are you? You're irritated today because you've been up since 3 o'clock with
1: Tom,
0: the dog.
1: Yes. Tom masquerading as a producer.
2: I've been off with the fairies again.
4: Yeah, who did this to you as a child?
1: I don't know. You're always talking about your star signs, Tom. Can you host Riddle Time next week, Tommy?
2: Absolutely.
1: Great, we're
2: not
1: on holidays. Mandy, hello.
5: Hello, guys. How are you?
0: Well, welcome, better. Mandy. It's not better. Great in here, so please cheer us up with your riddle.
5: I'll try. This one's for
1: Whipper,
5: I reckon.
1: Go on, Mandy. I can only assume it's food. Yep.
5: I am something that can go up quite easily,
3: foot is not as easy to bring back down. What am I?
1: Your weight.
0: Blood
3: then
0: pressure.
1: Oh, good on you, Mandy. You're making me feel good today, Mandy. Just been out for a long lunch. Used to love you, Mandy. Gosh, she's on the sauce already. Okay.
0: She's not on the sauce.
1: Mandy loves a drink.
0: How do you... Don't speak for Mandy.
1: No, but half the time she's in Vegas.
0: How fun was that?
1: Mandy, of course you do. All right, here we go. Coming up next, did your family pet disappear and return after a long time? Hoping mine can just disappear. All right, we've got a great story for you next. Kato, John, right now. Turn the lights off on Nova.

0: What a song. Kato John, it's your Friday night. Fitzy, Whipper Kate, thanks to Chemist Warehouse. Okay, Richie, have you got this story?
1: Oh, yeah, I do.
0: Great news.
1: You are going to love this. How? I just love a Tasmanian devil.
0: Why is that? They've all got face cancer.
2: Not the new team. Is that what you're talking about, or the actual animal?
1: Well, I'd be quite keen to see the devils.
0: Yeah,
1: don't you think?
0: They'd love more the real animal.
2: They would love for you to be an ambassador.
1: I could go down there. I got married. I was married in Launceston. Is that, will they hold that against me?
2: Well, here we go. Brendan Gale, if you are listening, Kate Ritchie is prepared to be a Tasmanian devil ambassador. And wow. I think...
1: I'll be the mascot.
2: Oh, that would be amazing.
0: The actual Tassie devil.
1: Dressed just like this.
0: Like that, yeah, you won't need a uniform.
1: Mm.
2: Well, you know what, if you were the ambassador, you'd get Taylor Walker to go down to Tasmania for sure, because he is a Kate Ritchie fan. He loved you.
1: There's a few
2: AFL players that do talk about you quite a bit, Kate.
0: A bit young,
1: do
0: I would
1: you know
0: have
1: we're on air?
2: Well, no.
1: Do you know this conversation is on air? Because I'd love to engage in a conversation with you about Tex Walker, but I might be arrested.
0: No, it's not age appropriate.
1: What do you mean? He's got those very cute ears, hasn't he?
0: Yeah. That's what he's known for.
2: And he is married and has a family.
1: I know, and they look lovely.
2: He still is. He watches Home and Away every night.
0: He wouldn't have seen Kate for a while.
1: It's a bit sad, isn't it?
2: It's a bit sad.
1: No, I'm joking. I want to talk about Mary. The Tasmanian devil. I don't think we covered the story originally, but Mary went missing and now there is an update.
3: Breaking news out of Queensland now on Mary, the missing Tasmanian devil.
4: After just 2 weeks on the run, Mary has been found, and just 2 kilometres away in bushland from where she first went missing from Paradise Country Wildlife Park.
1: Give us a call, 13 24 10, if your pet went missing and then it turned up. I mean, sometimes it does after a very long time.
0: How is this a story?
1: What do you mean?
2: It was found a couple of hundred metres away.
1: Yeah, but weeks later.
2: Like, cats can go missing for 9 years and find their own way home.
1: And that's what I'm trying to do, trampoline off that story and into a great call about a cat that went missing for 9 years.
2: And Julie's given us a call. Tell us about how long was it between cuddles with your cat, Julie?
5: 7 years and 1 week.
0: Oh, where do you think it went, Julie?
5: We don't know. We'd actually moved to rebuild, and we think it was still local. We'd moved down to my mum.
1: Yeah.
5: And that he may have been adopted by someone else because he was a lovely cat.
0: Yeah.
5: And I tried for years to try and find him, going to, local pounds and litterbox drops. Anyway, I sort of, after about 4 years, thought he's happy somewhere, hopefully. And then I got a call at work one day from a vet to say they'd found my cat. And I thought it was another cat that may have gotten out during the day while I was at work. And I said, Tigger. And they said, no, your cat, Jay. Well, I went psycho nuts. And
2: Julie, how emotional was it?
5: And it was because of his microchip.
0: Yep.
1: It was the old cat jealous of the new cat? I mean, what do you do? It's like moving on and marrying someone else and then your ex-husband turns up.
0: Oh, my God, I thought he was dead.
5: He was actually our baby. We had 4 cats and a couple of dogs.
1: Yeah.
5: And we actually had him from birth. Still had his mum.
2: Julie, when you went to the RSPCA, how emotional was it seeing the cat for the first time?
5: It was a little bit surreal, and he was up in the back of the cage with his face away from me.
1: Yeah.
5: And he looked a little bit different, but he was still the same. And I called his name, and he reacted to that name.
0: Oh.
5: And a little while to come to me, but I knew it was straight away.
0: Wow, there's a movie in that, I reckon.
2: That's
0: absolutely.
2: Oh, that is
0: when Julie met Cuddles,
2: Otis,
0: Julie's Cuddles. Julie's special Cuddles.
1: I love that story. See, that was worth talking about, the Tasmanian devil that got found 200 metres away.
0: You know, not really.
2: Well done. That was a great lead-in because you needed the juice in that story.
0: Julie carried you there.
1: I will teach you a few things about radio if you just listen.
2: Yeah. Julie, what are you doing on Monday? Fitzy Whipper and Julie sounds like
6: great show.
0: We're on holidays.
6: She's gone missing.
7: Julie's not on holidays next week.
1: I hope you're not flying out on Sunday because we're here Monday.
0: Are you sure?
1: Yes.
0: Tommy, we'll have a chat off air about that.
7: Oh, that's awesome.
0: 5 o'clock, you can win. Sorry about that. Travel agent issue. You can win.
7: Whipper issue.
6: Two breaks in a row. He said we're on holidays next week.
0: You can win Niall Horan tickets at 5 o'clock today. Good luck. Whipper and Kate.

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4: 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There's a crash in Leaderville, Mitchell Freeway southbound before Vincent Street. The left lane's blocked. There's debris across all lanes. People out of their cars and traffic is busy there. Also, still emergency works in East Perth. Plain Street closed southbound between Whitnome Street and Bronte Street. Also, emergency water court works in White Gun Valley, South Street at 5th Avenue. Anything else, call 9489-1666. 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Down to 7 overnight, tomorrow partly cloudy and a top of 18. And right now it's 16 on Nova 937.
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13: 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I marched into cash converters for some DJ decks and a lighting rig and walked out as DJ
14: Joel Jiven.
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24: Lay up for the US.
25: We're number one, baby. We just beat them a couple months ago. Let's go.
26: I'm actually kind of lost on all this. I'd get it if Brazil, sure. France, Argentina.
27: Good to see US.
26: Yeah, we are underdogs. We love people talking about us. We just go, okay, no problem. We'll deal with it.

0: as somebody told me on Nova Fitzy, what are you eating?
1: What do you mean?
0: Straight off the shelf here, stolen in the studio.
2: Is that the truffle one, Kate?
1: Yeah, Lindor truffle. I'm having some salted caramel, but I brought them from home and I'll be taking the tiramisu back with me.
0: Do you know what's quite funny? Vaya, who works on the show, sits in a studio across, staring at the lint balls here because she is in charge of how many get stolen.
1: How many get stolen? Get gifted to oneself.
0: Just turn around at some stage, Vaya, and it'll be gone. God, they're good.
3: Well,
0: where were you, Brian?
2: Can I talk about cars, please?
4: Jump in my car.
2: Unless it's not your car. So this is an unbelievable story, and I love this. I love stories where people cash in on the environment around them. And remember, I mean, when the pandemic hit, the amount of people that were making money from hand sanitizer and the masks, and it's whatever's happening in the world. Like, I went to a market with BJ the other day. The amount of those butter squishies, they're selling them for $8 a pop. Squishies have been around for 10 years. Why are they popular now, kids? I don't understand.
1: Yeah,
2: but anyway,
1: I know.
2: They were selling out of them at this market, Kate, because the kids wanted them.
1: But credit to these people who are able to jump on an idea. I'm just in awe of those.
0: What about the cost of what you paid for a COVID test when it first happened? Do you remember they came out and you could get like a rapid test? And they were $25 a pop. They were through the roof.
1: And you had to test the whole family.
0: Yeah, but it became your ticket to freedom. Yeah.
2: This actually gives me a lot of joy because it's a product that we all knew in the 90s, and now it's back.
1: Oh.
2: So if you're around Melbourne at the moment, you know that there is a car theft problem that they have down there quite a bit. I've got a mate, Limo. I spoke to him today, and he goes, mate, our car got broken into. I've spoken to the cops. Apparently, with insurance, it takes 3 months before they can get you another car. It's out of control so much. The cop's advice to him was, get yourself a club lock. Club locks.
1: What?
2: Club locks are back. In Melbourne, they are selling out. You can't get them.
1: I wonder if I've still got one. In the garage.
0: They were used more for road rage, I thought. My auntie Trish
2: used one out the front of the Portlunga Hotel one night when she got into a fight.
0: No way. You've always got a steel bat in your hand. That's the thing. But I would have thought, I mean, the club lock, what do you reckon? 95? When was that around?
2: Well, it's 90s. Yeah, it was by a man by the name of James E. Winner Jr. He invented the club lock in the 90s. And in the 90s, their revenue, peak years, they were taking home $40 million a year just from club locks.
0: Do you know what's going on?
2: It's back!
1: Yeah, do you know what I remember? My mum, in one of the cars that we didn't like, mum would leave the doors open and decide not to put the club lock on. Did you put the club lock on? No, I'm hoping someone will take it.
0: Great
2: news. 13, 24, 10, if you've just bought yourself a club lock, welcome. But he said, the cop just said, I'm being honest with you, the thieves see the club lock, it's a deterrent, they don't even go for the car.
0: Someone said to me, Fitz, there's been so many break-ins in Melbourne, you're better off, and a lot of them just to steal cars.
1: Yeah.
0: You're better off just leaving your car keys on the bench for when the robber comes in so they don't have to look for them. It's a safer option.
2: I'll have a bit of a crack.
0: You don't want the robber going
1: through.
0: What are
1: they doing
0: with
1: all the cars?
2: I could get past a machete quite easy, I
0: reckon. Oh, gosh. Don't. Well, they're all in the bins now, Fitz, so there's no machetes left. They've been thrown in the bins.
2: Remember Neo out of the Matrix?
0: Mm-hmm. Oh, you'd be like that. Flying back. I don't think it would. Coming up next, guys, an everyday item at home could be more dangerous than you think. I know everybody listening uses one at least, once a day. Fingers crossed. Anyway, we're going to tell you about the dangers of that one. But Olivia Dean right now, Baby Steps, what an awesome song for your Friday night. Fitzy, Whipper, Kate on Nova.

0: weekend is here. It's your Friday afternoon. It's Fitzy Whippercoat. Hey, a bit of a warning on a household item. I'll give you a clue what it is. Any idea, guys? It's quite dangerous.
1: It's not an electric club lock, is it?
0: No.
2: It's a
0: why is there a door opening at the start of that sound effect?
3: You've got to get it out of the cupboard.
0: Oh, do you?
3: Well, depends where you keep it.
0: I don't know.
1: Is that a car door or is that a cupboard at home?
0: Could be a bedside drawer. I don't know.
1: What are we talking about here?
0: We're talking about the deadly electric toothbrush.
3: Grow up.
0: Might seem like a harmless plastic toy, but tossing it into your curbside bin could be a major fire hazard. Yasmin Arsiz, sustainability officer.
1: What? How do you spell that?
0: Arsiz.
3: Assiz.
1: Hmm? Yeah, I'd say.
3: Oh,
1: assiz.
3: Seriously, if this is the way the rest of the show is going to be, you're going to have to go home now.
1: Can you
0: okay,
1: spell it?
0: Well, can you read spell her it? Name?
1: Can you read spell her it? Name? Spell it.
3: Assiz.
0: Assiz.
1: No, assist.
3: Like a Medi. Like,
1: if you put a T
3: Muhammad
1: on the end of it, it'll be assist.
0: Assist.
1: Assiz.
0: She's the sustainability officer. Good clean away. And she said.
1: Well, you've named her fully now and her job. That's good. She'll love that when she's listening.
0: Well, she's just done a PR push, mate, about clean away and a warning for everybody.
1: That's good. Oh, great.
0: So she said,
3: and that's you got children as well.
0: That's fine.
3: How can I tell my child? What do I go off and do for work every day? Oh, just go and listen to Whipper make rude jokes about people's names.
0: I'm not making a joke about her name. It's her name.
1: Oh, no.
0: Some people have slightly comical names.
1: Oh, you're in trouble.
3: Slightly comical.
0: Any item containing batteries needs to be disposed separately to the item. Batteries and utensils like toothbrushes cause 10 to 12,000 fires annually.
3: So childish. Everything about this is childish.
1: So if you've been burnt by your toothbrush, 13, 24, 10.
0: Oh, my God. Sometimes it'll be something as small as a toy, Assiz said. Also,
3: like a Fisher Price or something. Assiz.
0: Also,
1: you need
0: any light-up toys, rechargeable devices, anything that has a wire in it is a warning. Anything that has a flashing light, Assiz says.
3: Like a battery. But a lot of toys don't have batteries anymore.
1: Tommy, what press releases do we have after five? well, just you wait and
0: Tommy,
1: see.
0: Tommy, you said this was an important story.
1: It is. It's very interesting because that harmless-looking toothbrush, as you've highlighted, could burn your house down.
0: They're not expensive, so quite often you buy another one.
1: Yep. You can also turn a toothbrush into a shiv. I wouldn't mind doing it now, to be honest.
0: Assiz says anything that has a cord or a wire in it.
1: Right.
3: You said that bit.
1: Yeah, you did actually say that.
3: Why don't you just say the lady or the person or the spokeswoman?
0: I'm reading the article. I'm giving you the detail of the article.
3: It's because you've never met anyone with that name.
1: We're reading out safety press releases there.
0: coming through on the fax machine around 4 o'clock, was it, Tommy?
1: Yeah, but very important and a great message. Thank you.
0: What about, if I was to come up with something on the fly, 13, 24, 10, has it been tough living with your name,
1: No, we wouldn't do that.
0: We don't need to because there's absolutely nothing
3: funny. The only person making that name tough is you.
0: Is it really?
1: Yep.
0: Well, we move on. Someone, and it could be Yasmin, someone could win a...
3: Fitzy, I'm so sorry that we're here.
0: Someone can win a cruise next.
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2: Hey, it's Christy. Still one vehicle remaining following the crash in Leaderville Mitcham Freeway South over before Vincent Street. It's in the left emergency lane. Towing services are on site and traffic is heavy back to around Power Street. Emergency works in East Perth, Plain Street closed southbound between Whitnam Street and Bronte Street. Emergency walk-off works in Whitecum Valley, South Street in both directions at 5th Avenue. Speed reduction in place. And emergency pothole repairs, Reed Highway eastbound between Altone Road and West Swan Road. Anything else, call 94891777. 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Down to 7 overnight. Tomorrow partly cloudy and a top of 18. And right now it is 15 on Nova 937.
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12: It's a family cruise as well. Mm-hmm. You can take the whole family.
14: Do you, even if you don't want to.
13: What about that uncle that everyone has? You wouldn't take him.
14: Oh, there's not enough people to take the random uncle.
13: No, no. If you are in the running, it means we've called you and got you out of work. So you've got the tick of approval from your boss.
14: Okay.
13: Yeah. Now we need to call back the one winner who we know has time to go.
12: Can I speak to them? Do you mind?
13: Go for it.
14: Why? Are you worried about us mucking it up?
12: Yeah, you stuffed it last time, Kate. Let me have a crack.
13: Here we go.
14: Okay.
12: You rang the wrong number.
13: Okay. Wow. Good luck. There's too many numbers there, isn't there?
8: Hello, Mary speaking.
12: Good afternoon. Is this Mary?
8: Yes, it is.
12: Hi, it's Ryan here. I'm going to give you one guess, and you have to give me a word that rhymes with lose.
8: Okay. Booze.
12: Damn it!
13: Would you like one more guess at a word that rhymes with lose?
8: With lose?
13: Yeah, starts with lose. A C.
12: Yeah.
8: Starts with a T.
12: C. C.
8: Oh, C.
12: Yeah.
13: It's not a tough one. It is not a tough
14: one. Could have gone worse than that.
13: Mary!
12: Oh. Mary, you and the family are going to Early Beach thanks to Carnival Cruise Line.
8: Yeah.
13: Oh, no. Have you been on a cruise line before?
8: I've never been on a cruise
14: line. Oh, and who are you going to be taking? You've got a couple of kids, haven't you?
8: I do. I've got a 10-year-old and a 6-year-old who is going crazy a bit at the moment.
14: Oh, but, they will love it. Well done.
8: Oh, they will love it. Thank you so much.
13: Oh, Mary, you deserve it. Have the best time ever, okay?
8: Thank you so much. Thank you.
12: Love you, Mary. Oh, do you know what? What a perfect time when the kids are crying in the background and they're going on a cruise.
13: Starting to slide into witching hour and you've got the cruise. Good on you, Mary. Congratulations.
8: Yeah, you've made my day. Thank you.
13: Well done,
8: you've
13: Mary. Made my whole week.
12: Brought to you by Carnival Cruise Line. Play away on Carnival.
14: That I am so excited
13: good on you, Mary.
14: For Mary. That is so good. And the winning doesn't end there. We are going to give another holiday away just after 5 o'clock, I think it is. But here's a bit of Teddy Swims, Mr. Know-It-All. Fitzy Whipper Kate on Nova.

0: your little beauty. Enjoy. Well done, Mary. That's made your day, hasn't it? It's huge. Teddy Swims, Mr. Know-It-All on Nova, Fitzy Whipper Kate.
1: Do you know that they built a Noah's Ark in Kentucky over in the US?
0: Blame it on the rain. Who was this again? Milli Vanilli.
1: Yeah, which they, unfortunately, they were disgraced when we found out they didn't have voices.
2: That's
1: and they were just
2: right.
1: good, too good looking boats.
0: No, I didn't know Noah's Ark was in Kentucky.
1: In Kentucky, and it's the size of Noah's Ark. It's unbelievable.
0: I thought a few people around the world had built them over time. What do they do with it, though?
1: So inside of it, right, they've got sort of cages. Mm. They've built in timber cages, and they've got timber animals in the cages.
2: Oh, wow. Look at
1: so
2: that.
1: You can take the kids, Kate. That's an unbelievable. That would have cost a fortune.
0: Can you stay there? It's obviously some sort of oil bloke with too much money who said, why don't I build an ark? What are you going to do with it?
1: In an ironic twist, the owners of Kentucky's Noah's Ark are demanding that their insurance company bail them out after heavy rains cost nearly $1 million in property.
0: You're kidding.
2: Are you serious?
0: You've got to. Couldn't write it. Could not write it.
2: From no, imagine seeing that come across your desk if you're in insurance.
0: Yeah, it rained for what?
1: So
0: one day we needed another 39.
1: They're still in court for this. It happened in 2017 and 2018. They had so much rain it caused a landslide and it absolutely ruined the ark. That's not what Noah built it for. Like, Noah would be just turning in his grave, in his wooden grave.
0: Imagine if you saw just the wooden animals start to float off the ark, two by two after the storm. The boat's not going anywhere. It's sinking.
1: Anyone,
0: the animals are floating on the way out the door.
1: Did anyone see Russell in Noah?
0: Yeah.
1: Was that a good... I didn't see that movie.
0: Oh,
1: was
0: it good? Huge film.
2: No,
0: yeah.
2: I forgot about that.
0: Yeah. It was awesome.
1: Mate, Noah's Ark. For the kids, though, I suppose when you rock up in the car park, whoa.
0: Look at that.
1: Huge ark.
0: Do you know they...
1: That's it. Let's go, kids.
0: There's people that look around the world for Noah's Ark, like, non-stop. People, like, hunting, examining photos, looking at pictures, thinking, does that bit of desert look like an ark? Could that be it?
2: Where is it meant to be?
0: Oh, God, I don't know. Where is
1: it? So what, people just walk all around the world looking for Noah's Ark?
0: Teams that looks like a bit of a boat.
1: That's
0: is that the shape
1: existence?
0: Of a boat?
2: You're setting yourself up for a fall.
1: What are you guys doing this weekend? What, school sport or what have you got? Junior sport?
0: We're looking for Noah's Ark. Where is it, Tom?
3: In the mountains of Ararat.
0: Ararat?
3: Yeah.
0: Or Ballarat?
3: No, Ararat.
0: Okay.
2: Imagine finding Noah's Ark in Ballarat.
0: I think that's where the gold rush was. Something. Ballarat was where the gold is.
3: Yep.
0: So I don't think...
3: Oh, you don't
0: Noah's
3: think it's
0: Ark's
3: there.
0: There.
3: It's not there. Oh, I'll keep looking this weekend.
0: No worries. Let us know how you go.
1: It's that Sovereign Hill, isn't it?
0: I think it is. Next to the boiled lollies. You can win your Niall Horan tickets right now, 13-24-10, to claim yours and also after the news. Is Kate about to start a new career? This is really exciting. Some big news from Kate soon on the show.
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22: Hey, it's Christy. Still emergency works in East Perth. Plain Street closed southbound between Whitnoom Street and Bronte Street. Speed down to 40k per hour. Also, emergency water corp works in White Gum Valley, south street in both directions at 5th Avenue. Speed reduction is in place there. And emergency pothole repairs, Reed Highway eastbound between Elton Road and Westbourne Road. A lane is closed there and traffic is heavy. And the Graham Farmer Freeway and Northbridge Tunnel are slow eastbound. Anything else, call 9489 1777. 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Down to 7 overnight, tomorrow partly cloudy and a top of 18. And right now it is 15 on Nova 937.
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23: Good afternoon, I'm Michelle Stevenson. The opposition says Labor's backflip on its controversial capital gains and negative gearing reforms will do little to quell voter anger. Labor has begun negotiating with the Greens to have its tax reforms passed through the Senate just a day after revealing some of its more contentious budget measures will be watered down. Nationals leader Matt Canavan has told Sky the government has admitted it made a mistake.
24: I've never seen anything like it where just a few weeks, five or six weeks since the budget, The government completely rips up half of what it announced. They've created enormous uncertainty in an economy. I would say the government has created more uncertainty than Donald Trump for the Australian economy.
23: Federal police say investigations into what's believed to have been a politically motivated attack on a Melbourne synagogue are not over. A 20-year-old man is the third person to be charged over the 2024 attack at the Adas Israel synagogue. Investigators also allege some members of the community have lied to police during the investigation. A case of bird flu has been detected in southern WA, but it's not yet known if it's the contagious H5 strain. The disease was found in one migratory bird who has since died, with no evidence that it spread to our poultry system. A second pilot has been charged with illegally chartering a flight to smuggle two wanted Sydney men into Indonesia. Federal police allege the flight's transponder was deactivated until it was above international waters off the North Queensland coast. And eagle-eyed fans have spotted Adele and her bestie at Lola Young's London concert, the star going viral after she was filmed singing along to the messy singer from an upstairs balcony. Here's what's leading Nine News tonight.
25: Thanks, Michelle. Tonight in Nine News Perth at 6, a crime-fighting breakthrough or a step too far. The new facial recognition cameras set to patrol our streets. The footy world rallying around Dockers legend Tony Modra. Virgin extends travel dates for COVID credits. And the Socceroos survey the pitch ahead of tomorrow's crucial World Cup clash against the USA. Nine News, your news tonight at 6 on 9 and 9 Now.
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2: It's officially here, 5 o'clock. Oh, a couple of minutes past. On your Friday night, guys.
32: It is Fitzy Whipper, Kate. Well done. Congratulations, Australia.
4: It's a warm feeling, isn't it?
2: How do we celebrate it, Kate?
3: Well, I think we set our alarms for 5 o'clock tomorrow morning and watch the Socceroos USA. And I actually think we need to congratulate Laura, because we've got two tickets to send you off to see Niall Horan.
2: How good is that, Laura?
3: What a great start to the weekend.
33: Laura. Very excited. I'm Irish. Very excited to see Niall.
4: Who's that in the background saying, who are you taking? Who are you taking, Laura?
33: I've got my three boys with me, and they all want to come to Niall Horan, but I know I can't take them all.
3: How old are they? How old are they, Laura?
33: They are 8, 7, and 5.
2: Oh, that's going to be a tough decision.
33: It's going to be very tough.
2: Good way to get some good behaviour out of them, though.
3: Absolutely. Yes. Niall Horan, he returns to Australia in February of next year with Dinner Party live on tour. Tickets are on sale now from Ticketek, thanks to TEG Live and Nova.
2: How good is that? Coming up next, though, a career change for our one and only Kate Ritchie. All will be revealed. Olivia Dean now.

0: Saxophone.
1: How good is Sam? How good is Olivia?
0: Oh, I love doing a duet. Tom and I do a really cute duet where he's Olivia Dean and I'm Sam Fender.
1: But you don't need to rub, like, nuzzle into his
0: neck. That was, I just thought I was playing the roller. I take it very seriously.
2: One Fender that I don't mind having a crash with, that's for sure.
0: You know what I mean? Kate Ritchie, this is exciting. We've been waiting for the past, hour 15 to hear about your new career change. Congratulations.
1: Well, congratulations to you. I'll be here for a little bit longer, though. Okay. I've got about 6 years to train.
0: Sure. What is it?
1: Very big day today, as of 8 o'clock this morning. I attended my daughter's in year six, so it was her final athletics carnival for the primary school.
0: Awesome.
1: It actually felt quite sad. Yeah. Like, and not only
0: that, you were cheering so hard.
1: No, it was a little bit sad, and I know the day was about her, but I also found myself reflecting on the fact that I was there at the athletics carnival following her around like a bad smell, and she was quite happy to have me there. You know,
0: well,
1: like
0: good.
1: Cuddles and photos were fine, and I'm sure as of next year, in year seven, that dynamic will change, and having mum at the carnival won't be that cool.
2: Embarrassing,
1: and
2: certainly
1: what I ended up doing today will not be okay when she's
2: please
1: in high
2: school.
1: Please
2: don't say you ran in the parents' race.
0: No. I would assume you were dressed as a cheerleader.
1: Why?
0: I know what you're like. You said I'm going all out with sparkles and pom-poms. I hope she doesn't mind.
1: It wasn't even that. No, I didn't. You know what, Fitz? They didn't have a parents' race at the end of the day, and that is because too many parents injure themselves at the end of the day.
2: I know, too many hamstrings. Is she quick? Could we call her May May?
1: She was incredible. And she won the long jump. That's your.
0: Yeah. Oh, that's great.
1: That's your. And she came second in the 800. Like, she is.
0: What a weapon.
1: I never got to compete in the athletic carnival. I don't remember. No. I avoided the swimming carnival and I was working.
0: You would have done shot put, maybe hammer throw, or like a.
2: Well, no, that was
1: never
2: your,
1: done any of
0: I
1: those.
0: I thought you were more of a strength.
1: I am. Well, I am very strong. And do you know what? For the very first time today, I did the discus.
2: Oh, wow. At the age of what?
0: Discus?
2: 46, 47.
1: 47.
0: How did you go?
1: Well, I actually have some
0: There's
1: vision
0: footage.
1: Of us on the screen, and you can hear the kids cheering me on now.
0: She's winding up. She's winding, swinging the arm. Oh, she's...
2: Oh, Kate, seriously? That's 12 metres, honestly.
0: Why is everyone jumping up and down and cheering?
1: Yeah. Because they love May's mum. And also thank you to Louise and Caitlin for... I actually got two angles on that.
0: It was worth it.
1: But do you know what
2: there was... Can we go back to that vision? Because it looks like there was a hot PE teacher in the background there.
0: No, is that what we're doing?
1: No.
2: Yeah.
0: Oh, look at him.
1: He's not the PE teacher.
0: No, he's one of the students at the school.
2: My gosh. That is the only reason you've done it.
1: That is not true. He actually offered it because I'd never done it and I was really interested in the discus. So I was saying things like, oh, so how much does the discus weigh?
0: Cool.
1: And he said about 750 grams for that age group.
2: Yeah, it's not your day, mate.
1: And he said, and I know. And that's what I want to say and apologise to May and to anyone around who may have thought this. He said to me, well, you can have a go if you like at the end. And I was like, I couldn't possibly. And
0: I find a volunteer. Are there any volunteers?
1: And
0: Hello.
1: But I think maybe he could tell and my girlfriend could tell that I'm never at May's dancing concerts. I've always tried very hard not to be the stage parent because I feel a bit under the microscope.
0: Yeah,
1: like, oh, of course,
0: are.
1: They want, she wants her to be like a performer or something. And I don't. Mm. I mean, God forbid. Look how that turns out for people. And so when she was doing the discus, my body was like going, ooh, like trying to give her that bit of strength. And then he offered me to have a go and I even got a ribbon.
2: Can I put this into context here? Right. So this is Kate's daughter's last ever athletics carnival at primary school. And Kate's decided to go on national radio and tell everyone on how good she is at the discus.
0: And you got a ribbon.
1: I'm not good at anything. And I'm not good at that kind of stuff.
0: I don't
1: and
0: know
1: do
0: why you
1: know
0: attempted
1: what?
0: It.
1: I Kate Ritchie was amazing at the discus today. That's me. Can you talking about me in Fitz, third
0: have
1: person.
0: Have a look at the footage again. I think the saddest
1: I'm
0: part...
1: I'm happy to watch it again.
0: The saddest part
1: look
0: is...
1: look at those strong legs.
0: She throws the discus, right, and then starts jumping up and down herself, which then the other kids around her feel they have to join in with the jump up and down. Look, watch this. You start celebrating.
1: Listen to the kids.
0: Here
1: Let's
0: we go.
1: Listen to it
0: You're
1: again.
0: Jumping. Feeble. They feel they have to jump, and you, then you've got arms out saying, who's going to hug me?
1: Listen. Yeah, and my daughter runs up and gives me a hug. She's fine with it. I'm not looking forward to going home tonight when she sits me down and has a very stern word with me.
0: Did you ask for the ribbon or was it handed to you?
1: My daughter said, Mummy, we have to get you a ribbon. She said, I'm so sorry we only got red for second. Wherein in actual fact, Mummy, you're the most amazing mummy ever. Everybody should take a leaf out of your book and I should have a blue first.
2: What events are you competing in at high school next year?
0: We're going to check the age category again. I think you're slightly out of it. As the bloke in the background there looks on, he's completely confused at the one loose mother that's turned up.
1: I pick your pardon.
0: That's right, you got your ribbon. Recap of the week is coming up next.

0: Thanks to Chemist Warehouse, Fitzy Whipper Case. Well done, team. The weekend is here. It's your Friday night around Australia. We have a segment called the Recap of the Week. That's where we look back, the best bits, the worst bits, all packaged up.
1: Kate Ritchie headed to a 21st birthday party this past weekend.
0: You were messaging me, call security, I'm out of control.
1: And she just made it back alive.
0: Jumping up and down in your leathers.
2: Very fun. And I made it out, right?
1: But the real party started on the flight back.
2: Got on the flight late yesterday. I got to sit next to like a racing car driver. This guy had the full kit on. He had a big trophy. Oh. Still smelt of champagne.
0: Really? Two-stroke?
2: They are now the leaders of the GT World Challenge Australia.
0: What's his name?
2: Brendan Leach, damn. His name was.
3: Leachy.
2: And I've written it down.
3: So you've leached onto him, have you?
2: No, I haven't. He's half my age.
0: Perfect.
3: Tick.
0: I'll show myself out.
1: And since we're talking about young boys, let me treat you to this story from Whipper, from his much younger years.
3: If you've been in a relationship and you left a bad impression the first time you met the parents...
0: I started dating a girl. The first time that I met them, I'd been at the races. And I sat down at the table and started telling a few tales. The father at the table picked up his plate and left the table. I sat there going, ooh, that wasn't good. I then had to go round there the next day and apologise for the stories I was telling.
2: When are you going to apologise for the stories you tell around here?
1: Yes, it's true. Whipper's storytelling skills are unmatched.
0: Kay wants to talk about Harry Potter. Not my gear.
1: Which is good because his pop culture knowledge is a little subpar.
2: I want to talk about Draco.
0: Is he a DJ?
2: Do you know some people love Harry Potter?
0: Yeah, I'm just not your sci-fi guy. Like this and
2: it's
0: Star.
2: It's not sci-fi.
0: Yes, it is, mate.
2: It's this fantasy.
0: This and like Star Trek. Mm. Give me a break.
3: Yeah, but give me four single girls in New York and I'll watch it.
0: Sex and the City was a fantastic show.
2: Which part?
0: Just some of the script. It was funny.
3: Who is this guy? Never watched Star Wars. Never watched The Simpsons. But give me Samantha any night of the week.
1: Well, if he knows Sex and the City, he probably knows a bit about the great actresses of our era.
2: Well, I'm going to wait till someone says it.
3: Kate Ritchie.
1: Nah, that doesn't count. What about this Australian legend?
2: Kate Blanchett. She is going to become a visiting professor at Oxford University. I want you to have a think about which two films Kate Blanchett won her Oscars for.
0: Titanic.
2: Kate Blanchett.
3: That's the wrong Kate. Kate Blanchett.
0: Did she come in the studio once not long ago?
3: No, that was Kate Winslet again.
1: Now, if you're a shopaholic, Kate tried to help you out this week with this brand new idea.
2: Fake online shopping. These sites now provide all of the things, but without the exchange of money.
1: Which quickly devolved into how many illegal tips can we give away in one show?
3: I AI'd a Jetstar employee's email address, put in my address to send it to, got the 20% off it!
0: Wow. I had a mate who worked in like a menswear store. He would get 70% off. I'd go in there, spend up with the 70% discount, take the bathrobes back and get the full price.
1: Illegal.
2: That's stealing.
0: No, I don't think it is, Kate.
2: That's illegal.
0: It's a fun game with the system.
1: But at least we hid the caller's name that rang up with illegal tips as well.
0: Hello, Tiff.
4: Hello.
0: What's your hack, Tiff?
2: Hi, Tiff. I hope that's not your real name.
4: Tiffany.
0: We get it.
3: Got her.
1: Illegal. Kate had a fun only just realised for us this week.
2: The school, about two streets away from where I live, they play music instead of the traditional old school bell to get kids in and out of class. Maybe your school uses a pop song.
1: And an absolute legend called Charlie gave us a buzz.
3: How old are you, Charlie?
5: 7.
3: What do they play?
5: Life is a highway.
1: And the thing about 7-year-olds is that they love being put on the spot to sing a song from 30 years ago on live radio.
2: Come on, sing it for us, Charlie.
5: I don't know how.
1: But life life isn't always a highway around these studios.
3: Kate, there's been a couple of complaints. Everyone in the office is talking about it.
1: No, sometimes there's a little bit of drama.
3: We know you eat healthy. You eat amazing. But you know what? You keep doing your tuna, mate, and your eggs.
0: On the days you bring in a stink dish, the air conditioning system is linked from the kitchen to the studio here. And the waft will start to melt whatever's in the room.
2: Why don't I just not come in anymore?
0: No. To start with, I thought you were wandering off mid-show just to let Smokey off the chain.
2: I'll do that too.
1: Now that's drama you won't get anywhere else. Just like this segment. Out of context, Kate.
2: You could not pull me out of there on Saturday night. I mean, there's no banana in that photo, so I don't know how large they are. Unless you are en route. Are you sure when I pull this thing, this is going to work? It's like you'd put something in your mouth that wasn't, like, shaped like the taste.
1: Out of context, Kate. I'm Snitch. See you guys next week. Trixie, Whipper and Kate on Nova.
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7: 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A crash near Perth Airport, Tonkin Highway South and up to Greatestone Highway. The right lane's blocked. Towing services on site and it's busy. Breakdown in South Perth, Kwinana Freeway northbound before Mill Point Road. The left lane is blocked. Some emergency works at East Perth. Plain Street closed southbound between Whitnam Street and Bronte Street. Speed down to 40k per hour. Anything else, call 9489 1777. 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Down to 7 overnight, tomorrow partly cloudy in the top of 18. And right now it is 15 on Nova 937.
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22: My songs are fresher than your show. Your jokes keep putting me to sleep. Yeah, this show is like a sizzler for jokes. I call it All You Can Repeat. So farewell, Flippy and Whiffer. Thank God Kate's here on this show. Because if this was Home and Away, you boys would have been killed off years ago.

0: Dua Lipa's wedding. Troye Sivan. What a rock star. Got me started on Nova. Lovely song, Bloom. Cracking song. It is your Friday night around Australia. What have you got, Ryan?
1: Would you like a couple of Friday funnies, you guys?
0: Oh, you're doing funnies.
2: Oh, I love this when you do it, Fitzy.
0: Oh, thank you. Dad sent a few through this morning with a couple of jokes on it, which I thought were quite funny.
1: Categorised in the musical section. What we're going to start with is a couple of misheard lyrics. I would say in Australia, and this cuisine, the Vietnamese cuisine, has gone through the roof. How good is it? Getting a banh mi for lunch these days.
0: We were talking about this yesterday, weren't we?
2: I like all of that.
1: It's just
2: every
1: magnificent. And you know what? They're popping up everywhere. And I love them. But the more, the better. But I didn't know that banh mi is in a couple of very big hit songs.
0: Oh,
1: misheard lyrics. Did not know that Beyonce loves a bit of Vietnamese.

0: You said you'd promise us a couple of photos.
1: I want to stop you there because I love that song, and now you have forever ruined it for me.
2: No.
3: You must not know about me. You must not know about me.
2: I know about me, Beyonce. Don't worry about that. I love it.
1: Yeah, you got to put the pâté on it and stuff.
2: What
1: too,
2: about
1: all that delicious?
2: What movie? Four young men walking along a railway track.
0: Yep. Do you want me to say
2: okay,
0: it
2: let's
0: you
2: have a listen to this song.
4: As long as you stand by.
2: Another one for you. There's a lot of songs with Barn Me in it.
1: Okay,
2: here's another one for you. Leno pointed this out for me, and thank you, Leno. He contributes, gives us a bit of content
1: every now and then.
2: Adele sounds like another artist. Okay, this blew my mind. Have a listen to this.
5: So this is what Adele sounds like, if you don't know. Now this is Adele pitched down.
6: And that's not Sam Smith?
5: And this is Sam Smith's actual voice, if you don't know.
1: Okay.
5: And this is Sam Smith pitched back up, which sounds like Adele.
4: You don't think I know.
0: He's a great fisher, then.
2: Are you suggesting
0: they're the same person, are you?
2: If you pitch down Adele, it sounds exactly like Sam Smith. The other way around, not so much.
0: No.
2: But I found that really interesting.
0: That's a Friday funny.
1: Sam Smith looked so glamorous at the Met Gala this year.
0: I know, because it was Adele.
1: Yeah.
0: It was actually Adele.
2: Adele doesn't go to the Met Gala, does she? She'd get an invite every year. She's living in LA. She just doesn't want to go.
1: Oh, it's a lot of effort, isn't it? Or maybe she's not on the invite list. We just never know.
2: Well, if you speed up the invite list, it sounds a lot more expensive.
0: All right, someone's going to win a trip to Seoul, South Korea next. Good luck.
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13: Hey, it's Christy. Still a breakdown in South Perth, Kwinana Freeway, northbound before Mill Point Road. The left emergency lane is blocked and traffic is busy on the approach. Still emergency works in East Perth, Plain Street closed southbound between Whitnum Street and Bronte Street. Speed reduced down to 40k per hour in the area as well. Emergency water corp works in Whitegum Valley, south street in both directions at 5th Avenue. And emergency pothole repairs, Reed Highway eastbound between Elton Road and West Swan Road. Anything else, call 489-1777. 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Down to 7 overnight tomorrow, partly cloudy at a top of 18, and right now it is 14 degrees on Nova 937.
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1: The Socceroos play against the US tomorrow, and Harry Kuehl is here.
2: Thank you, everyone.
3: This was the reaction of the US when they found out that they were going to go up against Australia.
4: Layup for the US.
5: We're number one, baby. We just beat them a couple months ago. Let's go.
6: I'm actually kind of lost on all this. I'd get it if Brazil, sure. France, Argentina.
7: But it's the US.
6: Yeah, we are underdogs. We

0: good. Why don't we send someone over to Seoul, South Korea? This is a $10,000 holiday, Kate.
1: I would love to do this.
2: What, with the person we're calling?
1: Yeah, I haven't met them yet. And Tommy, does this mean, like, is this the end of the competition? Because I don't want Subway to stop sending food in.
3: Yeah.
2: Oh, you might have to start buying your own. You've got to track down that smell of the delicious bread and just find a store.
1: I will do that. All right, are we going to make this call?
2: Let's do it.
1: We're going to give someone this prize. Kate, why don't you do the honours?
0: Kate, good luck, mate.
1: Here we go. Okay. Richie.
2: I don't want to do it.
0: Do you want it fresh or toasted, this call?
1: Come on. Do you want mayo on it?
2: No, you do it.
4: Hello, Sam speaking.
1: G'day, Sam. How are you?
4: I'm good. How are you?
1: That's a shot, Sam. Yeah. You got any idea what my name is?
4: Could it be Whipper?
1: I'm a friendly travel agent, letting you know that you've just won a trip to Seoul. You're off the call.
4: Oh, my God. That is incredible. Thank you so much.
0: Oh, Sammy, what do you do with yourself?
4: I'm a nurse. I'm a cancer nurse.
2: You deserve this. I'm glad we called you.
4: Thank you. This is going to be amazing. Me and my husband will have the best time, hopefully without our kids. So this is great.
1: What's your husband's name, Sam?
4: His name is Tyson, and he's on his way home from work as well. So he'll be thrilled.
2: He'll have some good news.
0: Oh, Sammy. Mm-hmm. And it's been freezing down in Melbourne. So to go over to their summer, that is magnificent. Enjoy, Sam.
4: Oh, thank you so much. I appreciate it. Thank you, guys.
0: Spice things up with a new Subway Korean-style barbecue steak sub, tender steak, fresh salad and a sweet, spicy barbecue glaze. 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
1: What a treat. Good on you, Sam. Enjoy the trip. Speaking of Subway, though, the Spicy Subway Show is up next with Joel Creasy. That's it, guys. The weekend is here. I've got some great news for you. Tommy's been working his plums off and he's got a great lineup for
2: Tommy,
1: next
2: you
1: week.
2: Might need those plums.
1: No, he's got three kids. He's done it.
3: Yeah,
1: dusty.
3: Chopped them off myself.
1: Don't do that.
3: No, I didn't.
2: Rather than coming next week.
1: I suppose your wife's already taken them.
3: What do you mean?
1: Hamish Blake joins us next week on the show. She did leave you, did she?
3: Yeah, she's gone. She's headed off.
1: That's okay. Hamish Blake will be on.
3: It's not okay.
1: Are you all right? Lego Masters not far away. So sorry to hear. Fisher is also going to be joining us on the show. What a DJ. The new song with Tones and I pumping
2: DJ,
1: it here.
2: What a guy. And, like, what an opportunity being in Toy Story 5. How did he do that?
1: Do you know if she's seeing anybody else, mate, or she's...
3: A few people.
1: She's seen quite a few guys. Yep. Okay, have a great weekend. We are out of here. Bye.
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14: Hey, it's Christy. Still emergency works underway in East Perth. Plain Street close southbound between Whitnome Street and Bronte Street. Speed there reduced down to 40k per hour. Emergency watercourt works in White Gum Valley, South Street at 5th Avenue in both directions. And emergency pothole repairs, Reed Highway eastbound between Altone Road and West Swan Road. And freeway northbound off and on Thomas Road to Rowley Road. Narrows Bridge to the city. Carron Up Road through to Warwick Road and Ocean Reef Road. And again at Shenton Avenue. 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Down to 7 overnight, tomorrow partly cloudy and a top of 18, and right now it's 13 on Nova 937.
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15: I'm Michelle Stevenson. Well, the federal government says it's negotiating with the Greens to have its tax reforms passed through the Senate. Labor already been forced to backflip on a chunk of its changes to capital gains and scrap its proposed 30% tax on testamentary trusts. The Greens say they're disappointed with the government's move, claiming the reforms should have gone further. But Treasurer Jim Chalmers argues he consulted with business on the tax changes and has reached a sensible compromise.
16: In recognition that nobody has the numbers on their own in the Senate, we need the support of other parties in order to pass this really important legislation. So we've been engaging with the Greens on these proposals.
15: A third man has been charged over the alleged firebombing of Melbourne's Adas Israel synagogue. Two men were arrested over the incident last year, while a 20-year-old man has been taken into custody today, charged by the joint counter-terrorism team. A second Queensland man has been charged over an alleged people-smuggling plot. The 32-year-old Brisbane pilot is accused of flying a black flight to smuggle two Aussie fugitives into Indonesia last November. More than 1,000 Volkswagens are being recalled. There's a software issue in Polo, T-Roc and T-Cross models built between 2024 and 25. And it looks like Taylor Swift may have an extra special project in the works after her recent visit to a New York recording studio. There are whispers the star was actually laying down the track for a love ballad to be played at her wedding to Travis Kelce. Now, let's see what's happening on at 9 News tonight.
13: Thanks, Michelle. Right now on 9 News Perth, tributes pour in for Dockers legend Tony Modra after a horror crash.
17: He's a different fella, Mods. He's a great fella. He's one of my best mates.
13: The new way Qantas plans to conquer jet lag. And Socceroos fans sleepless in Seattle ahead of the World Cup battle with the US. Don't worry, you haven't missed the news. Start over on 9 now when you get home. 9 News, your news.
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18: 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Thank you for joining me for dinner. I'm Joel Creasy, and today, Scottish actor, two-time Tony Award winner, host of The Traitors US, you may know from The Good Wife and Spice World, my friend Alan Cumming. Coming up, we'll jump right in after this.

0: you're listening to The Spicy Show. And talk about spice. This man literally starred in Spice World. It's Alan Cumming. One of the coolest things, I've always remembered this and used this as an example. One of the coolest things you ever said to me, we were in the back of a cab probably going between bars, and I had always wanted to ask you about Spice World, but I felt like a dag. And then the way you responded, your face lit up and you were so generous, and it was just so cool to see someone talking about their work so passionately, because Spice World is one of the great films.
1: But I mean, I love it. I think that what I love is that when people have really loved something I've done and they want to ask me, it's so lovely. I get a bit bored when people ask me about, you know, Stanley Kubrick or something, because it's sort of, I mean, I've talked about that a lot.
0: Yeah.
1: But don't talk about it with like, oh my God, what was it like?
0: Yeah.
1: It's sort of like, you know, tell me about Stanley Kubrick. Like, I'm seeing it.
2: I'll cross that question out.
1: Yeah, so a bit like, but I actually, like, I love when people, especially round about that time in the sort of late 90s, early 2000s, I did all these films that now sort of are, people were kids when they saw them and are now sort of older and like Spy Kids and the Spy Kids and Josie and the Pussycats, all these things.
0: Yeah.
1: And it's so lovely that I have that sort of connection with people, with younger people. It's to me, it's much more fun than people kind of asking you kind of sort of serious questions about your work. Because also, I really enjoyed those films and I really didn't have fun doing them. And I really did enjoy doing, you know, Eyes Wide Shut and things like that, and other things as well. But they're not as sort of, they're not like rip-roaring hilarious stories to tell. And it's, I don't know, there's something when you can tell that someone really has enjoyed or is so excited about the fact that you've been in something and they want, and they have access to you. I think that's really lovely.
0: And then you're an icon that gets to work with icons, and you've gotten to work with so many gay icons. Who excited you the most? Because, like, you worked on The Good Wife with Christine Baranski. I'm clutching my pearls even thinking about her.
1: Yes, she's amazing.
0: She's amazing.
1: She's such a great girl. I love her. She's like something out of a movie in the 50s or something. Like,
0: right?
1: a real gal. You know what I mean? A little broad. I should say stuff like, you'd do a scene with her and they would say, oh, Christine, do you need another take? And she'd go, darling, there's no more gold to be mined here. Things like that. And then the other thing was, or else she would say the sort of same thing, because I think we're finished. Yeah, because do you need another one? And she goes, why put your foot through a Rembrandt? That's what she's
2: doing. Oh, my God.
1: Which I have to say, I use all the time now. I think it's fine to steal good lines from people you love.
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0: Well, that's it for the Spicy Show and Nova. I hope you have a wonderful weekend, a brilliant weekend. In fact, why not? 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
5: 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Well, it's a bit slow through town with emergency works in East Perth. Plain Street shut southbound between Westernham and Bronte Streets. Also works in White Gum Valley. South Street both directions at 5th Avenue. Freeway northbound, busy Thomas Tirole Roads. Narrows Bridge to Hay Street to the city. Carinet Road to Warwick Road and Ocean Reef Road. Heading south, busy Loftus Street to the Narrows. Canning Highway, Roe Highway and between Russell and Anketell Roads. 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Dropping down to 7 overnight, partly cloudy tomorrow with a top of 18. Right now it's 12 degrees on Nova 937.
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2: Oh, my goodness!
21: On Nova.
22: Welcome to Friday. It is us, Ricky Lee and Tim, Friday night. Feels
2: Hi,
22: good.
2: Hi, friends. It's good to be here.
22: And because Toy Story is out in the cinemas, we thought we would just flood you with movie songs.
2: Good movie songs. There are so many incredible songs from movie soundtracks. It's just, oh,
22: one
2: it makes
22: of the best
2: so
22: ones from the last few years is coming up very soon. Do not, just do not turn off if you love Top Gun Maverick.
2: Yeah, especially when it gets towards the end because we love singing it.
22: I do. So much happening on this show today. What do you have in you? This is John Bon Jovi related, aka Dawn Fraser. Never seen them in the same room
2: they
22: before.
2: They look exactly ever. The same. And if you haven't seen that, please pull up a photo of both of them and you'll see.
22: And I want to talk to you about something I've heard, a term I heard yesterday, the man aquarium.
2: See, I think something else when you say the man
22: aquarium.
2: Yeah.
22: Okay, well, just sit with me.
2: Okay.
22: It's all going to make sense.
2: Okay.
22: But up next, Robbie Williams is superstitious as we kick off with the OG. Come on, this is Toy Story where it all began.
2: Woo!
22: Randy.
2: Randy.
22: Randy Newman. Anova.

0: Newman, Randy. Where it all began. Toy Story is out in cinemas, Toy Story 5. We're just playing songs from movies, all show.
1: Did you see when Randy Newman and Taylor Swift sung that together?
0: I did.
1: It's so
0: nice.
1: It
0: was beautiful.
1: It's like passing the torch. It was beautiful.
0: Very soon, the Man Aquarium. I'll tell you what that is in a sec. But Robbie Williams is here at the end of the year. I cannot wait. G Flip supporting him.
1: Ooh, yeah.
0: I didn't realise he was so superstitious.
1: So I was scrolling on the gram yesterday and I obviously had to stop because Robbie Williams was in his undies. And when Robbie Williams is in his undies, you pay attention.
0: Is that a thing?
1: Yeah.
0: Really?
1: Well, because he was just standing around in his undies. Like, look at him. Look at him go in his little Versace undies, if you don't mind. So he was talking about he had to choose something to wear to the game, and his wife was like, do you actually think that
0: the result of
1: the game is dependent on what you wear? And he was like, yeah, have a listen.
2: Because England are playing, I don't know whether to be jazzy or do I just need to be comfortable.
3: Do you think what you're going to wear is actually going to have bearing on the results of the game?
2: As mental as that sounds, it might come down to what I'm wearing.
0: Wow.
1: Isn't that wild?
0: Well, yeah, and it worked. Whatever he chose, it worked.
1: But, like, I are you superstitious at all?
0: No.
1: Not at all?
0: No.
1: Because I know there's a lot of sports.
0: I'd like to be.
1: Yeah. I just don't really. I'm not either.
0: No.
1: There's a lot of sports people that are, you know, that have, like, a way of doing everything before a game. I know that there's someone in this building that on ratings day always wears the same pair of socks.
0: Is that right?
1: Yeah. Anyway, I find superstitions fascinating.
0: Yeah. I don't really. I'd like to have one.
1: Yeah. I feel like, me too.
0: Yeah.
1: I really, what would you,
0: I don't know.
1: Like, you know, there are people that like turn the lights on at a certain time.
0: That's
1: but
0: OCD.
1: Sometimes it's also a superstition.
0: Okay, well, we've got people who actually have one. Okay. So, Saha.
4: Hi. I have only one as well. I'm not generally very superstitious, but this one I think is ingrained in me since childhood. I'm Iranian and I'm sure your Iranian listener will resonate.
1: Okay.
4: Whenever we are intent to do something, particularly myself, if that thing, let's say something important, about to leave home, right? About to leave home. If I sneeze once, I immediately hold fire and said, I wait until I sneeze for the second time, then I would leave home. And it happens that sometimes you wouldn't sneeze for the second time. So you hold fire maybe 10, 15 minutes, half an hour, and you say, well, okay, now I can leave. But you wouldn't immediately leave after this sneeze.
0: Really?
1: So what is what's the reason for that? What's the background for that?
4: I think the background is it's a universe message to hold fire, wait. If you leave now, some bad malice or some bad intention is waiting for happen to you when you leave immediately. So give yourself a little bit of a time. And that's why you wait for the second sneeze to come. So the first sneeze is the message that there is a danger waiting.
1: That's amazing. Because usually it's like a one, two, three. It's always three for me.
0: I always think I sneeze loud.
1: You do. You sneeze so loud. But can you just do a demonstration? Because you sneeze like a mid-40s man.
0: I really go, ha-cha!
1: And there's a full stance
0: but
1: that goes with it.
0: Like I thought I sneezed loud, but my sister came to say from the Gold Coast last week, Steph sneezes.
1: Does she?
0: Like, epic.
1: Does she?
0: Yeah. Nev.
5: My thing is, if somebody rubs against my right shoulder, I have to, like, rub it off myself onto somebody with my left shoulder.
1: What?
5: Yeah.
1: Why?
5: I don't know. Ever since as a little nipper, anybody, even in a bar, like somebody rubs against me and they hit me right shoulder, I have to rub it off on the left to like pass it on.
1: Oh, that's fantastic. I love that so. I mean, you'd have a lot of people rubbing up on your right shoulder in an Irish pub.
0: Yes. And Jelly, g'day, what's your superstition?
6: It's just about, my little one.
1: That's okay.
6: It's just about when you've got spoon and fork.
1: Yeah.
6: When you're eating, growing up, I've always been told by my parents that you shouldn't let them clank because that means, you know, parents are going to argue and stuff like that. And I don't know, the universe being so funny as well, because I used to do that intentionally just to actually test it.
1: Yes.
6: But you know what? It's maybe it is true, maybe it's not, but my parents actually ended up separating. So.
1: Oh, no.
0: It's because of your clanking.
1: It's your fault.
0: Jelly.

0: I promised I wouldn't sing on air, but that song, just know this, Australia, I was belting it out. I'm going to watch that this weekend again. Top Gun Maverick is almost the perfect film.
1: No,
0: the perfect film, Top Gun Maverick. We're playing songs from movies all show today. In a second, John Bon Jovi has something in him. You know, we all like, you know, they say everyone's got like a credit card worth of plastic in them with microplastics.
1: That's disgusting.
0: He's got real plastic
1: in him. He's got like proper plastic in his throat hole.
0: But now I learned a term this week.
1: Okay.
0: Man aquarium.
1: Man aquarium.
0: Yeah. It's ice hockey.
1: Oh my gosh, that's fantastic.
0: Now,
1: that is fantastic.
0: I haven't seen either of these shows. There's heated rivalry and there's off campus. Apparently, the Sydney Bears, the ice hockey team, have sold more tickets to home games so far this year than the entire previous season. Because female ticket purchases are up 35% since off campus.
1: It's a man aquarium. You sit there and you watch the hot men running around on the field. I love it.
0: Is that what
1: I
0: they're
1: love
0: doing?
1: It. That is fantastic.
0: So what are you into because you saw it on TV? 13, 24, 10, give us a call.
1: I'll go. Formula One.
0: Oh yeah, Ride to Survive.
1: Yes, I was never really into Formula One until COVID. I'm one of those. I know I'm not a real fan. I know there's people out there that are real true blue that have been fans for like 50 years.
0: Yeah.
1: I really got obsessed with it during COVID because I loved like V8 supercars growing up my whole life. I loved that.
0: Yeah.
1: But now I love Formula One.
0: Okay.
1: And that's a bit of a man aquarium as well. Man aquarium? Is that what boy aquarium?
0: I don't want to say boy
1: man
0: aquarium.
1: Man aquarium it is because they're gorgeous.
0: Okay.
1: There you go. That's fantastic.
0: Okay. I'm into going out to lunch with my three girlfriends and drinking Cosmos because of Sex and the City.
1: I love it.
0: No, I don't know. Like, I don't get influenced that easy by stuff. But the fact that the ladies are going to the Sydney Bears at record numbers because of off-campus, it's crazy.
1: The off-campus and heated rivalry, the ladies mostly are frothing.
0: But heated rivalry is not for ladies, is it?
1: No, but there's something about it that the ladies are really... I haven't watched either of them either, but women are so into it.
0: Maybe
1: it's the passion and the love and... Yeah, yes, because...
0: I just didn't think ladies were into that.
1: It's not what you are thinking it is. It's not what you're thinking. It's more about the passion, I think. Am I right? Is it about... No, it's about the vibe. It's passion. You love the...
0: Really?
1: I haven't seen it, so I don't know what it's about.
0: I just didn't think it was a straight women's thing to be into a gay man thing. Anyway, let's just stop.
1: Well, often women...
0: That's all right. Hey.
1: Younger in your life, you think, you know, maybe I could tell.
0: Okay, don't. Okay, I think we've done enough. Hey, Maddie, how are you?
2: Hello, so good. I watched Yellowstone and now I'm so into cowboys.
1: Yes! Oh, my God. Is Rip not the hottest man on the face of the earth?
2: The absolute hottest.
0: Is that Kevin Costner?
1: No.
0: Oh, okay.
1: No. No,
0: Rip. Is he in Yellowstone?
1: No, Rip is what's the daughter's Beth's.
0: Not the John Williams song. Rip, husband. Rip, woodship,
1: no,
0: turn it into
1: no,
0: paper.
1: Rip's just like a big, thick,
0: okay,
1: gorgeous
0: all right,
1: man.
0: Okay, I think we're done now. Thank you, Maddie. Have a great weekend.
1: And he works with his hands and he's like hard.
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5: 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Through Mandogala, watch out for a crash now on Kwinana Freeway northbound before Rowley Road. The right lane's blocked with traffic slow. Also further up the freeway northbound, busy Reed Highway and Ocean Reef Road to Hodges Drive. Freeway southbound, slow from Hay Street to Mill Point Road. And keep in mind those emergency works in East Perth closing Plain Street southbound between Wittenoom and Bronte Streets. 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Dropping down to 7 overnight, partly cloudy skies tomorrow with a top of 18. Right now it's 11 degrees on Nova 937.
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21: Let's go. This is Ricky Lee and

0: Obvious from Charlie's Angels.
1: Question.
2: Oh, I love Beyonce. I love Charlie's Angels. I love independent women.
0: Drew.
2: Independent woman. Cameron D and Destiny. Charlie's Angels. Come on.
0: Okay, from Destiny's Child to Bon Jovi. We've got it all here at Nova.
2: He's had some issues with his voice lately. After the end of his 2022 tour, his voice was kind of failing.
0: You mean his John Bon voice?
2: His John Bon voice. And his voice just wasn't working. He wasn't able to hit the notes in the way that he always had, which happens as you get older.
0: Yeah.
2: You know, your most people's vocal range comes down quite a bit get older.
0: Last time I saw Elton John, I was like, burr, burr, burr,
2: burr. Like, yeah.
0: What?
2: So, yeah.
0: I'm little Dan, Dan.
2: But can you imagine living on a prayer being like, oh, we're halfway there?
0: Well,
2: like
0: that's how you hear it in every pub.
2: Totally. So he was just a little bit worried about his vocal health. So he went and saw a doctor, and he's had to have major reconstructive surgery. Have a listen to this.
3: So when a doctor had to explain to me that one of the cores was literally atrophying, and they had to put a plastic implant called a medialization, a Gore-Tex plastic, to get them to close simultaneously and together so that I could hold a tune and have my range back.
2: So he got an actual piece of plastic in his neck piece so that he could sing. And it's like...
0: And it's working.
2: Yeah. Yeah. He had to do... After you have vocal surgery, you have to... It's quite a lot. It's quite crazy. It's quite intense, the rehabilitation and the recovery, because your vocal cords are very thin, very delicate.
0: Yes.
2: But yeah, he's all good with a big piece of plastic in his neck.
0: So what have you got in you is the question we're asking now.
2: Do you have anything in you? Because I have screws in my knee. But that's all I've got.
0: I've got a gold tooth.
2: Oh, yeah.
0: Does that count?
2: Yeah.
0: Hello, Sarah Harris.
4: So I actually have parts of my son's still in me.
2: What?
4: Yeah, let me explain.
2: What are you talking about?
4: Well, during pregnancy, fetal cells actually cross the placenta and they embed in a mother's tissues permanently. And if you're the mum of boys, that genetic material will stay inside your body for up to 27 years, which is why mums can always say our kids will be always a part of us.
2: Oh,
4: isn't
2: God.
4: That sweet?
2: And that's beautiful. Why like a mother's pain is so like, oh my God, that's the most beautiful thing I've ever heard.
4: It can also lead to autoimmune issues as well. But okay, on the upside, so though, but your kids are always a part of you.
2: That's beautiful.
0: Ruby, what do you got in you?
5: They put a pacemaker device in me.
2: Oh, wow. Why? What happened?
5: Through my spine, it's to electrocute your organs and nerves to try to make them work better.
2: Wow.
5: But it actually did the opposite and made it worse. And then they pulled it out and the wire snapped off. And I said, are you going to operate and remove that? And they go, nah, it's just medical waste.
2: What do you mean, nah, it's just medical waste?
5: So I can never have an MRI.
2: Oh, my goodness. You can't feel it?
5: No, but it hurts.
2: No, but it hurts. That's terrifying. Didn't Maddie, one of our producers, didn't you have what you scrubbed the barbecue with?
0: What, one of the
2: like
0: metal brushes?
2: A little bit of the wire was in your throat.
0: What? How? Did it find its way into a snag?
2: Probably. Yeah, but isn't that, you had to have a surgery, right? A proper surgery.
0: A John Bond surgery.
2: Yes, to remove a little piece of wire from a barbecue brush.
0: Megan, what do you got in you?
6: Thankfully, it's no longer in me, but I had a worm living inside my foot.
0: In your foot. A worm living in your foot.
6: Yeah, it was under the sole of the foot.
2: Wait, could you see it?
6: You could see there was something.

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5: It's still in well. Traffic signals blacked out now in Casuarina. Kwinana Freeway and Mortimer Road intersection slow down and give way to your right. Also, a collision through Mandogala Freeway northbound before Rowley Road. The right lane's blocked with traffic slow. Emergency works in East Perth. Plain Street shut southbound between Whittenham and Bronte Street. Seek an alternate route. It's down 40Ks. And through White Gum Valley, emergency works to South Street, both directions at 5th Avenue. Anything else, call 94891777. Get home for the moments that matter most, like sunset stroll with your mates or bedtime stories with your little ones. 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Dropping down to 7 overnight, partly cloudy tomorrow with light winds and a top of 18. Right now, it's 11 degrees on Nova 937.
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0: Yeah, Ricky Lee and Tim, this is Nova. We've got Nova Boy Jams coming up. The Matty Rose Show as well. And I know we've been singing songs from movies, but you still cannot stop singing off air.
1: I cannot stop.
0: Die on this hill.
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0: Well,
1: I'm
0: she's
1: obsessed.
0: Coming to town. I told you that. She's bringing her My House tour.
1: Keep telling me.
0: In January. 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
1: Now, you know one of our favourites, one of our favourites, Miles Smith.
0: Oh, Stargazing.
1: You and I stargazing. It feels like he's been around forever, right? Like, it feels like he's been around for a really long time.
0: At least
1: 4 or 5 years, maybe? That's what it feels
0: like to me.
1: No, anyway, I'm surprised. He has just released his first album. His debut album, My Mess, My Heart, My Life, was released yesterday.
0: Yeah.
1: We love him. We play lots of his songs here at Nova. He's got a brand new song, Heaven, out today. This is Miles Smith.

0: good song straight away.
1: He's just such an incredible artist. Every song I hear of his, I love.
0: Yeah.
1: But I don't know much about him.
0: No.
1: You know, he's one of those artists. We play a lot of his music here at Nova, but I really, he's amazing. So go and check out his new album, My Mess, My Heart, My Life, Miles Smith.
0: Dan Sultan's been a mate of mine for a long time. He's such a talent. He's just, and he's a proper muso.
1: Yeah.
0: And this is his first release for a little while, and it's a different vibe from him. But I love it. It's called Needing Love. This is very gospel. Dan Sultan.
1: Okay.

0: Oh my gosh. And I think I just fell in love.
1: Yeah. And also, if you really want to go deep into Dan Sultan's archives, he's one of his first ever songs, Old Fitzroy, mm-hmm. about growing up in Fitzroy in Victoria. And it's unbelievable. What's his name from Hunters and Collectors? Mark Seymour, the lead singer of Hunters and Collectors, said that's the best Australian rock
0: wow.
1: song.
0: Wow. That's Fitzroy. A big call.
1: Yeah.
0: This is a bit of a weird one. And I know you're going to laugh at me, and that's okay.
1: No, I'm not.
0: Because I saw
1: Hey, this is a safe place.
0: No, I fully expect you to laugh at me, and I give you permission because I know what's going to happen.
1: Okay.
0: Chaka Khan and Snoop Dogg have
1: Pardon?
0: A song out. I saw this on my
1: Pardon?
0: Instagram yesterday, and I was like,
1: Chaka
0: what do you
1: Khan.
0: Mean Chaka Khan and Snoop Dogg have a song out together? I feel like I need to say no more. Except the song is called Boogies in My

0: good. 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
1: I really like this.
0: I don't mind it, actually. Right. It's funny. Well, I've got a fun one to finish with too, because it's World Cup vibes, right? And it makes sense because it samples a song, a Brazilian classic from 1979. But from Brisbane via Sydney, Young Franco, we love Young Franco. Mm-hmm. He did an incredible medley at the Arias last year that just made everybody stop in the room. He's just such a talent. He's from Brisbane, but he's called Sydney home now. And I'm not going to pronounce this correctly, so forgive me, but this is Ripa na Xulipa. This is Young Franco. They say it in the song.
1: Okay.
0: So, Ripa na Xulipa.
1: What does it mean?
0: Mm-hmm. It means go for it. It means go for it.
1: Go for it. Just go for it.
0: Young Franco, check it out.

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1: Hey, it's Dylan. Final check of the roads for your Friday evening in Mandog. A lot of good news. The crash has cleared on Kwinana Freeway northbound before Rowley Road. Traffic's still a bit slow for the moment. Traffic signals blacked out in Casuarina, Kwinana Freeway and Mortimer Road intersection. Slow down and give way to your right. In Wycombe Valley, the emergency works have just wrapped up. No delays. South Street both directions at 5th Avenue, but there's still works in East Perth. Plain Street shut southbound between Wittenoom and Bronte Streets. Seek an alternate route. 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Dropping down to 7 overnight, partly cloudy tomorrow with light winds reaching a top of 18. Right now it's 10 degrees on Nova 937.
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1: 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Like this and
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1: 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Mm. 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
3: 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But give me Samantha every night of the week.
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party started. See you at the bar, you was hardly talking. 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

0: 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We are going mad for the 90s in our house at the moment. 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
1: 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Just not your sci-fi guy. Like this and
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1: This and like Star Trek. Mm. Give me a break.
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1: Just some of the script. It was funny.
3: 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Never watched Star Wars. Never watched The Simpsons. But give me Samantha any night of the week.
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10: The Nick Scali half yearly clearance is on now, with everything reduced across the entire Nick Scali range. Everything is reduced during the half yearly clearance. I'll take you there. On now at Nick Scali.
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0: Pepper and Kate. We are going mad for the 90s in our house at the moment. My daughter is absolutely fascinated with things that don't exist anymore. Who's got a landline phone?
1: Anyone?
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0: Do you know what? I love Rolodex, and I remember I would use my dad's Rolodex. Yeah, and it made me feel like I was working in an office.
1: 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That would look great.
0: It's not a Rolex, a Rolodex.
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4: 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Kiss All the Time. 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
3: 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Now, emergency services are on the scene and the left lanes have been blocked by incident response. So please be mindful on the approach. Also, keep in mind there's roadworks in Innaloo. Cedric Street closed between Stevenson Avenue and Ellen Sterling Boulevard. Cedric Street on ramp to Mitchell Freeway northbound is also closed there too. Anything else can loan for 891777. 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Partly cloudy today, heading for a top of 18 degrees, and right now it is 8 degrees. 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
23: Oh, happy Saturday morning, everybody. Sean's been up since 3.
2: My Lord, what about that game?
23: What a game, what a result.
2: Oh, man.
23: What are you expected?
2: I expect
23: we don't support them.
2: By the way, the national anthem getting sung was just fantastic. So I'm all up about that, and so was everyone else. A lot of people went to the federal actually, Nat, to kick things off. Did you see any when you were getting walking
24: when you were
2: home
24: there at 3 a.m.
2: from Jungle Bird?
23: we move on today's show. We have, what have we got?
24: Most common passwords, Nat. Hello, Rossi.
23: Ross, what are you doing? Sasha Glasgow dropped in as well. Ahead of the West Coast Fever play, a massive semi-final tomorrow. Must win against the Mavericks.
2: Yeah, that's going to be awesome. Looking forward to that. We're going to be talking about when a stranger offloaded on you. So they tell you some personal information. You're like, we've just met.
23: Sean, this happens to Sean all the time. Up next, though, when you found out the hard way that you weren't a superhero. No.

0: Fender and Olivia Dean. She's amazing. She's not coming to WA, though. She's coming over here in October.
1: Oh, look at you and your Olivia Dean fans. Yeah.
2: Hey, stuff.
0: A couple of family members want to go.
2: Oh, yeah. Hey, Sean, can you give us some free tickets?
0: Yeah, I'm like, sure. I just lie most of the time.
1: Yeah. Overpromise and underdeliver. The Sean McManus way. It's over that, and Sean. Found this story online today, and the story was about a little kid who he broke his arm.
0: Oh,
1: now and the main gist of the story is not the bit I want to focus on, but it was that he, when they cut his plaster cast off because he broke his arm, they found all, he'd squirreled away all these things in there. So he'd put money in there, and he'd put in McDonald's vouchers.
0: Oh, really? 2 for 1?
1: The little McDonald's scratchies.
2: Oh, what a kid. But anyway, save that for a rainy day.
1: The way that he broke his arm just touched my heart, because I imagine that there are a lot of kids that find out the hard way that this is not the reality. He was convinced that he was Spider-Man, and so he took a massive jump off something, and then, quote, his webs didn't kick in, and he just went bang on the floor, busted arm.
0: I hate it when your webs don't kick in, Joel.
1: Yeah,
2: I know. Whereabouts was he? Where does he live? Do we know?
1: Oh, he was Australian.
2: Australian, because, you know, if you're hard to be Spider-Man in Adelaide, there's not many high-rises.
1: It's a great point.
2: Not much to swing off, you know?
0: Jumping off a church or something.
1: Yeah, the odd spire on a church, yeah. I mean, when you're little, though, everything looks big, so I guess he probably wouldn't have thought about the...
2: Mini-webs, true.
1: ..the city skyline.
0: That's not fun, is it?
1: No, it's not. But there'd be plenty of kids that thought they could do a bit of Superman action and fly.
2: I used to think I was an elf. Not quite a Superman, but I used to think I was an elf because my mum made me a little elf costume.
1: Because of your weird pointy ears.
0: Yeah.
2: And I was great at wrapping gifts.
1: Yes, that's right.
0: That's a superpower.
2: I used to go to bed every night, and then the next morning at breakfast, mum would question me and say, how was, you know, last night? And I'd, you know, I would have done an 8-hour shift in the workshop making toys.
0: Are you exhausted?
2: That's where my work ethic comes from.
1: I was just fresh back from the North Pole, mum. Give me a break.
2: Not quite a superhero. If you could be a superhero, who would you be?
1: I mean, it's one of the ones that can fly. Because how awesome would that be, right?
0: Yeah, Wonder of course. Woman. I mean, Superman, Invisible Woman would be good because you're just invisible.
1: And a woman.
0: Yeah.
2: Real creep. You just go, like,
1: Sean just felt his own invisible boob.
0: Sean, you were so funny. I'm so sorry.
3: No, I love it.
1: So
3: you did, and you enjoyed it.
0: The time I nearly drowned.
1: Yes.
0: Which Joel heard about yesterday.
2: Yeah.
0: I did think I was superhero beforehand.
1: Yeah, right.
0: Because I strode down to the water's edge.
1: Don't worry, I'll take care of this.
0: Exactly.
1: There's a guy struggling out there. Yep. Oh, don't worry, Sean's here.
0: That's right.
1: I'll go and save him.
0: And then I nearly died.
1: And he was fine.
2: He
0: survived, and
1: the person who needed rescuing was you.
0: Yeah,
1: and like, we joke about it now, but it was a really serious situation at the time. Like, Megan
0: really
1: asked somebody to take the kids off the beach because she thought they were going to be pulling your body out.
0: Oh, I know. And personally, I did think I was going to be gone.
1: Yeah,
0: but when people were seeing this person, including me, struggling in the water, we thought he was unconscious. After 5 beers, I was like, if there's anyone going to save this man, it's me. I'm a superhero.
1: Yeah. S-Mac
2: should
0: do this.
1: And
0: I couldn't.
2: Be a man.
0: Spoiler alert.

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0: Troye Sivanye.
1: Maybe we've been getting it wrong this whole time.
2: Yeah.
0: Rush.
2: Nice work. It's Nathan and Sean. Now, it can be tough when you realise that you're not a superhero.
3: It's brutal, isn't it?
2: Little kid broke his arm because he leapt off the couch or something, I think, and thinking that his webs were going to kick in because he was Spider-Man, and the webs did not kick in.
0: And
2: gravity took over, and he hit the floor with a big thud, broke his arm.
3: Superheroes are great costumes for Halloween because, you know, I'm mad for a bit of lycra. So, I've been Robin a few times.
2: You've been...
3: Not Batman. I always liked Robin.
2: Yeah.
3: It was more my colour.
2: Enjoyed the sidekick action. Yeah.
3: Yeah. You don't want to be in the spot. You know, like, you want to be one away from the main event.
2: That is a lie.
3: Too much pressure.
2: You absolutely do want to be in the spotlight. Michael's in Mandra. Morning, Michael.
4: Morning, guys. How are we?
0: Okay. Good, Mike.
2: So who discovered the hard way that they're not a superhero, Michael? What happened?
4: So it was my son, Cooper. he was going through a bit of a basketball stage. Mm-hmm. Looking at Michael Jordan and all the rest of it.
2: Yes.
4: We had a bit of a gathering a couple of months ago and had the whole family around and all that other sort of stuff. Anyway, mum came out the back with a bit of a platter and shut the glass door on the rear of the house and didn't do the fly screen. And Cooper, being the jumpable sort of character, he tried to leap out of the house into the patio area and didn't realise the glass door was shut and rebounded straight back into the kitchen.
0: I love seeing that.
2: At least you got the rebound.
3: Springy.
4: So a little bit embarrassed, but he was all good. He just had a little bump on his forehead, but he goes, "Was that good, Dad?" I said, "No, it's pretty impressive, mate, but we didn't really see it on the outside."
2: It would have looked like when a bird flies into a window.
4: Exactly the same sound as well, yeah.
0: Yeah, I love seeing that.
2: Oh, that's too good. Yep, he learnt the hard way. He's not Michael Jordan. Thanks, Michael. We move on to Dino in Wanneroo. Hello.
5: Good morning.
2: Good. Now, Dino, did you discover the hard way that you're not a superhero?
5: Well, yes, I did. Okay. So I've got three brothers, and one was going to be Batman because he could have ropes and, you know, hooks and all that sort of stuff.
0: Yeah, yeah.
5: The other one could be Spider-Man, so they organised some webs off his wrist.
2: Yes.
5: And the other one was too young, so he couldn't climb up onto the roof with us. And I had to be Superman.
2: Yes.
5: Well, Superman doesn't have anything but a cape, so I had a manky old tea towel from, you know, mum's oven around my neck.
2: It's always a tea towel.
5: So on the count of three, we all jump off. I actually fly for about 2 seconds till I hit the ground with both my wrists, break both my wrists, and, you know, three brothers, they think it's funny, so it stacks on, so they all just jump on me and I can just hear my wrists cracking. Couldn't eat dinner for 2 days, and mum and dad are like, "Just eat your dinner." I'm like, I can't pick up the fork. And so then...
2: did you not want to admit what happened to you? Did you not want to tell your parents? Is that the issue? Why didn't they take you to hospital?
5: No, because there's a lot of things you don't admit to.
2: Okay,
5: You don't tell them until the streetlights come on.
2: Yeah, sure. No, I hear you. I understand where you're coming from. You're like, "What happened to you?" Nothing. But meanwhile, you can't eat because you've broken both your hands.
3: Like,
2: and presumably you also
0: wipe your bum.
2: Wipe your bum. There you go.
5: And the brothers staring at you.
2: Yeah. Yeah.
3: Don't you tell them anything.
5: Don't you say a word.
3: Sisters.
0: How did you get through then, Dino?
5: Well, eventually, they got me to hospital, two casts around my wrist, and then gently got spoon-fed by my mum, who ignored me for 2 days.
0: Did you answer the question about wiping the bum? Did your mum do that?
5: Well, look, you've already traumatised me enough this morning.
3: Yeah. No further questions, Your Honour.
0: Okay. I'll rest.
2: Oh, we're sorry for putting you through that, Dino. Thank you. That was highly entertaining. James is in Morley. It's funny how it's all men calling
3: you. I know.
2: James, good morning.
6: Morning, guys. How are you?
0: Good, James. Yeah,
2: did you fall into this trap too, like the hard way?
6: Yeah, so this was me. So I grew up on a massive farm down south. It was my 10th birthday party. So I had a bunch of mates around from school. And we had this massive, like, above-ground trampoline, like, on the lawn. There was, like, a paved area to the side, and there was, like, this massive gum tree branch that kind of overhung over the trampoline.
2: It's what we call the perfect storm. Keep going.
3: I was going to say, I can visualise it perfectly.
6: I I thought it would be a good idea in front of the mates to climb the tree and jump off the branch onto the trampoline, yes, thinking I would just go straight back up.
2: Yep.
6: But yeah, as I've jumped and hit the trampoline, I've literally gone on a 90-degree mm-hmm. angle onto the paved area, snapped both my legs, and my left leg was compound fractured, so the bone was sticking out to the side. Parents were freaking out. The kids were freaking out. There's blood everywhere. Parents end up calling the ambulance, got rushed straight to hospital, straight into surgery.
2: What about the birthday cake?
3: Yeah, I know.
6: That was birthday over. Had this massive halo on the left leg with the pins that go through.
2: Yeah, so that's like the cage thing on the outside of it, yeah?
6: Yeah, and I was in a wheelchair for about 3.5 months. parents weren't happy at all. Traumatised all these kids.
3: Double digits. Yeah,
2: I mean, hang on. Your parents put the trampoline under a tree. What did they think you were going to do? Nova. Fresh hits and throwbacks. All weekend long.
7: 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Let's go. 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
22: Let's go!

0: Yeah, G Flip. I like that one. Bed on Fire. New.
1: Yeah.
2: New.
1: Fresh in. New.
2: Look at you go. It's Nathan and Sean.
1: Australia's favourite passwords have been revealed. Two things. Firstly, this is from NordPass. They're a password manager. You'd think it'd be like
0: a password manager.
2: So what they're saying is it's a story about how common these are. Yep. So leave your password management to us is the gist of the story.
1: But also, if you want to hack our clients, here's what it's most likely to be. You know what I mean?
0: Okay, that's okay. Good. Yeah.
1: We had a joke off air because we're like, is Sean's password going to appear in this list?
2: No, well, Sean doesn't know. So Sean.
0: Exactly. I'm rolling passwords.
2: Work through this list see if it works for any of yours because it's a fair chance.
0: We'll be able to get into that lost account that I had from
2: password
0: NAB.
2: 123.
1: Well, let's get number 6. Now, this is one that obviously has to adhere to give us your star sign, caps lock, blah blah blah. 11223 capital A B and then the at symbol. All right, so that's not. I don't mind that one.
0: Oh, that's a little complicated.
1: Yeah, I agree.
2: But that's a common one.
1: Yeah,
0: that's
1: apparently. Well, that'd be the most common smart one. Sean, is that your password?
2: As if I know.
1: Okay, in at number 5, Jolly Joe 1. Jolly Joe.
0: Mine is definitely not Jolly Joe 1.
1: Yeah. I've never heard
0: that. You got a Jolly Joe 1
2: never. It's never entered the chat as far as my password.
0: You're not a Jolly Joe.
1: This is where it gets like more common. QWERTY 123.
2: Oh, okay.
1: Easy.
2: Yeah.
1: Easy.
2: It's just a keyboard thing. Yeah.
0: Okay. Didn't know that either.
1: Number 3, 123456.
2: You're not trying.
0: You can't do that.
1: Oh, I mean, like...
0: You can put that on your bike lock.
2: Because you've got to get to 8 as far as Sean's concerned.
0: Yeah, exactly. That's doesn't count number. Otherwise. It's a default.
1: Number 2, password.
2: Yeah.
0: Password. But it's normally password 123.
2: Yeah, that's
0: something
2: right.
0: Something along those lines.
2: Yeah. Or in Sean's case, password 8.
0: Natalie, I actually have
1: Sean's passcode here.
0: You do?
1: Wait, where is it?
2: Are any of these close to it?
1: Because I wrote it down. Because I had to have it because he forgets. This is what it is. Oh, it is related to the Dockers.
0: By the way, I've changed. By the way, it's been upgraded.
2: We can say that one out loud then. What?
1: Can I say that one then?
0: Yeah.
1: Okay. His current old password was Forever Fremantle 12.
2: 12. Did you work through all of them? 1 through 12. Is the new one Forever Fremantle 13?
1: 13.
0: No,
1: it's not.
0: It used to be Forever Frio, but Simon upgraded it one day and he spelt Fremantle out.
1: It's Simon's out because
0: I couldn't get in one day. Yeah. So it's like, oh, God.
1: Simon's our tech whiz, and this will make sense. The techies are the reason we have this. The most common password in Australia right now is admin.
0: What?
1: How many techs are out there going, oh, yeah, I'll set it up for Sean. Let's just put admin.
2: And then he doesn't know how to change it.
1: It's
2: and
1: Forever Frio.
2: That's how the Louvre came to have a password of Louvre. And
0: yes,
2: then everybody broke into them.
0: Hey, if it's good enough for them. Yeah.
1: So there you go. If you're QWERTY, 123456, password, admin, or Forever Frio, change your password. Forever Fremantle, 13.
0: That's right.
2: 13.
0: Upgrade. That's not my password.
2: Well, if somebody starts using it, we know it's not Sean. It's safe to say he who has not looked at his emails in about 17
1: Ever.
2: Years.
0: Yeah.
2: It's
0: true.
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0: song. It's been around for ages. We still like it. Ross, are you up to a home wrecker? How do you feel about that?
1: My son, 6-year-old Ollie, in the car listening to it, singing along, and he goes, Dad, what's a home wrecker?
2: And
1: that's hard to answer for a 6-year-old.
2: Did you say you?
1: No.
2: While you're acting?
3: No. Did you say daddy's girlfriend?
1: I just said it's someone that, like, ruins a family or something.
2: Man, you can't get that deep.
3: I would have taken it to, like, you know, construction equipment that's on their houses. Come on.
1: Yeah, no, in hindsight, that's better advice.
3: Yeah. Nathan Hatton, Sean.
2: The West Coast Fever in action. First semi-final. Playing the Mavericks this Sunday at RAC. Now, how does the crowd feel about that?
1: Sorry, I got a cow sound effects. I thought you said give me a cow sound effects.
2: Crowd, mate!
1: How does the cow
2: How do the cows feel about that, Ross?
1: Just for everyone out there, Sean will say with 4 seconds to go before we're live, hey, can you just get us a cow sound
3: and
1: effects?
3: And you assumed that it was cow.
1: I don't know what goes on in Sean's head.
3: That is a fair point.
1: I delivered what I thought was necessary.
4: Psychic cow, moo once if West Coast Fever are going to win.
1: Oh, sorry.
2: Oh, my God.
1: I'm getting crowded.
2: Tell you what.
3: Too late.
2: Someone's looking for a new gig. No, we want them up and about.
1: I need heads up.
4: We don't want them laughing.
1: Need heads up. Continue.
2: We'll edit this part, Ross. Gear up in green and feel the fever this finals week. Get your West Coast Fever tickets at Ticketek now. Everyone's ring 1320. And call number 5.
4: Oh, they love it.
2: Green, Joel will be supporting, so will I, so will Ross.
4: Absolutely.
2: And the crowd decided to get involved. But what about the cows?
1: No, I've dropped that grab.
3: Let the cows go.
2: All right. Moving on to the FIFA World Cup, everyone.
3: Yes, please.
2: Bit of fun. And I know Joel will be interested in this game. At the moment, there's a game on.
3: Big game.
2: Between Ghana and Panama. Joel,
3: everyone's talking about it.
2: Nil all.
4: I know. It's been hard to focus throughout the show because my thoughts have been with Ghana and Panama.
3: Where does your heart lie, though, between Ghana and Panama?
4: I'm going to say Panama. I'm going to say Panama's going to win.
2: That's really good.
4: Yeah.
2: If you're from Ghana, are you Ghanaese?
3: You're Ghanaian.
2: Ghanaian. Okay, mm-hmm. I'll work on that.
4: Panama's Ghana, get across the line.
3: And if you're from Panama?
2: You're Panamanesian.
4: you're
3: Panamanian. Or a hat, either way.
2: I love it. Okay, a bit later on, Uzbekistan playing Colombia, which is good, Nat.
3: Yes.
4: Oh.
2: Yep. And, of course, this morning, England got over the top of Croatia, which is a massive game.
3: That's a
2: 4-2.
3: Big game. A lot of Perth people would have been wide awake at about 3 a.m. Yeah.
4: England are good at the old soccer ball, aren't they?
3: They
2: crumble.
3: They're coming home. It's coming home is what they say about the trophy. It's coming home. They haven't won it since 1966.
4: When's the final?
3: Literally months away.
4: Oh, I was going to say, will I be there for it? That'd be fun.
3: It's
4: to
3: so
4: get up and about.
3: Far away.
2: Yeah, it is far.
4: Bummer.
2: But at the moment, their top 10 chances by percentage, France to win it at 17%. Spain.
3: They couldn't get over Cape Verde.
2: 12% chance of winning. England, 12%. Argentina, 9%. Lionel Messi scoring a hat-trick yesterday.
3: The oldest guy
2: in a World Cup match to score a hat-trick. He took over Cristiano Ronaldo.
3: Heard of him, yep.
2: To be able to do that. He was also the youngest to score a hat-trick in a game. He's 38 years old.
4: Lionel Messi.
3: Yeah.
4: In my mind, he's also, like, I get him confused with Lionel Richie and they look the same and the same age.
3: No, you wouldn't be able to pick him apart.
4: No, Lionel Messi.
2: Portugal, the man's at 8% to win. Brazil are down to 7%.
3: Wow.
2: Got Germany, Netherlands. I think Germany are going to, they're always up there. They do seem to be very precise.
4: Mm.
2: And actually, a couple of stats we're going to move into the basketball world. And my good friend Natalie Locke brought this to my attention.
3: Yes, I did.
2: Mm. Famous footballers who might have played top-level basketball in Australia.
3: So Basketball Australia posted a thing about the famous faces that have popped up when they trawled the archives of the under-16 national championships over the years.
2: So you're really good at 16, playing for Australia.
3: Yeah.
4: Basketball. Yeah.
3: People like Dyson Heppel.
2: Essendon captain. Joel, of course, you were all over that.
4: Oh, it was a vacuum.
3: Chad Wingard.
4: Yep.
2: Port Adelaide and Hawthorn.
3: Jagger O'Meara.
2: Oh. Gold Coast, Hawthorn, Fremantle.
3: Yes, indeed. So that was in 2008 he played. In 2008 also, this is a familiar surname, but there was a Olivia Bontempelli represented Vic Metro.
2: The Bont.
3: Yeah, the Bont sister.
2: Bit of a stretch, but it's like a name.
3: Yeah. And then, like, in one year there was Ben Simmons.
2: Yep.
3: This is for Vic Metro. Ben Simmons, Christian Petrarca. And left field.
2: Yeah.
3: Jacob Elordi, the actor.
2: Oh.
3: Yes.
2: Well, that is left field.
3: Champion. Yeah, he was a champion
4: The same Jacob Elordi.
3: Yeah, same one. Yeah, yeah,
4: that's
3: yeah.
4: That's amazing. I did not know that.
3: Yeah, and that team was captained by... that was 2011. Sorry, 2012 was the one that had Jacob Elordi in and captained by Matt Owies, the West Coast Eagle.
2: Number 16, played for Carlton before then.
3: He was the captain of that team, and DJ Vasiljevic, who is a legit basketballer, he couldn't crack captain. What do you have to do? And Jacob Elordi in that same team. Isn't that extraordinary?
2: Yeah, Luke Jackson, of course, is a champion basketballer as well, and Scott Pendlebury was as well.
3: Yeah. God. It's amazing, isn't it?
2: There we go.
3: The skills obviously
2: translate.
3: Yes, indeed.
2: With a killer crossover.
3: Is that the end of your sports segment?
2: We're done. But what do the cows think about that, Ross?
3: The cows are all up and about.
4: That psychic cow. Fresh hits and throwbacks all weekend long.

0: to come on Nathan Attenshaw. We catch up with our West Coast Fever player, Sasha Glasgow, ahead of their massive match tomorrow.
1: George Colombaris joins us for a bit of a chat. He's doing a Greek pop-up at Crown.
0: Not a Greek pop-out. That's something completely different.
1: Anyway, you'll hear a business that he started.
0: Yeah, whoa. I know. It blew your mind when I told you this.
1: Oh, that was
0: amazing. I don't even know how I found out. I just Googled something and then it's like, hang on a second. Wait, what?
1: Yeah.
0: Wild.
2: Fresh hits and throwbacks.
3: All weekend long.
4: Are we ready for the weekend?
3: Let's go. On Nova. Nova. They're big artists.
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12: 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Still a vehicle rollover in Salter Point, Kwinana Freeway, northbound before Canning Highway. Now, the left lanes are blocked there. Now, towing services working pretty hard to try and clear that one for the moment. Instant response also on site. Unfortunately, traffic very heavy back to Leach Highway because of that, so lots of extra time and patience needed there. Otherwise, freeway south are looking pretty good and no delays on the Graham Farmer Freeway. Anything else, call 94891777. 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Lucky you're with Amy. Partly cloudy today, heading for a top of 18 degrees, and right now it is 9 degrees. 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
18: Good morning, I'm Eleanor Quirk. Donald Trump says he's confident the price of fuel will continue to drop as a newly brokered ceasefire appears to be holding in southern Lebanon. The truce was mediated by the US, Qatar and Iran overnight to protect the broader Middle East peace agreement.
19: Those ships are flowing out of the Hormuz Strait like nobody's ever seen before, actually. There were a lot of them, about 700 of them, and they're pouring out. The oil is all over the place. You're going to see oil drop so low. I hope the companies are happy about it.
18: One person has died and 89 others have been injured in a major train crash north of London. 33 passengers suffered serious or critical injuries after two high-speed trains crashed at Bedford. This passenger says it was a scene of sheer devastation.
20: There's a woman in front of me that had, like, completely, like, snapped her leg. And there was a woman behind her that she couldn't move because of her back. There was a guy further down the carriage that couldn't move his neck. He was laid on the floor and people were holding him still.
18: Testing will today confirm if Australia's recorded its first case of a deadly strain of bird flu. A wild bird in WA has returned a suspected positive result for avian influenza, which, if confirmed as the H5 strain, would mean the virus has spread to every continent. And Brooklyn Beckham's taken a number of veiled swipes at his estranged family, the son of Posh and Beck seemingly mocking dad David in a new ice cream ad just days after appearing in a DoorDash commercial.
21: You're probably wondering why I'm watching the FIFA World Cup 2026 from home.
22: It's not like I don't have tickets. It's because it's a long story. These can go to someone else.
0: Nova Sport.
18: Australia's gone down to the US 2-0 in their group stage clash in Seattle, the Socceroos conceding both goals in the first half. Coach Tony Popovich said they were simply outclassed.
23: I don't know if it was the occasion, but we looked sluggish, heavy-legged. They were quicker, they were more powerful. They won every duel, they won every second ball, and when you do that, it makes it very difficult to gain any momentum.
18: Thanks to SBS and in footy, the Hawks 16-point winners over the Suns. And you're up to date on the latest from the newsroom.
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1: 937.
24: Oh, good morning to everyone who's been up since 3 a.m. You're the true fans. That's what it's all about.
25: Good job. Outstanding stuff. That's all I got to add because I'm half cut.
24: Yeah. Still to come, George Colombaris talks to us about his new Greek pop-up at Crown.
25: That's awesome too. When a stranger unloads on you, real personal stuff, how do you handle it?
24: It seems to happen to you more than anyone else. Have you noticed that?
25: Yeah, but we've got a way of deflecting it.
24: Yes,
25: the
24: yes.
25: Right,
24: we've come up with
25: language.
24: The perfect response to every situation. Up next, though, Sasha Glasgow, ahead of the big Fever match tomorrow. How do

0: fever dream. That'd be a win today, tomorrow, wouldn't it? That's a fever dream.
1: Nah. What do you think? What do you think?
0: I definitely think they can do it because they have finals experience, whereas the other mob don't. So I think it's a different scenario. The
1: crowd's going to play a part, aren't they?
0: Yes, I am.
1: Good.
0: Dressed in green, ready to go.
1: Do you whistle at the netball?
0: I'm not a whistler, so I can't.
2: Can we hear you whistle?
1: What about two fingers?
0: Yep, I can do that.
1: Yeah,
0: I don't
1: straight,
0: know how
1: straight
0: that's
1: back
0: help.
1: At you, buddy.
0: It's Nathan and Sean.
1: Sasha Glasgow's in the house. She's saying that she's going to be dropping bombs tomorrow.
0: Yep.
1: 2-pointers everywhere.
0: And even on Sunday.
1: Yeah, she warmed up the room pretty quickly when she dropped one in here earlier on. Anyway, 13-24-10, caller number 8 will get that double pass.
0: Sasha, hello.
3: Hi, guys.
0: First of all, let's look back before we look forward because you guys were so good against the Vixens on last weekend.
3: Woohoo.
0: So good.
3: Yeah, it feels like we actually woke up. We were saying that everyone was firing and I was laughing so hard. Fran Williams' brother goes, I've just got a slight bit of advice and I've just worked out the key to crack the code. Everyone just needs to play like that little bit better.
0: Oh, nailed it.
3: Mansplaining
0: netball. Yeah. I love it. I can't believe Dan never told you that.
3: Yeah, and Dan's probably thinking all the strategies that I'm thinking of, the tech tack, the hours that he puts in, and just everyone has to just be a bit better.
0: But everyone.
4: Going into that game, you knew you had to win by a certain amount of goals if you wanted to jump Mavericks. Was that in the back of your mind, because I know you guys were up by like 15 goals at one stage. Yeah. What's the mentality? It's like, it's not just to win, but it's to win by a large margin.
3: Do you know what's nuts is that like losing hadn't even come into our realm. And I feel like it's probably the first time as a group that we've had such like
0: that mindset.
3: This mindset. And like, it was such a shift. And like in the pre-game, you know, Romelda was going off to the Chemical Brothers. She was a bit scary. Like, everybody going out there, Matt. And I was like, heck. It was just like, and I just knew that everyone was on. Yes. Like, everyone was just steely, like so focused.
0: It all came together. Everybody, just clicked. Yeah.
3: Literally. And it was like, we knew we had to win by 8 and, but we were like, we're winning regardless. And then when we were up by, I think 15 or 16, we were kind of like, all we have to do is just sustain this. We knew that they were obviously going to come hard for the super shots. So great pressure for us.
1: Yeah, well, this one against the Mavericks, they got you early in the season.
0: Well, not that long ago, actually.
4: Yeah, around 12, a couple of weeks ago.
3: Yeah, got us by 3. And we like, we've obviously been speaking about that because we got them by 12, then they got us by 3, and it's all about just consistency for us as a group. And we've probably seen us, and I mean everyone's seen us ride the wave probably in what has been the back half of our season, but I feel like we've kind of turned a corner in the last few weeks, and that was even like a line in the sand before we played the Vixens. It was like almost our finals campaign starts now, so I'm feeling like we've been in finals mode now for a couple of weeks, so ready to take them on.
1: Does that game that you look back on, particularly the round 12 one when you went down, is that irrelevant to the situation that takes place on Sunday?
3: I don't think it's irrelevant because as a group we're like super reflective, and I think Dan is like so tech tack heavy and he really likes to look at, you know, ways that they exposed us. And I feel like it's more like the information that we can get.
0: Yeah, if you're not winning, you're learning, Sean.
3: So just like, hey, I know. So we like definitely look at that game, but then we also like look at all the good things that we did and look at what we did the first time around. So I feel like we'd be super naive to just be like, oh, well, we've ticked off the Vixens. Like now it's going to be smooth sailing. Like we know that finals is a different beast and it just is
0: Glasgow long bombs. That's what I'm expecting.
3: Yeah,
0: so
3: hopefully.
0: You had 5 last weekend?
3: Yeah, 5.
1: They're pretty easy, eh?
3: Yeah. Just like step in the zone, you know, double team, double hands over the shot.
0: Being pushed around.
1: Why weren't you banging in the twos? But oh no, they didn't have the rule.
4: They did, but they didn't put me on court. That was a different story whatsoever. Talking about finals, Fever's 7th consecutive final, I guess. Coming up against Mavs, who are playing there first, it is a different ball game when you do reach those finals. What's kind of that experience from the last few years kind of taught you? And you've been in many finals, you've won a grand final before. Like, what do you reflect and take from them?
3: Yeah, I feel like just knowing that there are going to be nerves and that's so normal. Obviously we care so much about like our sport, but I feel like it's just the first team really to settle. And I feel like we're lucky that we have such incredible experience

0: experience in our team. I feel like everyone, I'm pretty sure everyone in our team has played a finals campaign before versus Mavs. There's only a few of them.
1: Yeah,
0: and
1: right.
0: For some of them, it's their first. So I feel like, you know, we've got Romelda, who's a four-time premiership player, could potentially be a five-time premiership player.
1: That's amazing.
0: So
1: wow.
0: To have her steering the ship down one end, and then you've got Katie Ann, who has been obviously with the Fever for the last few years and has been super successful. I feel like we've got a lot of people that are just like raring and ready to go. And I feel like they will help support those that maybe are feeling a little bit more nervous.
1: Sorry, I caught up with Shani Layton during the week.
2: So she's one of the coaches.
1: She's one of the coaches now. Is she? I'm very curious because when I was playing with her, I never thought she's going to become a coach when she retires. What's it been like having her in your environment this year? And does she behave like a coach, or does she just behave like an extra player?
2: Because she I don't seems see like her. From the outside. I don't know her, but my impression of her, bit of a loose unit.
1: Fair to say that. Really? Generous assumption when it comes to Shani.
0: I cannot confirm nor deny. She has training shorts on, ready to go. Sometimes. I genuinely, like, the other day, she rocked up in, like, the Lululemon shorts, and I looked at her and I was thinking, is she training with us?
2: Or, yeah, right.
0: Like, what's the go? But no, sometimes, like, you just hear, mate, come on. Yeah. And I'm thinking, oh, yeah, I forget, she's like a coach. And she's not just like a cheer girl on the side.
1: So, when you travel, does she sit with the staff or does she sit with the players? Because I reckon she would be in the mix with you guys.
0: She was like, the other day, she goes, oh, one of you girls getting one of the exits. And I thought, because we're playing?
2: Yes.
0: Need the
3: exit.
0: Down the back, row 23.
2: Down the back.
0: Yeah.
3: Ah, right next to the live
4: gym.
3: Yeah.
4: Hey, does the playlist change week to week, and will it change for this final game on Sunday?
0: It does. So we have a massive like spreadsheet, and then also we have like lots of video on each team. The playlist like for us is more like, what do they do well against us versus how do we expose them? And then I think for them, like, they have obviously a tall holding shooter similar to us, but then they also have a really cool, like, rotating circle as well. So knowing, like, they're probably going to make changes and we have to be aware for that. They have the depth.
1: And Unique, last time you played, came on and was the game changer. How do you shut her down?
0: Yeah, I know. Kick her at the knees when I go.
3: Easy. It's easy, mate.
0: Yeah.
3: It's easy.
1: Rules, I love it.
3: A physical dude. Someone will take a red card, whatever.
0: No, seriously. I said at one point it felt like when we were playing Mavs the first time, it was like street ball. So maybe we just got to give them a little bit of their own medicine.
1: Why not?
2: Yeah, I mean, they're not called Mavericks for nothing.
0: Yeah. Yeah. Star.
1: Oh, that's hilarious.
2: It is going to be a massive game. Good luck. We're really looking. It's do or die, so this is it. Right, yeah. No pressure. But you're up for it. We know you can do it. And I've seen you win a grand final with your own hot hand. So looking forward to how many super shots have you been sinking each training session?
0: Jess has got me up there doing 15 to 20, you know, just bang, bang in a row. Yeah, nice. She's running a tight ship, Jess Ansis.
2: Yep, as it should be. You guys, good luck. And the Green Army will be
3: Let's go, Sam.
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0: Hello, Stafford Brothers.
1: Oh, I was just laughing at other stuff, Ross.
0: Yeah.
2: Sean just got
1: Saturday morning.
2: Isn't you are loose this morning.
1: Sean, well, I've been up early.
0: Sean told me to take not and.
2: What did he tell you?
0: I'm catching Seanisms. He told me to take notes off air. He goes,
2: on how to
0: notes.
2: Do radio properly. Yeah. Look at us go. Yeah. It's Nathan, Ant and Sean.
1: Yesterday, I just went down the oval to do a couple of laps and get the rig going. You know what I mean?
3: Yes.
1: I haven't sweated in a while.
2: And for breakfast today, everyone, he's had a glass of water.
4: Oh, are you on the shred?
1: Yeah, got the, I'm doing skinnies tomorrow. Just going to see how they go. Okay. Going to oil up before they get them done. You know
4: yeah,
1: that
4: the
1: trick.
4: Ups, yeah. Really cut the water.
1: Anyway, I was doing a bit of a warm up and I was just about to get started into my work. And a couple of guys came up. They had just come down for a kick. Yes. And they started telling me some really weird stuff. And I thought, is it one of those days? And they're just giving me a lot of information that I didn't ask
2: about
1: for.
2: About their private life? Yeah. About their personal situation?
1: Well, yes. Okay, that's fine.
2: And you don't know these people? That's,
1: One person, the first question was, did you used to play for West Coast or Fremantle? That's how the conversation started.
4: And you went, how dare you?
1: Yes.
4: Don't you know who I am?
1: And I pulled out my player card. And went, are you joking?
2: Yeah.
1: This is a collector's item. And you can find an unsigned one, it's worth a fortune.
2: You can find one that Sean doesn't already have.
4: He'll buy it off you, yes.
1: Anyway, so then I went, okay, that's out of the way. And then I start running around the oval. And then I get to wards where the instrumental club rooms are. And there's a cafe there. And I just see this lady make a beeline towards the fence as I'm running around. I'm about 50 metres from her.
2: And you're like, leave me alone, Megan. I'm trying to run.
4: You're like, the fans are chasing me now for my autograph. This is great.
1: And she's waved. So, okay. And then when I get closer to
2: her. Did you know who this woman was?
1: Not initially, but then I recognised her face. From being around the Fremantle area.
2: Right.
1: And I then she called me over. So I stopped my running and just came over and I said, hi, how are you going? And good to see you, that kind of scenario. Mm. And I said, how are you? And she said, not great, my husband died.
2: Oh. And she waved you down to tell you that. Did you know her husband?
1: No.
4: How many times have you met this woman?
1: Oh.
4: That you can remember.
1: Maybe a couple of times over 20, 30 years.
4: Wow. That's deep.
1: It's pretty deep.
4: What do you say to that?
2: Everybody just wants to tell you stuff.
4: You've got that face, Sean.
2: Yeah.
1: No, but then we went into an extensive breakdown of how it happened and, what was going on and all this stuff. Of course,
2: you're cooling down.
4: Yeah.
1: He's
4: jogging on the spot
1: while
4: she's doing this.
1: I've got me bloody G-Shock on.
2: Strava's already started, lady. Come on.
1: But sometimes in really weird situations, people will like to tell you
2: really personal
1: stories.
2: Right.
1: And it's not a soft landing. It's just a hard in.
2: Yeah, straight in. Yeah, there's no fluffing.
1: Yeah. Hey, Mike, how's your day? Yeah, not very good. Just got lost my job
2: cold,
1: and my wife left me for another woman. And, okay.
2: Like, yeah, but it was cold this morning, wasn't it?
1: Can we just start with that?
4: And how do you respond to that? Because do you then divulge something personal about yourself to like stay on the same level as them? Or maybe it is sometimes easier to tell someone or vent to someone that you don't really know that well.
2: Because
4: you're like,
2: clearly,
4: they're not going to judge me. They don't really know. I'm just going to tell them and walk away from
2: this. Don't do it to Sean because he'll talk about you on the radio.
4: Yeah, well, this is true. If you see Sean,
1: I've just had so many that I just thought it's time. Yeah.
2: What's your go-to? Oh, that's no good. Is that what you say? What do you say? Like, I mean, what is the response to that?
1: I think that.
2: I'm sorry to hear that.
1: Yeah, sorry to hear that.
4: Yeah, sorry to hear
1: that. And I always go for the hug.
4: Oh, it's a sweaty hug.
1: And I was telling you that one that happened so many years ago, but I was out the front of the Rotto Bakery, right? And I've just bloody lobbed into a pie, put that to bed, go out to get me.
2: Still got a bit of gravy on your chin.
1: Go out to get me, jumping the pushy and off I go to the pub. That's what's happening, right? I get to my bike and this lady comes up and she says, hi, blah, blah, blah. I love the Freo Dockers. And I'm like, oh, that's really nice. I got on the Freo because my husband's the biggest supporter. He loved Freo, all this kind of stuff. So they're great. I'd love to meet him sometime.
3: Uh-oh.
1: And she said, oh, he died.
4: Oh, went, Sean!
1: Man.
4: Well, that makes it hard then. Good luck.
1: It's a tough comeback from there, Nat.
2: So a membership has opened up.
4: At the moment, because I'm pregnant, people just want to divulge their horrible birth stories.
2: Oh, don't do that.
4: Strangers.
2: I mean, on one hand, I appreciate the fact that they do want to at least open your eyes a little bit to what to expect, because everybody sort of glorifies and says, oh, it's a magical time. And it's not.
4: I'm under no illusion that I'm going to sneeze and the baby will fall out.
2: But, But you also don't want to know the absolute horror stories about like undercarriages being ripped apart.
4: Exactly. Exactly.
2: And I don't want extensive damage to the basement stories.
4: And exactly, what do you say to that if someone tells you, oh, it took me 40 hours and there was tearing and there was blood and there was prolapsing and I was what do you say? I'm so sorry. Yes. Like, is your child making up for it now?
2: It's,
4: like,
2: it's the same response. Oh, that's no good.
1: That's no Men good. Hear that and they start bawling. Seabass, don't you, and you said this before, you open conversations with polite stuff. Like, geez, a lovely day. And
4: there's like a triangle that we use at work. We talk about safe conversations where there's people that you don't know very well and they're elevator conversations like, how's the weather going? Did you watch Frio win on the weekend? How about them Dockers? Whatever.
2: Yep.
4: And then as you get to know people and maybe they're in your teams, you start to move into the risky conversations, which is maybe divulging a little bit about what you did on the weekend or things that you like. And then the riskiest is your feelings and obviously then trauma that has happened to you. But you only do that with people you trust, not strangers.
2: Yes. And you don't do it in the lift.
4: No.
2: Or outside the Rotto Bakery.
1: You can't get out of the lift. Where do you go? Fresh hits and throwbacks. All weekend long. Are we ready for the weekend?
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0: Well, I need to go back to bed. Taylor Swift there with Elizabeth Taylor. That's a real quiet one. That'll put you to bed.
1: Sometimes you just need a relaxing, like more of a soft song.
0: Well, after that game.
2: Yeah, like to bring the adrenaline back down again, you know?
0: True.
2: Yeah. Nathan Ant and Sean. Sean has a very approachable face, as it turns out. You're not the sort of person that when you're exercising, you put people off. Because they want to tell you everything while you're running laps.
0: I had a moment yesterday. I had a couple of people who were telling me stories.
2: Yes. Full on. Full on stories.
0: Maybe and then and I solved the problem by saying, that's no good.
2: Oh, jeez. That's not good. And he was right. Yeah. It wasn't good.
0: It wasn't good.
2: Michelle's in Warnbra. Hi, Michelle.
3: Hi. How are you?
2: Enjoyed, Michelle. Do strangers want to unload on you as well?
3: Look, I could give you about 1,000 stories of people unloading on me because I actually have some invisible ink on my forehead that literally says, talk to me.
4: You have kind eyes, clearly.
3: Yes. Yeah, well, my husband always tells me I'm just far too nice to people. Mm. But I was on a regional flight with a couple of girlfriends and we didn't get to sit with each other. They were in the row in front of me and I got stuck with a rather large gentleman in the aisle seat who was flying to have some medical treatment on his knee because he had gout and every other infection that you could possibly think of in his knee.
2: And you know this because he told you.
3: Yeah, he proceeded to show me photos. He told me all about it. And then I also learned his whole life story and how his wife cheated on him and how they're divorced and how he has no money and his kids live all over the place and... Yeah, for an hour and a half, I could not get away.
2: Yeah,
4: Michelle.
2: And, and he's in the aisle, so you can't even get past him. So
0: you can't
2: get anywhere, and you're trapped there. It's just...
3: That's it. My girlfriends were just laughing.
2: Yeah, they would have found it hilarious.
4: Did you consider faking sleep?
3: How did you let him come away with his phone number and his address?
4: Did you have a book to read or something? Like, you know how sometimes when you're trying to do some work on a play or read a book and people talk to you and you're like, I actually need to get this.
2: This is why you need those, the big noise-cancelling headphones that everybody can see. That, like, I've got the orange Apple ones because they're obvious.
0: Yeah, they're obvious.
2: And there's no doubt that I've – and also they're really good noise-cancelling, so I can't even hear them if they're droning on. I just put them on, even if they're not not listening to anything. It just scares people away.
0: No, good idea, Nat.
2: Yeah.
0: Good idea.
2: I hope Michelle said, oh, that's no good.
0: That's no good. That's no good, Michelle.
2: Amber's in Currumbine. Hi, Amber.
5: Nice.
2: Good, Amber. Do strangers unload on you as well?
5: Yes. Well, this person, well, they were a stranger when they told me the story, I guess. I'd worked with him for probably about 2 weeks and he just started chatting to me one day and then divulged all about his lifestyle, which was that he was polyamorous.
2: Ooh.
5: He had a wife, a permanent girlfriend, several other ladies that he...
2: And a vacancy.
5: I don't know. A set rotation. So different nights of the week was a different ladies' night. And I had to work with him knowing this. So
2: God.
5: I felt deeply uncomfortable.
2: Yes.
5: And he then invited me later on if I wanted to come to his birthday party, which was at a swingers club. No thanks. Not interested.
0: Oh, but do you have something on?
5: Yeah,
4: too many clothes.
0: Exactly.
5: Nothing to wear, right?
2: Oh.
5: But, yeah, so he told me this after working with him for about two weeks. I had to work with him for about 3 years, knowing, and he constantly used to talk about how tired he was. And
2: he I think I know the reason.
5: I know why.
2: Amber, that's brutal.
0: Oh.
4: He trusted you.
0: It's a bit early.
2: And probably that,
0: yeah.
2: that's not
0: early.
2: The reason when you say that's no good.
4: That's the one where it doesn't work.
0: No, it doesn't. He's like, well, it was good. Actually.
2: Yeah. Good for him anyway. Thanks, Amber. Let's finish off with Demi from Armidale. Hello.
6: Hey, how are you going?
2: Good,
6: good morning,
2: Demi. Now, has a stranger been telling you personal stuff too?
6: Oh, yeah. Look, I get it a lot in my job. I work in medical reception. We have quite a lot of elderly people that want to have a chat.
0: Don't they?
2: Yeah.
6: They love to have a chat and they can yap about anything. But this one particular day, it's stained in my mind. It was only recently an elderly lady came in and I was wearing a shorter sleeve shirt, which exposed my tattoo of my son's name and his birthday.
2: Yeah.
0: Okay.
6: And she sort of thought maybe it was a tribute to him because he had passed away, similar to what her daughter had done for her son. So started telling me all about how her daughter's son had passed away and she got a beautiful tattoo, and how lovely of me to get a tattoo for my son, and how did he pass away, sort of, you know, prompting questions out of me. I'm stuck behind my desk trying to answer calls and check other patients in. I had nowhere to go.
7: And also your son was fine, right?
6: Also, my son is still alive, yes. Very much
7: there's
6: breathing.
7: That, there's that as well, yeah.
6: Yeah, so it was a very awkward conversation, and then it was sort of her just standing there, not leaving the reception desk, and I'm not like, you can have a
7: seat.
0: Yeah, she wanted more details, Debbie.
6: Yeah, that's right. Oh, but it does happen a lot in my job. I think sometimes the others just want someone to have
7: a chat. Yeah, that's true. They might not have somebody in their lives, and it's beautiful that, you know, that you're there for that, Demi. Well done.
0: Demi, did you actually pull her up and say that your son was still alive?
6: I did, actually. I said, look, I'm so sorry. And she goes to me, well, why on earth would you get his birthday tattooed on you as if you're going to forget that? And I kind of put my head in my hands and was like, look, that's a fair point. I definitely am not going to forget the day he was born. I didn't need to get that tattooed on me. Sorry for the confusion, darling. Fresh hits and throwbacks. All

0: All right, we're out of here. We've ruined Sean's marriage.
1: Yeah.
0: It's time to go.
1: Because I wasn't doing a good enough job.
0: I know, right? You've had to outsource it. I love that for you. Next week, more opportunities to join us at Friday's 10K penalty shootout. It's $10,000 of just kicking a goal.
1: Yeah, that's incredible.
0: Too good. Rove is going to be joining us next week.
1: Yep. We've got Celia Pakwola.
0: Yes.
1: Alicia Molik as well.
0: Yes.
1: Yep. Grant Denyer.
0: So many guests.
1: Crazy.
0: Giddy up. All right, have a great weekend.
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26: 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Very happy to say that earlier rollover in Salter Point, Kwinana Freeway northbound before Canning Highway has been cleared away. All lanes are back open and Kwinana Mitchell and Graham Farmer freeways are looking very good indeed. And no issues in the Northbridge Tunnel, but do keep in mind those roadworks in Innaloo. Cedric Street is closed between Stevenson Avenue and Ellen Sterling Boulevard until mid-July. Detours in place. Anything else, call 489-1777. 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Partly cloudy today, heading for a top of 18 degrees and right now it's 9. 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
28: Hello, I'm Eleanor Quirk. The Prime Minister's joined the chorus of support for the Socceroos. Millions rose early this morning, packing live sites across the country to see the Aussies take on the US at the World Cup. The clash ending in a 2-0 loss for our side, but Anthony Albanese says it was a courageous effort.
29: I'm sure I speak on behalf of all Australians when we say we're proud of you. So to Tony Popovich and all of the Socceroos, well done. And for all the Australians as well, who are there cheering on the Socceroos, it's fantastic to see such strong support.
28: One person is dead and 11 others are fighting for life after a train collision north of London. 89 people in total were injured when the high-speed trains crashed at Bedford. This passenger says it resembled a war zone.
30: I was on the front carriage of the train that collided into another one. And when I got up, I saw all of the chairs everywhere. And when I got up, I saw people bloodied face.
28: An urgent health alert's been issued over a peptide used for weight loss. Six people have suffered acute liver poisoning after using the product labelled retatrutide. Health authorities warning it's not approved for sale in Australia and is widely being marketed online for weight loss, anti-aging and muscle growth. And Jimmy Kimmel's taken great delight in announcing one of his replacements during his summer break. The talk show host and longtime critic of Donald Trump announcing another sworn enemy of the president as his fill-in.
31: I will be taking the next 2 months off, this time voluntarily, but we have assembled a potent group of hosts to fill in for me. As a special treat for our commander-in-chief, I asked one of his all-time favorites, Rosie O'Donnell.
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28: The Hawks are in the top four after a 16-point defeat of Gold Coast. Hawthorn coach Sam Mitchell says they got the edge in the centre bounce.
32: We did a bit of work on it. So when we had the mid-season break, we looked at centre bounces and we were struggling to score and we were struggling to defend scores. So that was an important part of the game and pleased we were able to take our chances.
28: And the Socceroos now looking ahead to their World Cup clash with Paraguay on Friday. And you're up to date on the latest from the newsroom.
27: 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Get on board.
24: Turn it up.
0: is Jase, Lauren and Glenn.
1: It's going to be a good day.
0: On Nova.
2: Good morning. Welcome to your Saturday, everybody.
3: Good morning. How are we all?
2: Hello.
3: Have the Queenslanders come down from the state of Origin?
2: Oh, yeah.
4: We'll be celebrating for, well, a couple of weeks until Origin 3, right?
7: And then we'll finish and get the job done.
3: Okay. Those in New South Wales. Not happy.
7: No, not happy.
3: It's kind of exciting going to game 3, right?
4: Yeah.
3: You want the 3 games.
7: Yeah, see, I thought like they should really make it like the basketball. If the Blues won the first two, what happened the third?
3: But they didn't, so we are going to.
7: I know, but normally they still play.
4: Maybe they should like the NBA best of seven.
7: Oh, no, mate, they've got club games to play.
3: No, I don't need to watch that seven times. In fact, I didn't even make it through game one or two.
7: Hey, we've got a fun show coming up today. Next hour, we're going to be joined by the Backstreet Boys. But before that, we're talking hobbies, guys.
4: Oh, especially hobbies that give you the ick. There is one controversial one that I've got as well.
3: Yeah, I've got one.
4: It's going to enrage you.
7: Do you know what I found in my suburb yesterday? A coin shop. That's all they have at the shop. It's for people who collect coins.
3: Oh, do you know stamps is a big one too? Well, it used to be.
4: Well, when we were 12.
7: Yeah, when we were 12, not now. Yeah. All right, we're talking hobbies.
3: Yeah, no, actually, if I went back to a man's house and he was like...
4: Oh, check out this 50-cent piece.
3: Stamp collection's going strong.
7: Check out me leaving in an Uber. Let's get into it. We're going to talk hobbies to give you the ick on the other side of this. You got golden now as we do it right across Australia.